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3: Hopefully you're having a great weekend. It is Tyler Fry. Get you up to date on what we know. The passing of Hayden Panettiere. Passing at the age of 36 last night. Also, H-Town's top 8 at 8. Get you a pair of tickets. Kylie Cantrell. Big Disney name. She's going to be at White Oak Music Hall October 14th. And we'll do that. A pair of tickets coming up at 8 o'clock tonight. It is KRBE.

0: Just absolutely tragic news. The passing of Hayden Panettiere. Died at the age of 36 yesterday. We don't know the exact cause as of yet. We should be finding out more details. We'll get them as soon as they come in. She starred on the hit show Nashville Heroes. Remember the Titans. Just an awful situation. Our thoughts go out to her family and her friends. She's been known to talk about her mental struggles. She even had a memoir out where she thought that, you know, she did a great job on dealing with her mental health. It's always okay to not be okay. And if there's somebody that you need to talk to, you can always reach out the Suicide Prevention Hotline, 988. That is the three-digit number right there, 988. And let's just make sure we're kinder to one another, because you never know who's going through what.
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You got The Rula Show with Eric. They post their shenanigans, their videos. They have a lot of fun in the morning. And you got the Daily Debate with Kevin and Andre. 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

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Another keyword coming up tomorrow morning on the Rula Show with Eric. I'll be your plus one. 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

Cat's Eye Sophia, she's kind of like the captain of Cat's Eye, and she's taking a mental health break from the group temporarily. 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
1: 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We'll hear from you on 104.1 KRBE. I could be-

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2: Let's go. We count down the 8 biggest songs here in the H requested by you. After the number 2 song, get you a pair of tickets. Kylie Cantrell. She's going to be at White Oak Music Hall October 14th. She is an actress, singer, songwriter, all over the Disney franchise. And I'll get you a pair of tickets. Kylie Cantrell coming up after the number 2 song. Taylor, kicking it off. I knew it. I know you.

888-KRBE, Tyler Fry. You're not giving this a lot of love. Al Langley choosing Texas, only number 6 tonight. Because on the Billboard Hot 100 charts, she is dominating the number one song of the year and summer. Choosing Texas. Just when

0: He's quietly become one of the biggest stars in music. He's selling out stadiums. I'm talking like 30, 40,000 people stadiums, Noah Kahan. I saw him at a venue, it was only like 12,000. That was less than 2 years ago. It's H-Town Nights, top 8 at 8 KRBE. Todd Fry coming up number one and number two in the city. It's going to be Stella Lefty Boston or Justin Bieber Speed Demon. They'll fight it out. And then I'll get you a pair of tickets to go see Kylie Cantrell, White Oak Music Hall, October 14th. It's coming up next.
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I mean, how fun was the World Cup? 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It's KRBE. 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

0: about how we lost Hayden Panettiere at the age of 36. This Friday would be her 37th birthday. We don't have a lot that we know of as of yet on the passing. We do know that she struggled with mental health in her past and also talked about that in her new memoir. And she did a lot of interviews in the past couple months saying that she felt pretty good. So not sure what happened. Just our thoughts and prayers going out to her friends and family. And just remember, it's okay to not be okay.
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You're in to go see Olivia Dean. Another chance tomorrow after 8 a.m. Rule the show with Eric, KRBA.

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Now, I know it's still summertime here for a couple more months, but it is the eighth month of 12. And this song is going to be on everybody's list, number one biggest song of the year. Think about the Grammys next year. She's going to clean a house. Ella Langley, KRBE.

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36: 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We do the raw feed. You've got every single day of the week broken down by the hour. 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

0: from her own wedding to now checking out her friend's wedding overseas across the pond last weekend. Taylor Swift was spotted wearing a shorter haircut. A lot of people are saying that that might be the new era. Sabrina Carpenter was also there with Jack Antonoff. This is KRBE.
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0: 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It's Al DeFry. Thanks for hanging out tonight. You can finish up the homework as we're all back into the daily grind of dropping the kids off at school or the bus stop. It's been a fun summer. I mean, let's be real. Weather-wise, summer doesn't end for a couple more months here, and it still doesn't ever really get chilly. I mean, there might be that one or two times during the winter. It is KRBE.
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14: 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Why? 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Adam Ramsey, 713-888-8888.
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Ariana Grande might be taking a step back from the spotlight after her tour, but she will be in one of the biggest movies of the holiday season, Focker in Laws, the Meet the Fockers franchise. She'll be playing the role of marrying Ben Stiller's son as she gets, the third degree.

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0: 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No infidelity. We don't play that here. My name is Tyler Fry. Coming up next, I'll get you Cat's Eye Animal, Taylor Swift, Opalite, Teddy Swims, Mr. Know-It-All next.
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A lot of people speculating, is it a new era? It's given 1989, maybe. I guess we'll find out. She got something in the cards, in the works, new album?

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1: Maybe you were the criminal and you've been reformed, or you witnessed a crime. 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
2: Night crew, it's Jade and Tyler, and there are certain stars that you don't just watch. You feel like you grew up right alongside them. From Remember the Titans to Bring It On, All or Nothing to Nashville and Scream, Hayden Panettiere was a part of so many different chapters of our lives. And tonight, we are remembering her after the heartbreaking news that she has just passed away at 36.
3: It is so tragic because she is so young. She'd be turning 37 on Friday. And it's just, I mean, there's no other words than it's tragic. It's sad. I have a lot of questions. I feel like her family's got a lot of questions because we really don't know what happened.
2: Considering that she just lost her brother a few years back and that he was even younger than her, I can't imagine what she was going through, especially because she was quite vocal about having so many behind-the-scenes struggles off camera and had come out to talk about that. Actually, she'd shared a lot here recently about her mental health, and it's so hard to see her gone, especially, like you said, at 36 here before her birthday. My heart goes out to all of her friends, family, co-stars, and especially her parents.
3: You know, mental health is a very powerful topic because everybody's going through something, it seems like. We should all be a little nicer to each other. It's okay to not be okay. It's okay to ask for help. And they got the suicide prevention line 988 if you need to talk to somebody.
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0: There's been some crazy times in this country where we get excited and obsessed with something. It goes viral, and then we're like, we gotta have it. Remember the Popeyes chicken sandwich and then the chicken sandwich wars that followed that, Jade?
1: How could I forget the memes? That picture, that employee that was slumped over on the bench trying to catch a break. People were throwing hands over chicken sandwiches, bro.
0: People were reselling them for like $10, $15. Like, what are we doing? And another big craze, the Starbucks Unicorn Frappuccino. You know, like everybody had to get their hands on it. Well, it's back for a limited time. Starbucks announced it's coming back.
1: There's a lot of color and unknown substances getting pumped into these drinks, but I love a whimsy drink, Tyler.
0: I'm going to pass. I don't think I've ever been in a Starbucks. I don't think ever in my entire life.
1: What?

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1: Maybe you were the criminal and you've been reformed, or you witnessed a crime. We'll hear from you on 104.1 KRBE.

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1: Tyler, you know those late nights when everything gets quiet and then the feeling that you've been trying to outrun all day finally catches up with you and you're like, ugh.
2: Yeah, and Ariana took that feeling and said, cool, let's make it a horror movie.
1: No, literally. I'm like, why is she so bloody? She got a whole chainsaw in this music video.
2: Yeah, I think it's a little bit of a clap back to all the haters on social media. It's getting a little spooky. All of a sudden, it's about rejection, pressure, and what it costs to keep performing like, I'm okay.
1: You're hearing it here for the first time on Nightly with Jaden Tyler. It's Ariana Grande with Petal.

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2: Every night on the internet, I'm crying over strangers. I live for a proposal video. I'm literally foggy-eyed looking through my screen.
3: Yeah, we're kind of into wedding season, so a lot of people are going to be dropping to a knee, I feel like. It always happens during the holidays, which will be coming up in a couple months. I saw this going viral today. It's men who proposed and got told no. They talk about all the tea, what happened afterwards.
2: Oh, brutal. But take us down the rabbit hole, because I've always wondered what happens after that.
3: One Redditor said, I asked her to marry me. She said no. She didn't want to support the institution of marriage. I said that I didn't either, but I needed health insurance. She said, fine. 16 years later, we got 3 kids now, and we're married.
2: Jeez, keeping it so real. So real.
3: Another poster said, my friend proposed to his girlfriend at Red Lobster in front of his whole family. That's a weird place, by the way.
2: How romantic.
3: She felt pressured. She said yes, and she broke up with him a week later.
2: That's the tricky thing about a big public proposal. But also, Tyler, do you think that you kind of need to know, like, what your girl's going to say, like, kind of run these ideas by her before you even think about popping the question?
3: Yeah, I don't know what that's like. I've never proposed before, and my girlfriend now, she's like, I'm ready. She goes, you know I'm going to say yes. She keeps dropping me hints left and right. She's like, marry me, marry me. So
2: cute.
3: I don't know what it's like to have doubt, but that's got to stink. I don't know how that would feel.
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2: If you're here, you're already in. Welcome to Nightly with Jaden Tyler. We got new music, new conversations happening this hour. Well, let's start with work holidays. Why can't our birthdays be one?
3: Yeah, you know, having a birthday isn't enough to get you out of work.
2: Criminal! Look, also tonight, KFC looked at Oreo, looked at fried chicken, and said, let's put them together.
3: You know, I'm listening.
2: Of course you are. Plus, we're going to talk about which celebrities are dropping huge tips and which ones allegedly have their wallets on lockdown.
3: We got a lot to get into. It's Nightly with Jaden Tyler, and it starts now.

0: Tyler, you ever see those viral posts on social media that were like, here are all the freebies you can get for your birthday. Make sure you do this to redeem them. I don't know why I feel like that long list is fake. There's some pretty good perks on there, but I'm like, I don't even know if that stuff works. Have you ever gotten anything free for your birthday? Like gone through a fast food spot or anything?
1: I am the king of the apps, like McDonald's. I got like a free quarter pounder the other week just from using the app. And a lot of them, yeah, it's like your birthday. Here's a free coffee, free donut, free sandwich. So yes, absolutely.
0: I need to find the big whammy for a free birthday treat.
1: How about a day off? Would you take a day off?
0: What? That's my dream. Honestly, can we start a petition for that? PTO on your birthday?
1: Let me tell you, that's one of my pet peeves. There's people in my building right now that take their birthday off. They use it as a PTO day. It's your birthday. Get your ass to work. You're not better than anybody else.
0: I think I've taken like one birthday trip during my time. I don't even know if I was off on the actual day, but if I'm going to be at home doing nothing, I can do that on the weekend. I'm with you. I'm going to come into work and get paid, but it would be sweet if that was built into the plans.
1: My birthday is in January, the middle of winter. When am I going to go out and like build a snowman? No, I'll go to work.
0: Damn, so just because we got winter birthdays, nobody else can have no fun.
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0: Tyler, have you ever just come home on a late night and you make the most gluttonous meal? You're like, this is ridiculous, but it's also delicious.
1: I'm now addicted to the girl dinner where I'm just eating like deli meat out the pouch and just straight up cheese like an animal.
0: That's my favorite. I love me a little charcuterie spread.
1: We are king and queens of the late night munchies here with Nightly with Jade and Tyler. Are you in on the new KFC Oreo fried chicken cookie, Jade? You in or out?
0: I'm going to need you to run that sentence back because those words don't belong together. What did you just say?
1: So yeah, KFC and Oreo. They've teamed up to create a fried chicken cookie. It's got the usual chocolate wafers, but the cream inside is 11 herbs and spices flavored. Sadly, it's only available in China right now, but I think we got to go and get one.
0: I'm down to order it for the plot, but everything about this screams gag. No. New York City.

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Somebody's gotten their payback with revenge. Her man told her kissing another woman is not cheating. So she's done something to get revenge. We're all going to find out what it is on 104.1 KRBE.

0: start playing in my mind if I walked into the skating rink and actually knew how to skate, but I don't. Unfortunately, I'm a wall gripper. But this new French Montana and Max B, ever since you left me, I'm obsessed.
1: Fun fact, I can backwards skate.
0: Really?
1: That's a flex.
0: It really is, though.
1: A flex has got a chance to interview French Montana in person when, I think, 2017, whatever. He teamed up with Ciroc, and they brought, like, Ciroc's French vanilla. It was a great interview. He was a super nice guy, but he didn't bring me any liquor. And I was like, bro, if you're going to, you know, promote your liquor, share some.
0: Right, you should have brought the drink.

0: go now.
1: New music is better at night, especially with Jaden Tyler.
2: Tyler, I'm not going to lie. This right here is my song, and I feel like it's one of those tracks that would

0: Tyler, do you ever get those moments when you have a flashback and it pisses you off all over again just thinking about it?
1: Oh, yeah, sure, of course. Yes, I do.
0: Every now and again, I think back to when I was doing hair and makeup before I got into radio. I got really lucky when I left the Mac counter inside of Macy's. I had some of the richest women in my city as my clients, but one in particular, who was probably the wealthiest of them all, treated me like the help. She literally used to walk me in through the side basement door so I couldn't see the rest of the house, never tipped me, and one time she got so mad, stormed off because she didn't like the eyelashes I picked for her, so I offered her a complimentary service because I didn't want to have a bad reputation in the city. Went to go do her makeup at like 6 a.m. I thought, well, yeah, I give her a free service for $100, but I'm sure she'll tip me. Nope, she waved goodbye, and that was the last time I ever saw her. Sometimes rich people are the worst.
1: There's a reason the millionaires and billionaires are millionaires and billionaires, because they're frugal.
0: That part.
1: That's why I found this interesting. There's some tea being spilled on the internet this week. The best and worst celebrity tippers. Do you want to start with best or worst?
0: Ooh, let's see who's the worst.
1: Jay-Z. This one poster said Jay-Z was not only rude, he also did not tip.
0: Come on, Hov.
1: Jennifer Lopez is on that list. A person said she and her entourage allegedly ran my friend ragged, insulted him, held the table up for 3 hours, and completely stiffed him on the tip.
0: When I tell you these accounts of people having personal encounters with J-Lo are never good, they're never good.
1: Also, this is hearsay, so who knows, but this one might be my favorite worst celebrity tipper. Scottie Pippen, who used to play with the Chicago Bulls back in the 90s with Michael Jordan. One person said he was rude and complained about everything. Also, he ate everything in front of him. The bill came to about $425. He left me two. That's why he's called No Tippin' Pippin.
0: That's awful. $2? You might as well have just kept that.
1: Let's go to the best. Post Malone, a person said he's such a good tipper. He usually gives about 50 to 100% tips.
0: Wow.
1: He's very polite and all-around great guest. I can totally see that.
0: Definitely.
1: Miley Cyrus, somebody said not only is she low maintenance, she tipped 200%. She was a sweetheart.
0: Love me some Miley. That tracks.
1: And then number one on this list, he's going through it right now. He's got some medical troubles, and my thoughts and prayers go out to his family. But Bruce Willis, they said Bruce also tipped extremely well and signed autographs for almost everybody in the restaurant. He was a great guy.
0: Wow.
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6: 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It appears by its own numbers, the U.S. government seems insolvent. 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Add it all up, and it looks like the U.S. owes more than $130 trillion it doesn't have. 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
3: There is nothing worse than having to sit in traffic for like an hour and a half after you've gone off the clock and you're already freaking exhausted. But coming up, imagine you're sitting in that rush hour traffic, completely stopped. And you're like, well, what's going on? Then you find out why.
4: Yeah, the bomb squad shows up. Roads are shut down and everyone thinks it's a serious situation.
3: And then, and what they eventually discovered, I promise you there's no way you're guessing this one.
4: DC, y'all got some explaining to do. We got the whole ridiculous story coming up next. Nightly with Jaden Tyler. All right.

0: wanted.
1: You know, with a lot going on in the world, a lot of us are anxious. So we're kind of, you know, making sure we're being vigilant out there. So that's why in D.C., out of all places, a street got shut down last week because of an adult toy.
0: Wait a minute. Now, I've seen the teenagers acting up and shutting down the highways because they're out here drag racing in the middle of the night. But a peen pump is wild work.
1: Yes, rush hour traffic in D.C. got shut down for over a couple hours because someone left a blue and black electronic device with exposed wires in a trash can behind a fire station in the D.C. neighborhood. And apparently it got spotted. They sent out the bomb squad, a K-9 unit, and everything. Shut down everything, and it turned out to be a wiener pump.
0: This is so unserious. First of all, I'm glad they took the measures just to make sure, because that would be diabolical if somebody did put a bomb inside of a pump. But the fact that they had to take that much precaution, it wasn't nothing but a toy, is hilarious.
1: Yeah, the person who dumped the device has not been identified. It's far from the first time, though, a bomb squad has been called over an adult toy.
0: Insane.
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0: Shout out to everybody who is with us live in the chat tonight on Nightly with Jade and Tyler. The only way you can get through the rest of the evening to handle what you got to handle once you get home and you really have no motivation to is honestly the bomb playlist we got in rotation tonight.
1: I love this song from Justin Bieber. I'm liking the new stuff that I'm hearing from the Biebs in 2026. And this song's super catchy. And in the hook, he says, he checking them chickens. Jade, you know what he's talking about?
0: Honestly, I thought that was just like some like urban slang. Like, I'm checking these chickens. Chicken heads.
1: So apparently, I did the ChatGPT about it, and it's kind of a basketball term, you know, like a heat check, and it's checking the doubters, the haters, and the cowards.

0: It's the Rula Show with Eric, Tuesday morning at 8 a.m. It's True Crime Tuesday.
1: Maybe you were the criminal and you've been reformed, or you witnessed a crime. 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

0: relationship has its own kind of established rules that happen through experience and, you know, time. But Tyler, is there anything that you and your girl, it's like a little thing that you guys always make sure you do with one another? Like Giorgio and I, we always, he pushes me to talk through things. He will not let me become resentful by holding it in. When he can see it on my face, he's like, tell me. And that has actually pushed me to like not hold so many things in just period in life.
1: Yeah, that's cute. No, me and my girl, we don't have any TVs or like iPads or anything in the bedroom. That's kind of our chill out time, like end of the day, unwind, calm down, talk about the day.
0: I love that.
1: But everybody has their own type of thing that works for them. But a new study that I saw, and we're actually going to do this when it's not 10,000 degrees outside. A relationship therapist said, you want a stronger, healthier marriage? You should take a walk together.
0: I get that. And I love to see the couples that walk.
1: Something so simple. Not only do you get the exercise, you get the, you know, you get the fresh air, you get to kind of unwind. And we do that sometimes with the dog. We'll walk the dog around the neighborhood, which is just kind of a super chill nighttime thing. But yeah, it's something could be so simple. Like just take a walk.

0: Chat, it gets to a point when your Amazon driver knows you by name, you might have a problem because they're used to delivering to you every day. Every day is like Christmas. There's something at the doorstep, and I'm like, yeah, we need to check. We need to check the pulse on this. This is a little too much ordering. Tyler, do you have an Amazon ordering problem?
1: I did go on a little shopping spree this past weekend where like six things came on my doorstep this morning. So yeah, I think so.
0: It's a common theme.
1: Well, we know you got the DoorDash addiction. Do you also have the Amazon shopping addiction as well?
0: Well, you know, right there in my story in the beginning, that's my sister. She's like, I don't know that man's name, but he knows me too well. And that's when I knew I needed to stop adding stuff to cart.
1: How many packages do you think a week that you get? It's not something crazy, is it?
0: I'm not a big orderer. You know, I have my DoorDash problem. But Giorgio, oh my God, every time he sees something he likes, he is a sucker for these ads. Literally, maybe 2-3 packages a day, Tyler. That's not normal.
1: Well, it's kind of right on. The average household gets about 2.9 packages a week and about 150 total a year.
0: My goodness. You know, we've really come to that point. It does sound absurd when you say it out loud, but I think that convenience is just like everything in today's life. You know, like, we're ordering because we don't want to leave the house.
1: You know, I was just thinking, the economy the way it is, people are complaining about jobs. I think Amazon is a shoo-in if you need a job, whether it's at the warehouse or if it's a driver. Amazon needs people like crazy because it's only going to get worse, and especially with the holidays coming up here in a couple months. Yes.
0: Yep.
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4: It's a new hour on Nightly with Jaden Tyler. If you're here, welcome in. Tyler, I feel like I need to get out my southern accent before we get into this next one. Both of us have lived in Texas. Yeah, I'm going to keep this going. So we know everything really is bigger there.
5: She's the best. You know, I'm an Ella fella.
4: No, seriously, though, Ella Langley is taking one of the worst feelings imaginable, watching somebody choose somebody else, and she turned it into one of the biggest songs on the planet.
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4: Turn this one all the way up. It's Ella Langley with Choosing Texas on Nightly with Jaden Tyler. Just when.

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1: It's Nightly with Sue Ellen and Tyler, a.k.a. Jade, as she has brought her Southern accent into the show like she normally does. And speaking about accents, Jade, you want to know the most popular accent in the country, what it is?
2: Actually, I don't know. What is it?
1: It's going to be the Southern accent. They did a survey and a poll here, which you want to know what tops the list. Louisiana, followed by Texas, and then California, the top three states which have the best accents in the country.
2: See, maybe I'm biased because I'm from the South, but I love a good Southern, the Southern slang, the ridiculousness of, you know, the liners that we use. I live for it.
1: Now, I got a little bit of I've been away from Chicago for quite some time, so my Chicago accent's kind of gone, but it sometimes gets out there. But I think probably one of the most annoying, no disrespect to Boston, is the Boston, New England, pock your cat.
2: You know who I love who does a good one? Like, whenever Ariana Grande is doing any of, like, the up north accents, I just adore it, because I'm like, that could be her real voice.
1: Oh, yeah. She's the best at the accents.
2: Which accent do you personally feel like always catches your attention? Because I feel like if somebody was talking to me from, with a British accent, they could be selling me complete BS and somehow I'm buying it because it just sounds smart.
1: My all-time crush is Ellie Goulding. And, yeah, I love her.
2: Queen.
1: And I got to meet her one time, and I said to her. I looked at her. I was like, you're stunning. She was like, oh, thank you.
2: Love her.
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0: It's Nightly with Jade and Tyler. And if you're new here, then you may not know that Tyler also hosts a morning show, which means that he starts well before we're up, way before the sun comes up. What is the first thing you think when you wake up in the morning? Because I imagine you have to have some sort of freaking motivation to get started.
1: In all not being serious whatsoever, the first three words out of my mouth, I say, I hate my life. And I'm just totally kidding. Because the only reason I say that, because I get up at 3:30 in the morning. So I'm not going to be like, 3:30 in the morning. Yeah, let's go. No, I'm like, what am I doing?
0: My first morning thought is always, oh, coffee. Every morning, Ty, that is my literal motivation to get my feet on the flow. I love coffee.
1: Yeah, I saw that 56% of people, they wake up thinking about their job or finances, and that's how it usually goes.
0: Yeah.
1: Oh, I got to get up because I need to pay rent. I'm free.

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Lola Show with Eric, Tuesday morning at 7 o'clock and 9 o'clock. Somebody's gotten their payback with revenge. Her man told her kissing another woman is not cheating. So she's done something to get revenge. We're all going to find out what it is on 104.1 KRBE.

0: And I kid you not, the next freaking day after my final payment, boom, hit a pole in the parking lot, pulling into work, lost my damn side mirror. Other than that, and some other little troubles here and there of having to go into the mechanic, I'm with you. I paid my dues. I don't want to have to buy a new car or have a car payment if I don't have to.
1: Now, some cars that are going to be obsolete after service this year, and they're going to stop making them, the Tesla Model S, which is the most famous electric car ever made, but all good things must come to an end, so that's going to be gone after this year. They're going to stop making them. Also, the Volkswagen ID4 and the Ford Escape. Remember that car?
0: Literally an OG. Everybody had that.
1: Yes, I had one right out of high school. It was a green Ford Escape, but it's going to be done after this year.
0: You think it's an electric takeover? Is that what it is?
1: Oh, who

0: I don't know about you, Jade. My car's been paid off for quite a while. And besides the one $4,000 fix I had to do a couple months ago that I talked about, my car's been great. It's a Honda CRZ 2013. They don't make them anymore, but it's a Honda. So that means that car, I'm going to drive it into the ground. How about you? Are you driving your car into the ground or are you getting a new one?
1: Look, T, I'm right there with you. I paid off my car.

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3: Tyler, they may not be professional chefs, but some of these people on Instagram Reels and TikTok are getting down. I screenshot and save, like, all of their cooking videos. Meanwhile, I never plan on making any of those recipes. I think I'm just better off looking.
4: Yeah, you know, usually, like, I mean, in the past, like, we got, you know, family recipes passed down. But I'm going to be honest with you. I'm on Facebook, TikTok, screenshotting recipes all the time. And it's never been more popular than it is right now.
3: That's true. But you just made me sad because I'm like, wait, we actually have passed down cookbooks from like family members, especially my grandmother's, and I'm like, oh no, not us being the generation to put a halt on that.
4: Do you have like is there a family secret recipe about something like cookies or like something?
3: Yes, actually the other day when you had brought up 7-Up, there is a classic cake on my dad's side of the family, a 7-Up cake, and it is so good. And yes, you use real 7-Up in it, but especially for like on my mom's side of the family, my Mexican side of the family, we've got like all of the classic Mexican recipes that came from the abuelas. You know, the real thing. I don't know how to make none of that.
4: Yeah, me either. Have you ever made tamales, like wrapped them personally?
3: I love that you asked this question. Come on, culture. Yes, actually, one of the families, you know, one of my cousin's families, they have like a whole freaking assembly line every holiday and everybody's got a roll. But I love tamales.
4: Let me tell you, I miss the tamale guy when living in Texas in Houston. He'd come around the bar in the club at like 1 o'clock and be like, tamale, tamale, tamale. I'm like, yes, give me all of them. And he had the salsa out of a Gatorade bottle. That was living.
3: Epic.
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It's the Rula Show with Eric, Tuesday morning at 7 o'clock and 9 o'clock. Somebody's gotten their payback with revenge. Her man told her kissing another woman is not cheating. 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
4: Now, if you think your mate is stepping out, cheating on you, DM me, producer Eric. You can send me a DM. We can talk and figure this out. Especially now, it's always good to do it. I always say at the beginning of the school year, because during the summertime, I get less and less. And then during the fall, it just picks up. I don't know if people just like to cheat more when it's holidays and stuff. I'm not sure.
5: When it's not so hot out.
4: But Melanie found out her husband wasn't cheating, but had a secret. I don't want to spoil it. If you missed it, if you already heard it, you know. Refresh you here. And then we have Melanie on the phone. So here we go with what happened when Rula tried to give him some roses on the Rula Show with Eric.
6: Okay, yeah, her name's Caroline.
7: Caroline, with an L-I-N-E, like a line at the end, Caroline?
6: Yeah, yeah, okay. Carol-I-I-N-E, yep.
7: Okay, what's the greeting for the card?
6: Just say, you know, hey, honey, I hope you have a wonderful first day of high school. Love, Dad.
7: Oh, that's so sweet. Hey, honey. I mean, a lot of times people say, I guess so, because, you know, sweetie, honey. Sure, I don't know, I've never addressed a card to a kid before. But, okay, that's cute. Hey, honey, I hope you have a great first day of high school. Love, Dad. Okay, perfect. Do you want to keep them red or you want to change the color? I can actually put that in there. You want red ones or you want white ones or yellow ones?
6: Let's do yellow, yeah. And maybe, I mean, if it's possible to have them delivered, like, you know, after she gets home from school, it's like in the late afternoon or like early evening, that'd be best.
7: Is there a specific day you want? Because usually these can go out in 24 hours, but I don't, is there a specific day you
6: Monday.
7: Want?
6: Oh, Monday. Monday.
7: That sounds great. I got it. That's really sweet. First day of high school.
4: That sounds really great. Ben, actually, that is not Tanya. That is Rula you're talking to. And
7: hi.
4: I'm Eric. It's the Rula Show with Eric on 104.1 KRBE. And you know who is with us, Ben?
6: What? No.
7: Yeah,
6: what,
7: like, what's going on?
4: You should have no idea, but it's your wife, Melanie. Melanie, go ahead, talk to your hubby.
7: Tell him why we're doing this.
8: I don't even know what to say right now. Ben, who are you? What? Who's Caroline?
6: Wait. Melanie. This is, okay, hold on.
7: Wait a second. Oh, Melanie, you tell me you don't know about a Caroline? Because you told us you have a son, but I didn't know.
8: Ben, I did this because I thought you were cheating on me.
6: Oh, my God. Melanie, I'm not. Okay, I'm sorry. Look, let me explain.
4: So are you cheating on her? What's going on?
6: No. What? Okay, look, Melanie, hold on. Just take a breath, okay? I've always wanted to tell you this, okay? I have a daughter from a previous relationship, and we were estranged, not me and Caroline, my daughter, but me and my ex. And so I was not in touch with her. Okay. For a very long time.
7: You're telling me in 12 and a half years of marriage, yeah. Melanie didn't know you have a 14-year-old child?
4: How's that even possible?
8: Wait a minute. Did you have a child with Melissa?
6: Yes, I did. And I always meant to tell you, and I'm very sorry I didn't, but we were estranged.
8: What?
6: And
4: you said you were estranged from this, what's her name, Melissa?
6: I was estranged from Melissa, and of course, you know, Caroline, Melissa had full custody of Caroline, so I was estranged from her too, because Melissa told Caroline a bunch of fake bad things about me, and so I never had a relationship with her until recently, and because recently they moved into the area, and Caroline reached out herself to me, because she's old enough now to do that, and we started chatting, and I obviously I should have told you, I'm so sorry I didn't, but now it just felt like it was too late, and I'm not cheating on you.
4: Melanie, go ahead. I know you're upset here. Just take a deep breath. I don't want you to hyperventilate here. Take a deep breath and talk to him. Because we have questions. I'm sure you have a lot of questions.
8: Of I'm processing. Okay, I'm very happy that you are not having an affair. But I'm also, we've been married for over 12 years. You have a 14-year-old daughter. Why would you never tell me that? Even if you weren't in touch with her. What, I'm your wife. Why would you not tell me that?
4: Yeah, that doesn't make sense to me. How do you hold that secret? Why would you hold that secret in?
6: I know it's so stupid because I obviously should have, and I always meant to, and then it felt like it was too late and it would have been ridiculous, and then I just never did, and that's, I know it's not a good answer, but that's the truth.
4: But when back into your life, if you said she came back into your life recently, that's when you would tell your wife.
7: Right.
4: I don't understand.
6: I know I don't have a good answer, you know, but that's the truth of what happened. And my ex, she moved to the area in the summer. This literally just this summer, and Caroline reached out to me, and I didn't want to say anything because my ex is kind of unstable, so I thought maybe they'd move away again, and then it would just be this whole thing. So that was what the reasoning was in my mind, and I agree that it was idiotic.
4: What was your plan though? Ben, yeah. Do the whole year, maybe at Christmas time. Hey, surprise, I have another gift.
7: Yeah, what was the plan to reveal that you have another child?
6: I think I was thinking about doing it soon. I just had to figure out the right way to do it. And clearly, I mean, this is not the right way. But
7: okay, I have a question, because what Melanie told us before I ever got on the phone, Ben, is she gave us a lot of examples of your behavior being distant. Like this summer, you didn't go to Fan Fest with them. You're a big soccer fan. I'm going to just go ahead and assume if this girl came into your life in the summer, maybe it had something to do with that. But another mystery you need to solve for us is on the first day of school for your son this week, you took the day off, Melanie told us. And you're a target with this mystery time and things aren't adding up. And she has a lot of questions about what's been taking up your time. Is it Caroline taking up your time this week?
6: Yes, it was, because I took her to Target to get school supplies because I wanted to spend time with her and to get to know her better because it's been so long.
8: You could have talked to me like an adult, and you could have instead you let me think the absolute worst thing was happening. And now it's actually, I mean, I have no problem with you spending time with your daughter. Of course, I want you to have a relationship if you have a daughter, but it's like you didn't think of anything else. You have a son. That means he has a sibling. So what? It doesn't make any sense. What were you thinking? You were just going to keep this a secret and separate from our entire life?
6: Yeah. Look, hey, Melanie, can you and I just talk privately and not, you know, in front of an audience? This doesn't feel right. Can I just call you right now?
7: Why don't we do that?
4: That makes a
7: lot of information has been shared. Yep. And you got your answers. There is a mystery daughter you didn't know about. Your son now has a half sibling, all the things. Y'all talk about it. And Melanie, if you don't mind, can we catch up with you on Monday and see how all this turns out? Because Monday's her first day of school and all that.
8: Yeah, of course. And maybe I'll have my brain attached again. I feel, yes. Okay.
4: Your head has to be turning right now. I couldn't even imagine.
8: Yeah, I don't even know what
4: that is. He didn't cheat on you, but then sometimes I'll be like, maybe I'd rather have him cheat on me than find out he lied to me for 14 years.
7: It's not the ideal way to find out your husband has another child. But thank you so much for coming to us. I'm glad you got this information. You guys go have your conversation. We'll check in with you. You're welcome. You're welcome. Take care.
8: All right. Thank you.
4: Well, that's what happened last Thursday on The Rula Show with Eric.
1: Whoa.
4: Yeah, that was crazy. Every time I hear that, I go, oh, my. I'd rather have them cheat on me, I think.
7: I don't know about that.
4: Lying for that many years, but the last time we spoke to Melanie was on Thursday. We have her right now. Melanie, welcome back to The Rula Show with Eric.
8: Hi, thank you.
2: Hey, Melanie. What a crazy summer and crazy weekend.
4: We have so many questions for you. I want to know.
8: It's still crazy.
2: Yeah.
4: When you talked to him, what was his excuse for lying to you?
8: Honestly, he doesn't have one. No, he didn't. He just kept saying that I was scared to say it. I'm so stupid. It was so stupid. I'm really sorry. He does not have a good excuse. He knows it was so stupid. And I don't know, really, honestly, I think he was just scared. But it doesn't make it okay for me that he lied. I mean, we did talk. We hung up with you guys, talked for a while, and then we both actually came home early to talk, really talk. Mm-hmm. And I'm not over it, but
4: how can you be?
8: We did talk it out. Right. I mean, it's because I have to deal with that this was happening for this long. But on a positive note, I want him to have her in his life. And so we actually went over the weekend. I met her and her mom. And I kind of just
2: tuned
8: out.
2: You met them both already?
4: You met the mom. Okay. Nice.
2: Wow.
8: I met the mom.
2: That's really big of you. That's great.
8: You know what? He's my husband. He has a daughter. So, you know, I love him, and he has a daughter. I'm going to love her, too. And so, I'm going to welcome her into our life. So we met. She's lovely. What a sweet, beautiful, amazing young lady. I mean, she's a teenager.
2: Question for you. When you met the ex-girlfriend and the new daughter, did you bring your son with you?
8: No, we didn't. So we want to kind of let this see how this pans out before we bring Joey in. And so until we see how this is going on, I don't want to bring Joey in to get attacked. He'll be so excited. He has an older sister.
4: Yeah, right. I mean, that's cool, but still, like, can you even trust that this ex of his, Melissa, is she going to be a flake again and then leave you guys? All of a sudden, your son becomes excited to have a sibling, and then all of a sudden, they leave again. That's what would scare me, since I know you, when you were talking and he was talking, saying how she was kind of a flake for the last 14 years.
8: Yeah, and so it's not the daughter I'm worried about. She's lovely. It's her mom.
2: Right.
8: There's a reason why I don't even like hearing her name usually. Now I'm going to have to, but Yeah, it's still unsettling.
1: Well, what's going to happen now moving forward with the daughter in y'all's lives? Like, is there going to be, like, are you y'all going to be financially responsible as well for her upbringing now that she's in town?
5: Yeah, maybe that's why the ex-girlfriend wanted to get him back with her.
2: Yeah.
5: To pay for stuff.
2: Melanie, now that you guys have met, do you think that she's wanting to get child support? Do you think she is going to try and drop the Caroline off on y'all that you guys have to take care of
5: like
2: her?
5: Like a motive, yeah. Is there a motive?
2: Like, why did she wait for 14 years to now bring this his daughter around?
8: I don't know all the details yet. It's still very fresh. It's going to take some time, I think, to figure this out. As difficult as his ex was in the past, it does seem genuine. Like, maybe she got it together a little that she's back here. I don't know if it's for money. I can't get a read totally yet. I'm hoping that my instinct is right, that she does seem to want her daughter to have her dad.
5: All right. And I hope so.
8: I hope
5: for the best.
8: Me too.
2: Absolutely. Yeah. And you guys can hopefully go into this school year and being a part of her life.
5: He had so many chances to tell you.
8: I'm still processing. I'm not great with Ben right now. This is going to take me a while.
2: Absolutely.
8: To be able to piece this together, to trust him the same way. This is so big. But I also, at the same time, want to welcome in his daughter, because it's not her fault that he did that. So I don't want to take it out on her and be, you know, cold to the situation. So I think I have to process with him and I privately, and also that it doesn't affect her.
1: All right. Well,
8: it's tough, guys. I don't know.
1: I'm really glad to hear that, you know, that she's being brought into the family now, and hopefully you guys could become a new family.
2: Together, it's great. Melanie, we'll let you get back to work. Thank you so much for taking the time to give us an update, but I feel like we need an update on an update.
5: I know. Yeah. It's like an Inception update. Updates.
8: I wish I had that next one for you.
5: Right. Take care, okay?
8: Thank you, guys.
3: It's not an argument. It's a rational discussion between adults.
0: Yeah, right. 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
9: Hey, you. 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The one streaming KRBE right now. 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
3: Good morning from the Bell Furniture. I'm Beta Bell Price's traffic desk. I-45 Gulf Freeway northbound at 59. There's reports of a crash. We are seeing a bit of a slowdown from Emancipation Avenue. 610 West Loop southbound at Memorial. Watch for a stalled vehicle on the inside shoulder. I-10 East Freeway eastbound between Sheldon and Magnolia. There's some heavy stop and go. I'm Becca Parker with your KRBE traffic check.
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11: Good morning, Houston, Texas. It's Tuesday, August the 18th of 2026, and it's the gang, Rula, Eric, Special K, and Sam. Happy Tuesday. It is officially after 6 a.m.
12: Good thing you're here today, because I think Sam's a little tired today.
11: Well, I'm going to go ahead and assume with children under 4 years old, 5 years old, what happens?
12: Nothing worse than in the wall.
11: Other than just the regular mothering that's tiring you?
12: In the wall on a Tuesday.
13: I don't know. I don't know what happened. Every single morning I have like my little job duties, and I always print like two copies of something because one goes to Eric and one goes to Rula. Well, I must have hit 22 instead of two because Eric goes, why do I keep like refilling the printer with paper? I was like, I don't know.
12: It is the same 40 thing. Pages of the
13: Kevin, I think, is trying to go through it to see how many of them.
14: I don't even know what's what.
12: Yeah.
11: He's still counting.
12: I bet there's at least 15, 18. Because like
13: I think we got
12: half a ream. How much is in the ream? 500 pages? In there?
11: I'm going to guess probably, yeah.
13: Yeah, I think so.
12: And it was more than half, so.
11: Probably.
12: 2-7.
11: Okay, we'll use the back parts of those sheets.
13: Yeah.
12: Maybe, like, because it's Sam. She's like, Eric, that's a lot of prep that you have there. You're killing trees. I'm like, hello, I think you killed the trees.
13: It was me. Oh my God.
11: Oh, I have an energy bar for you if you need. I went to...
13: An energy bar?
11: Okay, so listen, tell me this.
12: What's that?
13: Yeah.
11: You know the Quest chips have protein chips and things like that?
12: Yeah. Uh-huh.
11: Okay, so I went to visit my niece over the weekend. It was a sorority, you know, bid day. What is it? I guess it's rush week where you're going to get into a sorority or fraternity. And I went to Target, and when you walk in, they were handing everybody these swag bags for like back to school. And I was with my girls. I mean, they're students, but they were giving everybody one and had all this good stuff in there, like a 4-foot charger. It had some like makeup remover, had all this random stuff, but it had these Quest cinnamon brown sugar bars. And I was like, I'll take 20 grams of protein. But I'm scared of eating these kinds of bars now because I don't know.
15: Gastroenterologists say don't eat those.
11: Oh, really?
15: Mm-hmm. They're full of crap.
11: Oh, well, I mean, all
15: fake
11: of them?
15: Ingredients.
11: You're not just saying just Quest. You're saying in general.
15: No, most.
11: Most. Okay. Most they're like candy
15: crap.
11: Bars.
15: Mm-hmm.
11: But yeah. I didn't deep dive it. Because some people love their certain brands. Like Eric loves his Fit Crunch.
12: Yep.
11: Like you're upset. You have one every morning. Xylitol is not my friend, and I've learned quickly that is not your friend.
15: It could be for some people a laxative.
11: And so I was like, I kind of stay away from these bars because I don't know if they have xylitol for the lack of their sugar.
13: Because
11: it's like sugar alcohol, it might have xylitol. Houston, look out for xylitol on the ingredient label. America, look out for xylitol because you will be
15: sugar.
11: In traffic. Having eaten something with xylitol, and then you're like, oh my God, I have to burn my car down now.
12: It's pretty amazing that they get away with that. Like, you know, if I say no sugar, they put that stuff in there.
11: Yeah, sugar alcohol. Yeah.
12: And they're waiting for people to figure it out. So, like, it takes probably 5 or 6 years. By then, they've already made so much money off everybody.
11: It's like, wow, there's only 1 gram of sugar.
12: Yeah.
11: And, like, our kids would get looped into that. You know, like, if you're 14, 15... 16, 17, and you're trying to,
12: you trust labels, you think...
11: You know, look at different kinds of foods
12: to eat. You think the FDA's protecting us.
11: I know. And it's like always like the bamboozle. So I've had to explain that to my girls about sugar alcohol. So I didn't know if somebody was a Quest person, but there's two.
12: They think alcohol, like,
7: booze.
15: Right.
7: You hear that.
11: And I still don't even know how they separate that all, but anyway.
15: Well, you know, you think of alcohol digests into sugar anyway. You know, it's what kind of makes you fat around the midsection.
11: Your omentum fat. That's what I learned, is your belly fat.
15: Omentum fat.
7: Omentum.
11: A lot of men who have big bellies, that's omentum fat. Because it's in your omentum. Anyway.
7: Remember that one guy we worked across the hall from?
11: This is terrifying. Sam is going to geek out if you tell her.
7: Like a soft, and it was like a soft music station.
11: So we had a lot of stations around us.
7: Very bright station.
11: In the beginnings of this show. And this guy was like a bigger guy. You know, like a, think of like a grandpa that has that giant belly. You know what I mean? Like just typical grandpa. Think like Santa Claus kind of body.
7: He wasn't really fat anywhere else. Like, I mean,
11: well, originally he was. He was a big guy. And then I was like, wow, that guy lost a lot of weight, but his belly was still like so pronounced. Just round. Just round. And he would go downstairs to smoke. During his commercial breaks.
7: He had radio headphones on, these old kind, old. It had like a little radio on the side of it, remember?
11: Oh, I didn't remember that part.
7: I remember those weird headphones.
13: Oh, like, yes. People used to use those when they learned walking. Yeah, like the walking headphones.
11: So he would do that so he could hear, I guess, downstairs when it's time to come back upstairs. He did not work directly with us, but he would have to pass our window to go downstairs to smoke. That's how we knew he was doing it.
13: Right.
11: Like, God, that guy goes down a lot to smoke. Okay, then just all of a sudden one day, you know, somebody just loses all this weight and it's almost like it was overnight for you when you don't see them a lot. You're like, oh, my God. This guy's so thin.
7: Remember, this is before
11: this guy's so thin.
7: GOPs and stuff. This is 2003. Four.
11: Yeah. And, you know, what are you going to say to a man? Wow, you used to have a really big belly. What happened? You're so thin now. You wouldn't say that.
13: Right.
11: He just offered the information
13: that
11: his belly was full of this ginormous, what was it, like a tumor or something?
7: It felt like they tapped a keg to get all
11: the
7: juice out.
11: It's like they popped the balloon.
7: Yeah. And he drank a lot, I guess.
11: It was really bad. Oh, like, too much ick to explain what they did to him medically. But it was like popping a balloon, and then it just flattened. It just flattened.
7: Wow. It's so weird.
11: From whatever was happening inside his body that was not good for him.
7: The human body is crazy.
11: Crazy.
13: Uncomfortable.
11: Anyway. So if you have a really pronounced belly, but everywhere else is okay, you might want to check that.
7: Yeah.
11: There might be something brewing up in there.
7: Tap it.
11: It's so crazy.
7: Look at that weather coming up, guys. There it is.
11: 100, 100, 100, 99, 99, 98, 98, 99, 99.
7: This is the week to get out of Houston, but nobody can.
11: No, now school's full on session. I think even most all the by Friday, every single school's back, I think. By Friday, for sure, every school is back.
7: Has to be.
11: Like, because tomorrow's the 19th, Wednesday, the 20th is Thursday. So, yeah, everyone's back.
7: My youngest goes tomorrow.
11: Right now.
7: Man, she's got an extra week off.
13: Wow, yeah.
11: And she was one of the first ones out. Like, weren't they like May 12th or something?
7: Well, they sure charged me a lot for
13: not going to school.
7: That's good. Come on, man.
11: Well, you get what you pay for, which is good.
7: Yeah.
11: You pack them full of academics and all the days that they got. It's currently 79 degrees today. It's technically only going to be a high 96. But it's going to feel like 132.
7: You think the Bayou Butcher thing's going to happen now?
11: No, stop manifesting that. Nobody's finding body parts. Yes, I saw it, but no body parts, Eric. We can talk about it.
7: I can't find that guy.
11: We can talk about it, but they're not finding his body parts.
7: For him.
11: They're not body parts. You keep calling him a butcher. He's not a butcher.
7: He's smart.
11: But what do you mean?
7: Everyone's like, these flock cameras everywhere. How do they not catch? Put flock cameras all around the bayou, people.
13: Right.
7: Let's catch this guy.
11: Or maybe
15: there's no license plates on the bayou.
7: Oh, yeah. Well, I mean, I'm sure they're using it for more than that.
11: Under the water there are. Under the water there are.
7: Coming license up next in Scoop, plates.
11: We'll give you all the details on Olivia Dean, how we'll get you closer to that concert, and something that's happening for a show that's been on for 35 seasons, and you probably maybe watched a whole one, maybe one whole one. They're doing something different, but it wasn't the Suits' idea. It was one of the cast members' ideas. I'll explain. Coming up next on The Real Show with Eric and KRBE.
3: Good morning from the Bell Furniture. Unbeatable prices, traffic desk. Highway 288 South Freeway, northbound at Holly Hall. There's some trouble at the off-ramp. I-45 Gulf Freeway, southbound at Belfort. There's a crash across three left lanes. You've got at least a 15-minute slowdown from the 610 South Loop. Sam Houston Tollway eastbound at Highway 3 Old Galveston Road. A crash was just reported. I'm Becca Parker with your KRBE traffic check.
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11: All right, there are a lot of TV shows that honestly we just forget about because they've been on so long, and at this point it's autopilot, they get renewed. 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That's been on how many seasons? Well, this one is going for season 35. And something that one of the cast members has done has given them new life. Not something the Suits thought of. We'll cover that and a lot more in Scoop after Taylor Swift's Opalite on The Rula Show with Eric and KRBE.

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2: Okay, friends, another experience courtesy of KRBE, and it is all about getting you on the Dean's List to see Olivia Dean at the Toyota Center August 25th. Yes, that's 1 week from today, August 25th. Mm-hmm. And you don't even need to be a genius to win it. 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Sam, are we allowed to play that since we're outside the window? Do you think you can access that or no? Put you on the spot. I don't know if, like, yesterday you already...
3: Yeah, she's a little tired. 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
2: Hit that one button.
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4: Well, you have to actually dig it up and find it in the playlist from when it's going to play later on today. It's not just on our screen.
5: Right.
6: Probably like last time.
5: Bink. All right. Let's see.
6: Here it is.
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2: And that's it. That's cool. What you're listening for between 8 a.m. and 6 p.m. If you call her 104, you're going to score those two tickets to see her next Tuesday night at the Toyota Center. It is the Art of Loving Live Tour. Not life, live tour. Okay, so 35 seasons of a television show that most of us maybe watched partial of one. Maybe.
6: 35 seasons?
2: What could that be? I mean, you know, The Simpsons have been on for like 40
6: something. Is it a show or is it like a new show?
2: No, it's a show that's been on. It's been on, it's been off, it's been on, it's been off. It's a network, Alphabet Network television show. 35 seasons.
6: Oh, it's seasons, not years. Dance with the Stars and Survivor type stuff.
4: Survivor's been on. Millionaire.
6: Survivor's like 50 seasons.
2: I think so, yeah.
5: Oh, wow.
2: Simpsons
6: 2000 that came out and they do two a year.
2: Huh. But isn't that, you got it. You nailed it. It's Dancing with the Stars.
6: Oh, it is?
5: There you go, Eric.
2: Dancing with the Stars.
6: That's crazy.
2: Having been so popular when Tom Bergeron was on it with the original, like he went through three different co-hosts and then.
6: They actually had stars then.
2: They actually had real stars. And then stars wanted to get on Dancing with the Stars, become stars again because it gave them a second life. And then it's like, oh, if you're on Dancing with Stars, it gives you another jumpstart to your career. Then it went away. It went on, was she on it?
6: I think she was on it because, you know, Disney.
2: Yeah.
6: Back then. ABC. Have to look it up. I thought she was on it.
5: Who?
2: Zendaya. I have to look at it. Maybe you can Google that, Sammy Lee, while I give you the stats on this one. So, you know, Robert Irwin won last season. And he's got a whole other hybrid of this show he's going to be hosting on top of all this other stuff. But, Guillermo Rodriguez will be on it.
6: Oh, yeah.
2: Guillermo from Jimmy Kimmel Show. He's going to be a contestant.
6: Oh, Lord.
2: What is the twist that the suits didn't even think of? You know, they're like, wow, this is going to be a cool new twist. Because, listen, this show went off of ABC, where you could even find it on regular television. You could go find it on stream. Yeah. And then nobody watched that. And then it went to crap. And now, like, okay, let's bring it back to the Alphabet Network because we don't have any of the programming. Mm-hmm. Everyone's watching streaming and no one's watching
6: Plus,
2: us.
6: The ones that are watching are older and they like that dancing stuff.
2: Yeah, because it's easy and safe and you just dance. So the twist is one of the dancers, Whitney Carson, announced that she is pregnant with her third child. So she'll be the first professional dancer to be on Dancing with the Stars while she's pregnant.
5: Oh, wow.
2: That is going to be fun because that gives them something to look at, I guess, every week. Belly bump growing.
6: That might be dangerous. Yeah. I would want to be...
2: You know, but her, she's an athlete, though. Her body is used to that. She could do this, I bet, into the eighth
6: month. I'd be paranoid, though, if I was the dance with her and I screwed up. You know, dropped her or something, or...
5: Well, you probably won't do all those crazy moves, maybe.
6: We'll put her with, like, Guillermo.
2: Somebody
6: will be out.
2: Yeah.
6: They won't be doing flips or doing anything.
2: One that's not going to go the longevity.
6: You're not going with a guy that's,
5: Yeah.
2: So she technically...
6: Or something.
2: Yeah. In 2022, she technically... I guess you could say she was pregnant in that one, but it doesn't count because it wasn't from the beginning of the season. She announced at the end of the semifinals she found out she was pregnant. So, yeah, that was like early on, and then the season was over.
5: Yeah.
2: This is the beginning of the season, and she's pregnant with the third, so we'll see. They're not going to announce the full cast until September 2nd, of course, on Good Morning America. But that's different.
6: Someone said text that said she was on.
5: Yeah, Zendaya, she was on Dancing with the Stars season 16 in the spring of 2013. She was at the age of 16, and she came in second place.
2: Wow.
6: Isn't that crazy?
5: Runner-up.
6: She's got two movies that made $1 billion this summer.
2: Yeah, crazy.
6: She's their biggest celebrity, I guess.
2: Who would be the biggest celebrity on dancing?
6: No one else has made $1 billion.
5: Yeah,
6: on
5: but
6: two
5: just,
6: movies.
2: Well, being part of a movie franchise that it's not just Zendaya that made $1 billion; it was the franchise she was in.
6: Hey, she can say it. Samuel L. Jackson says it
2: all the time.
6: He's been in a lot of Avenger movies.
2: Oh,
6: and
2: I thought of him yesterday because, you know, Eric, of all the things we know about movie trivia, that's just general movie trivia that can get you through on a quiz show.
6: Yep.
2: Snakes on a Plane with Samuel L. Jackson. All I know is that it's snakes on a plane. I have no idea where the plane was going. I don't know where the plane. I don't know anything about the ending of the movie. I don't know. I've never.
6: It was going from Hawaii to LA, I think. It's been so long since I
2: saw it. It was not going from Hawaii. I learned that last night because I had the TV on randomly. I can't remember where it was coming from, but it was a question on that show, The Wall, which I don't understand.
6: Oh, yeah, I get Chris, those confused. There's so many of those. There's ones with bouncing balls. There's one that Chris
2: guy. Yeah, it's like basically Plinko.
6: Singled out.
2: That's him.
6: Chris Hardwick,
2: yes.
6: I think it is.
2: So that was just on TV background yesterday, and I've never actually watched it. And I turned it on Middleway, and the kids were like, oh, what's that? Because it had just hit like some big jackpot. And I was like, oh, I don't know how this game works. I really don't understand how The Wall works. I just don't understand it.
6: So where was the plane coming from?
2: So that was one of the questions. Which of these movies starts out leaving Hawaii? Was it the one with Wilson the football?
6: Oh, Forrest
2: Gump. Castaway?
6: Oh, Castaway. Okay.
2: Was it Castaway, Snakes on a Plane, or Airplane the movie? Actually, you're right. It was Snakes on a Plane because the contestant said Airplane.
6: It had to be Snakes
2: the
6: on a Plane.
2: The 70s movie Airplane.
5: It's fun. That movie is Honolulu, Hawaii to Los Angeles, California.
6: Is it 2007 or 9?
5: 2006.
6: Six. So where we started.
2: That's crazy. Snakes on a Plane.
5: Flight 121.
6: I can't believe they didn't do like a sequel. Like Trains on a Plane or something, you know, just to
2: Trains on a Plane.
6: Gosh. Trains on a ship.
2: Snakes on a ship.
6: Just jump off.
2: Snakes on a train.
6: The boat, but do you want to jump off the boat and there's sharks out there? So no.
5: No, not really.
4: And no, you don't.
6: And the sharks fight the snakes and then get a
2: If
6: whole
2: you had to
6: award.
2: Go between sharks and snakes, I might have to go snakes.
4: Probably.
2: Some of them are all poisonous and you could kind of maybe run away from them. Mm-hmm. But if you're just treading water and the sharks are around, that's their house.
4: Oh, yeah, you're screwed. Yeah, that is. That's their house. Yeah.
2: That's their house, honey. You're just a
6: And I feel like they don't get you right
2: there.
6: Away because there's so many people that survive shark attacks.
4: Yeah,
6: like,
4: yeah.
6: Missing
4: they just
6: limbs.
4: Have chunks missing.
6: At least if it's a poison one, you're like, I'm out in a few minutes.
2: Mm-hmm. I don't know.
6: Like Razor Lust Ark, was that the one with the snakes?
4: Yes.
6: Oh, that was so scary as a kid.
4: Yeah. Temple of Doom. No, I think it was Temple of Doom.
6: No, Razor Lust Ark was the first one, but remember they went down in that ark?
4: Yeah.
6: They went down in the sand.
2: Was there like a snake pit?
6: Yeah, a big pit.
2: And somebody fell in there?
6: Yeah, because Temple of Doom had the... Just feels like fortune cookies.
2: Yeah.
6: And the bugs, remember? They had all the bugs, remember? He was...
4: Yes. But what was the one where they cut open the snake and all the little snakes came out?
6: Temple of Doom.
4: Okay, see, there's snakes in all of them. Because it's what he hates.
2: Snakes in the Doom, in the Temple of Doom.
6: That guy can do anything, but he's afraid of snakes.
4: Mm-hmm.
2: Yeah, I guess. That's true, Harrison Ford.
6: He jumps up an airplane, no problem with the life raft. No big deal.
2: Mm-mm. It's kind of funny you forget Zendaya was a Disney kid. There's a
6: That's
2: Disney...
6: Kevin and I met her. We got our one photo with her.
2: Oh, for American Music
6: We kind
2: Awards?
6: Of blew her off. I don't even think we really talked to her. Because we
2: what
6: didn't
2: show
6: know her.
2: Was she on? What show was she on?
6: Oh, my God. She's like an undercover KC or something like that. Or undercover something.
4: But she had a song out.
6: KC right, Undercover, right I think.
2: Then. Probably. Well, there's a Disney article today in Entertainment News about the best Disney movies about friendship. About friendship. Which Disney movie doesn't have a death in it that's about friendship? I'd say Toy Story franchise. Is there a death in the Toy Story franchise? You just never see the dad. You only hear the mom.
5: Right. And
2: there's
5: the
2: no
5: toy,
2: death there.
5: The toys die.
6: We were talking yesterday about sequels because Disney made their big announcement. And they have Coco 2.
2: I know. My son even told me that last night. He goes, Mommy, do you know they're making a Coco 2? Did they say what the premise is going to be?
6: He's a teen.
2: Okay.
6: And it showed him hugging his grandma.
5: He said he was a teen with a bad haircut.
6: Yeah, yeah.
5: He just...
2: Miguel is a teenager instead of a little boy.
6: Yeah. Looked like Sam's kid.
5: Really? You missed that?
2: I saw your stories. He looks cute now.
5: He looks cute now.
2: I didn't see the
6: How
2: original,
6: much does that cost?
2: Really,
6: it cost you $40 to get that bad haircut.
5: This one was cheaper. It was $22.
2: Super cut.
6: So you're invested like 60
5: I've invested
6: bucks.
5: Like, I feel like $100.
7: Why didn't you just do it yourself?
2: Nah, that's
5: I couldn't
2: even worse.
5: Do that little shape up on the sides.
7: Who cares at this point? You know, it's already screwed.
5: Next time, I'm just going to let it. I'm letting it grow
2: Wait,
5: out for a
2: getting back to Miguel, is he has a bad haircut as a teenager?
5: That's what Eric was trolling and saying that was the premise. But I don't think anybody knows what the premise is.
2: They
5: show
2: a photo of him. He's just being silly.
6: He's hugging a grandma that has like bones or something. So does grandma die in the first
2: one? Well, because you know, Coco's about...
6: I've never seen it.
5: Oh.
2: Coco's the whole thing is about the day you celebrate your deceased family members. And you put their pictures up so you can... remember them and their spirit will live on as long as you put a picture up of them. If nobody's putting up a picture of you, then you really die. And when Miguel crosses over into like spirit world or to the great beyond where all of them are living in a world where they just look for the day where they're going to be celebrated, if you don't have somebody put your picture up, then you just turn to dust. And so in the end, it's Grandma Coco

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1: Toy Story is not the franchise that has the best friendship. It's The Lion King. Because of Simba's friendship with Timon and Pumbaa.
2: Oh, yeah, but the Hakuna Matata. So sad with the dad.
1: I know. That was the first Disney movie I've ever cried in. I haven't even had Santi watch that
3: yet. No?
2: No, it's too traumatic.
1: It is.
3: We get scared, too, of the hyenas.
2: God, oh, yes. Probably, yeah.
3: Those things are mean, man.
2: Yeah, they're real scary. Life, and then the one that has the scar all over his face.
3: Scar?
2: Yeah.
1: That guy. Which is the lion with the scar on his face?
3: What's his name?
1: Scar. Would that be Scar?
2: I said the one with the scar on his face.
1: But he was a hyena, though. He was a lion.
4: That is correct.
2: Thank you.
3: I know we have Roundtable, but there's a place that's in Houston. It's all around. And they're going to be testing out two new tacos.
1: Oh, Taco Tuesday.
3: Now, I'm going to tell you what this type of taco is and where it's at. And I'd love to know if you guys would try that.
1: You mean where it is?
3: Where it at?
1: School is back in session. Don't end your sentences with at. Okay, go ahead.
3: Whatever.
1: What is it? Where it is?
3: It's 6:35 in the morning.
1: And we're teaching children how to speak professionally on microphones, Eric. That's what it is.
3: Fine, whatever.
1: I'll tell you where to find this taco.
3: No, I'll tell you where it's at.
1: No, that's incorrect, kids. Don't end your sentences with that.
2: Stop, now you're confusing me.
1: Okay, we'll be right back with a grammar lesson and a taco on Taco Tuesday. On the Real Show with Eric and KRBE.
5: Good morning from the Bell Furniture Unbeatable Prices Traffic Desk. I-45 North Freeway southbound at Cross Timbers. There's reports of a crash. We are seeing a heavy slowdown from Shepherd. 59 Southwest Freeway northbound at the 610 West Loop. There's a crash in two right lanes. You're slow for an extra 5 minutes from Hillcroft. 288 South Freeway northbound at Holly Hall. That trouble at the off-ramp was just cleared. I'm Becca Parker with your KRBE traffic check.
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0: Evil.
1: All right, Eric, you can start out. Go ahead.
2: Waffle House.
3: Oh.
2: That's the place to be.
3: Is it?
2: When you go there, what do you want to eat?
0: Waffles.
2: Yes.
3: Breakfast. Pancakes.
2: Well, now they're trying out breakfast tacos and lunch tacos.
1: Taco Tuesday.
2: I don't know, man. The
1: breakfast tacos for the win. Breakfast tacos. Can't go wrong with that. They've got breakfast in there already.
2: Yeah. I mean, that's fine.
4: Pretty easy.
1: Yeah.
2: This lunch taco, chicken melt, cheesesteak melt, patty melt, taco. I just don't like the sound of that.
0: Cheesesteak
4: no,
0: melt.
4: Not really. Also, no one can do cheesesteak proper down here.
0: No, like it's the idea sounds
2: Did you see
0: great.
2: I went to Fuddruckers the other day.
0: Mm-hmm.
2: Sunday. Took my son because
4: I can't even find one.
2: One over by Taste of Texas. Where Papacitos, they must own that. They must own that whole area. There's like four other brands there.
4: Okay, and like it's Memorial.
1: I-10 Beltway 8 area.
2: But they have now a Philly cheesesteak. I'm not gonna try it. No, I'm gonna have a burger.
0: That sounds yummy.
4: On a proper roll.
2: It looked like it from the photo. Maybe you try it, Kev, just to see. You're the pro.
4: Mm-hmm.
2: I don't know.
4: It's one of those things
2: they're bringing
4: side
2: in. For...
4: Eye.
1: Okay, question about Philly cheesesteak. Let's be real, because we're in Houston, Texas. If you've never been to Philadelphia to actually have one, you don't really know what to expect or what it's supposed to look like until you go there.
0: Yes. Mm-hmm.
1: But in my 3 years of living in Philadelphia, my favorite place, because everybody had a favorite. My favorite place was Gino's, but Gino's would do thinly sliced ribeye. Pat's was like the place, like in the Rocky movie, they're at Pat's having a cheesesteak, and that's all chop, chop, chop, chop, chop, chop, chop meat. It looks like mince meat.
4: Mm-hmm. Chopped.
1: Which is the right
4: chopped.
1: Way.
2: I like chopped. It chopped.
0: I think it's just about preference.
4: Because Gino's, from my recollection, was like a steak-em. Like one big flat piece of meat that they fold over into.
2: So when you bite it,
4: that's bad.
2: So when you bite it, then it's pulling.
1: No, because it's really thin. No. It never pulled. It's very thin. Imagine you took a ribeye and you just skimmed it like a cheese slicer.
2: Which
1: a little thicker than a cheese slicer.
2: Which one has all the gaudy stuff?
1: The one that's like Vegas is Gino's. Has lots of neon signs. Papa Gino's on I-10, somewhere over there where that academy is, a Bunker Hill area.
4: Yeah.
1: There was a place called Papa Gino's.
4: I remember that.
1: But it was like never open.
4: No, it wasn't. But the one that was like Tony's. Tony Luke's. That was legit.
1: But they didn't stay open because the only reason I know Tony Luke's existed is because when the Philadelphia Eagles were in the Super Bowl the year that they won with Nick Foles, I had made an online order at that place because I knew it. And I went in there and I never got my one sandwich.
4: Mm-hmm.
1: They were so overwhelmed.
4: Busy.
1: They were like, yeah, we're not even answering the phone anymore. And I go, oh, that's weird. I ordered it like an hour ago online. No, it's not right. I go, it's just one sandwich. No, I never got it. And then they shut down.
4: Yeah.
1: Soon after the Super Bowl.
4: It's tough to find them here.
2: Like, ticked everybody off.
4: Charlie's cheesesteaks are pretty good. I'm mad at those ones.
1: Where's that?
4: There's one in Memorial City Mall.
2: Are you getting provolone Charlie's or are you getting the
4: provolone whip? Every time. I don't like wit. Yeah. Wit meaning
1: the... Whiz. Wit is the onions. Whiz is the cheese sauce.
2: Yeah, the whiz
1: the
2: whiz.
1: Cheese whiz.
4: It's just this nasty cheese that comes out of a can.
1: Mm-hmm. Well, you're supposed to... The traditional
2: stick,
1: way to order it...
2: It looks like the oil dipstick.
1: Yeah, it's like
2: put the cheese on and they...
1: Yeah, the traditional way to eat it is a whiz wit. What's a whiz wit? Because I remember having to go the whole thing. Mm-hmm. I had to learn the whole thing. Whiz wit is the cheese whiz and grilled onions with the meat. That is the traditional way to eat a Philly cheesesteak. You got to have it whiz wit. Some people do pizza steak. They'll do marinara provolone.
0: That's what
1: in the
0: I
1: steak.
0: Do. That's what I do.
1: They'll do, do
4: pizza steak.
1: Provolone.
4: Very,
2: sounds good.
4: Very
0: love it.
4: Popular.
0: Love it. Love
2: yeah,
0: it.
2: I want to try that one.
1: I was never a fan.
0: It's real good.
4: No.
1: And the reason I learned the marinara one is I would go to this like rocky, like dirty, stinky, sweaty man gym. That's the best way I can describe it. It wasn't like pretty. It wasn't like a pretty gym. It was in South Philly. And the guy who owned it, when I was driving there, he goes, hey, can you stop and get me a pizza steak? And I was like, oh, okay, I guess so. Because it was not too far down from Pat's and Gino's.
0: Yeah.
1: I think that's fine. I'll just pop over and get you one. So he's eating a pizza steak while I was in his sweaty, gym.
2: They also say gyms.
1: Oh, yeah, gyms on South Street.
4: I would say that is the best of all of
2: is
4: them.
2: There
4: but it caught on fire, and I don't
1: really?
4: Know if it came back.
1: Well, they don't have drinks with ice. They just have cold cans and the cooler.
4: Yeah,
1: I
4: just go in and get
1: drink.
4: A because you finish off your Mountain Dew quick while you're eating a pizza steak.
2: Which would you guys say? I know it might be skewed here since Kev grew up there.
1: Mm-hmm.
2: Sam was in Harrisburg and really lived there 3 years.
1: Yeah.
2: A fajita or a Philly cheesesteak?
1: Oh, fajitas all the way for me. Fajitas all the way for me. Because you got sour cream, you got cheese, you got salsa.
0: Yeah.
1: You got tortillas, wrap it up with chicken or meat or beef or mix them.
2: Plus, it's a whole restaurant. Like, I feel there, that's more like a lunch spot. You're You're not really dining
0: there,
2: right?
0: That's like a very specific.
1: And you're not really sitting inside. None of them are inside. Almost none of them are inside sit-down places. Yeah.
0: No, you're not going to
1: like bar stools or standing.
0: Yeah.
1: And you feel absolutely disgusting after you eat it. You're like,
2: no free chips.
1: My day's dead now. I'm going home to be disgusting and wallowing in fatness.
2: How do people eat that for lunch? Like, I feel like you eat at 11:30. You're like, you're playing with fire.
4: Well, you don't eat a freaking 14-inch one. You just go with it.
0: Do it.
4: You go with the Wawa Junior size.
1: Let me tell you what it is to be 24 and a dude in your 20s, like where you're like the steel stomach. My cousin from Chicago, you know him, George.
2: Yeah, George.
1: He's like an Adonis. He's tall guy,
2: 6'4",
1: built. He is like a Greek god. And he came to visit me, and on the way to the airport, he's like, we have to go get a cheesesteak. I haven't had one yet. I go, okay, well, I mean, we'll go there, but I got to get you to the airport. There's a place in the airport. You need the originals. And he goes, which ones do you think I should get? I go, well, I like Gino's, but there's also Jim's. He goes, okay, we'll get them both. I go, you're going to eat two? And he's like, yeah.
2: And then get on a plane?
1: You're going to be destroyed.
4: I took him
1: to Gino's. He got a full size.
4: No.
1: And then I took him to Jim's. He got a full size. And he left for Chicago.
4: Oh, no.
1: And then I remember calling him. I was like, hey, how'd that go for you? He's like, it's fine, Ro-Ro. It's fine. It was a little, tummy felt a little full, Ro-Ro, but I was okay. And I was like,
0: he probably just slept the whole time.
1: That's what it means to be 26.
2: I forgot today's National Fajita Day. Someone just texted us.
1: Yeah, let's go. National Fajita Day.
4: Right across the street, El Tiempo.
1: By the way, speaking of breakfast tacos, does anybody do breakfast tacos with fajita meat? I've seen them with chorizo. I've seen them with brisket. I've seen them with all the things. But are we missing a place that has fajita meat breakfast tacos? Like, throw some scrambled eggs up in there. I wouldn't be mad.
2: It's like Nico Nico's when they had the Euro.
1: Oh, yeah, the Euro pitas. That was so good. Nico Nico's breakfast Euro pitas, deliciousness.
2: Yeah, I just don't think Waffle House is the place you want to go for tacos, breakfast tacos or lunch tacos.
4: I bet you their breakfast tacos are deece, but everything after that, no.
2: I would never go there for lunch. I would go there just for breakfast. It's kind of like Denny's and that. Think of Denny's as a place to go for lunch or dinner.
4: No.
1: Imagine that was your first date. As a Grand Slam breakfast place.
2: In my head, I'm just used to it being breakfast place.
1: Yeah.
2: Or IHOP. Do they have lunch?
1: Oh, they have regular stuff.
4: Yeah, regular. I mean, like lunch.
2: I just feel like there's syrup everywhere. It smells like syrup when you go in.
4: Why is your table sticky when you sit down?
1: They probably have club sandwiches and stuff like that.
0: Oh, that's nice.
1: Like an IHOP, you know? They always have some kind of like
0: silly
1: named something that rhymes.
2: Yeah,
1: you're like,
2: true.
1: Okay. Okay, let's go to the news, shall we? We can talk about
3: this guy. It's time for What's Going Down in H-Town on Marula Show with Eric.
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1: I would like to start this announcement by telling you there is not a Bayou Butcher.
2: No.
1: Eric wants there to be, but there is not actually a Bayou Butcher.
2: Oh, but I'm wrong, but I'm just like, if there is, we are like a year or two behind. This guy's already done a lot of damage.
1: You have the wrong name. You're just using the word butcher because that's a B in it like Bayou. Figure out another name
2: and
1: for this
2: Dexter,
1: person
2: I love
1: that
2: Dexter.
1: You're making up. But there is another body that was found in the bayou. Not buffalo. It was braised. And this was a story that, it's been out for a couple of weeks, but I guess yesterday was there. The family is just saying what happened to this man. So his body was found in Braised Bayou near the Gulf Freeway. Because, you know, we are called the Bayou City because we have all the bayous that run all through the city. And he was found in that area. This guy was not identified. This is another guy. Oops, sorry.
2: That's what I'm saying. There's so many. I don't think they found the other guy. Did they have to do something?
1: No,
4: I was looking at the one. He was like a 71-year-old man who was
1: That's another story.
2: See?
4: Something. So that's number three?
2: How could this be going on, guys?
0: Man.
2: All of a sudden, we've been doing this show for 20 years. We never talked about a bayou murder.
1: All these bayou deaths
2: until
1: and finding
2: the
1: last these bodies
2: year and a half.
1: Forever. It's kind of like when the trains. Remember the trains were always in the news?
2: The derailing?
1: Like, what's going on with the trains?
0: Yes.
1: And then it was like on, and then it was off. No pun intended, but for real, like the train story, and then just disappeared.
2: I bet it happens every day. We just don't. The back then, the media wanted to cover because they knew that gets clicks. It's hot.
1: But wouldn't that always get clicks, Eric?
2: I mean, everything after a while. Look at
1: this
2: Samantha,
1: show. I've never seen so many bodies showing up in the butcher
2: thing. Remember how hot
1: Nancy
2: that was?
1: Nancy Guthrie, yeah.
2: 5 weeks, 6 weeks. Now people are over it. They want to move on. They think it's like a TV show. They don't realize it's real life.
1: Yeah, we have to actually wait out for the real ending. Which, by the way, Nancy Guthrie. No, those are not her bones.
2: Yeah,
1: that's the update to the story. Are these Nancy Guthrie's bones that were found? No. Okay, we're still looking. Thanks.
2: Well,
1: Next story.
0: Whose bones are they?
2: Exactly.
4: But who told them where to find those bones?
1: Yeah, exactly. Like, what is happening with the Nancy Guthrie story? I don't know. Authorities found human bones in the desert 15 miles from her house, but they are not her.
2: That's why I'm not opposed to being put a tracker in me. Like
1: chips? Like chip yourself like a dog?
0: You'd have to put it in your bones, though.
1: Ooh.
0: Because once you're...
2: That's true.
0: Well, I'm not going to go.
2: Well, I mean, by that point, I don't care if you find. I want you to find me right away.
0: Mm.
2: Right? Within 48 hours, if you put it in my skin, that's
1: if
2: fine.
1: If you go missing.
2: But yeah. Missing.
4: Yeah, because how would someone know that you have a tracker?
2: Yeah, they would never know.
4: Probably wouldn't know.
0: They're going to scan you.
2: Oh, yeah. Like in the movies, they scan you for the tracking devices and stuff.
1: If I look.
2: Swallow a pill. You could just swallow a pill.
1: I just Google.
0: Just swallow an AirTag, Eric.
1: Oh, my God. Yeah, do not say that to children. No.
2: Let me go.
1: Oh, my God. That is so scary because that's a size that could choke a kid.
0: I'm telling Eric to, not a child.
2: Stop, I am like a child. I'm dumb enough to do it.
1: Stop.
4: Yeah, it'll be fine. Toxic metals in it.
1: Oh, my God. Please. Now we have to think about the size of the. Because, you know, the batteries now, it's so hard to open the packaging because kids are eating them.
0: So hard. Kill
2: them. Those round batteries.
1: We don't need them to get the AirTag, Sam. Thanks a lot. By the way, the count is over 200 bodies being recovered from Houston's Bayou system.
2: Amazing.
1: Since 2017.
2: 200.
1: That's only from 2017. What about from 2000? What's going on there?
2: Damn.
1: All right, coming up next. If you have been wronged and you made it right, you got your payback. It's time for revenge. You're going to tell us what happened to you and what steps you've taken now to get that person back. And then we'll have that person on and you're going to reveal it all to us. It's Revenge on The Rula Show with Eric and KRBE.
6: Good morning from the Bell Furniture, Unbeat a Bell Prices Traffic Desk. 610 West Loop southbound at Memorial. There's a stalled car on the inside shoulder. I-45 North Freeway southbound at Cross Timbers. There's a stalled vehicle in the left lane. Solid 10-minute delay from Shepherd. I-45 Gulf Freeway northbound before airport. There's a stalled car in the left lane. You're backed up from Edgebrook. I'm Becca Parker with your KRBE traffic check.
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6: Good morning from the Bell Furniture Unbeatable Bell Prices Traffic Desk. 610 West Loop southbound at Memorial. There's a stalled car on the inside shoulder. I-45 North Freeway southbound at Cross Timbers. There's a stalled vehicle in the left lane. Solid 10-minute delay from Shepherd. I-45 Gulf Freeway northbound before airport. There's a stalled car in the left lane. You're backed up from Edgebrook. I'm Becca Parker with your KRBE traffic check.
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1: 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And, we'll get you on our show for a variety of reasons. In this specific scenario, it's all about payback. 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You got them back. 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
2: They will
1: soon. It all right here. So Melissa reached out. 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Good morning, Melissa.
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2: Who do you want to get revenge on and why?
34: I would like to get revenge on my husband, and it's dish that's being served a little bit cold. His name is Sean, And we've been married 8 years. We've been together about 10 years. He made out with another woman a few months ago.
1: What?
2: Oh, that has to feel weird to say. I know.
1: Okay, so what's the scoop on that? What happened there?
34: So he was at this work happy hour, and it so happened that my friend's cousin happened to be at the same bar and sent me a little picture.
1: Okay, so he's actively kissing a woman in the bar. Like, were they on a date or like alone? No. Or what did it look like they were doing?
34: He was outside the bar with her. It's one of his coworkers. He was kissing her. I'm going to say making out, because it's not like my buddy's cousin was skimming the area for fantastic shots of the city when he happened to, you know, stand by my husband and his coworker. So they had to have been at it for more than a hot minute.
1: Oh, my gosh.
2: Did you confront him?
34: I confronted him immediately. He copped to it and swore it was nothing. It meant nothing. He was drunk, stupid, whatever. What really got me is how he acted with it just sort of all around.
1: Well, what do you mean?
34: Well, he kept minimizing it. He's saying things like, well, it was just a kiss. It's not like I slept with her. You're acting like I cheated. I didn't cheat.
1: What? Yes, he did.
2: So kissing ain't cheating, Rilla?
1: No, that's cheating.
2: Yeah.
1: And listen, it's also very humiliating for you because you know his coworkers know he's married to you. And that the other coworker, like the whole thing is just messy. Has he ever stepped out on you before this picture showed up on your friend's phone?
34: No, not that I'm aware of.
1: Okay, so y'all haven't had any issues in your marriage before that you know of.
2: So do you have issues now? Like, did you forgive him?
34: Ultimately, I forgave him. What really gets me is that he doesn't seem to have any concept as to why I would have been so upset by this.
2: That's weird.
1: That is crazy that he's acting like this is not a big deal and you are overreacting. Isn't that gaslighting, Eric?
34: Yeah.
1: That's actual gaslighting.
2: Yeah. Gaslighting.
34: I think that's gaslighting.
2: And it's just wrong. Like, he's not putting, giving you no empathy.
1: I wasn't cheating.
34: Yeah. What? I just stuck my tongue down her throat. No. Anything. Yeah. You know.
2: Tell Rula what you did. You were telling me. This is pretty, pretty smart what you were doing. Go ahead. I like this.
34: So I decided that there was a good way to perhaps instill empathy. And the meaner side said I wanted him to feel the way I felt.
1: Okay.
34: So he would get it.
2: So what'd you do?
34: I started acting suspicious, texting more, smiling at my phone, randomly mentioning this guy from work named Nate. And, just little dumb things. Like, oh, God, Nate made me laugh so hard today.
1: Is Nate a real guy that you work with?
34: Well, no.
1: No. Oh, so you're making him up.
2: He's like, George Glass. That's for people over.
1: Tell me your generation if you know George Glass.
2: People get colonoscopies and get that.
1: Yeah. Okay, so you are making up that you are snickering and laughing and tickled by these texts and this conversation with this fictional Nate guy.
2: Trying to make him jealous.
1: I'm assuming your husband has noticed.
34: Oh, yeah. And I wasn't, like, really overt. I wasn't crazy with the whole making sure he was looking at me with texts. Okay, to be fair, I did come home with flowers one day.
1: Okay.
2: You brought flowers, like, pretending they were from Nate?
34: Yeah. So, Sean says, where'd those come from? And I said, well, just, friend at work gave them to me. I said something to the effect of, there's someone flirting with me, and I kind of like the attention. But, I love you, babe.
1: And then how did he react to that? That you said the attention of the flirter at work.
2: I'd be freaking out.
34: He lost it. He lost it. He couldn't sleep. Started asking me, checking questions. Where were you? Wanted to know who Nate was. Suddenly wanted marriage counseling. And all I could think of was, so feelings matter now.
2: It's interesting that he wants marriage counseling now. It wasn't when he was making out with another woman.
1: Yeah, that's... Mm-mm. So, yeah. Okay, obviously you've given him a taste of his own medicine. And you actually haven't even made out with anybody. You're just talking about some fake guy. So now he wants to go to marriage counseling. Well, whatever works. Okay, but this is called revenge. And I guess we got to get Nate... I mean, not Nate. Oops, wrong guy.
2: We got to get Sean on
1: so that you can tell him more, because there's more that we need to know. Or is that what you're going to reveal to him, that you've been faking Nate?
2: You want me to pretend to be Nate? I could be Nate for you. Hey, babe.
34: He still thinks Nate is real. So today, I want to finally tell him that
1: he's not.
34: He's not.
1: Okay, well, let's get him on. He's not hearing anything. Let's get him on, and I can tell him that we're on the phone with you. Stand by, Melissa. Hey, Sean, welcome to The Rula Show with Eric and 104.1 KRBE. Good morning.
0: Hey, yeah, hey. How you doing?
1: Hey,
2: Sean, thanks for taking our call, man.
1: Hi.
0: Yeah.
1: Sean, while you were on hold, we were having another conversation with another listener of ours, and her name is Melissa.
0: Okay.
1: And you might know this, Melissa. Melissa, say hi to Sean.
34: Hey, sweetie.
0: Hi.
1: Yeah, what are you doing?
0: What's going on? Yeah, what's going on?
2: It's good news and bad news. Good news is it's not Thursday.
1: Yeah, it's not roses.
2: Yeah, we're not doing roses.
1: We're not offering you roses, if you even know what that is. Listen, Melissa was telling us a little story about what's going on in your relationship there, Sean. And it's really a lot of information. Melissa, why don't you give him an update?
34: Babe, we need to talk about Nate.
0: Oh, are you leaving me for this guy?
34: Sean.
0: No. Hang on now. Look, I'm tired. No, stop. I'm tired of pretending I'm not seeing what's happening, right? You were on the phone all the time. You're texting all the time. You're constantly smiling at your phone. You have not stopped talking about this guy.
2: Sounds like you're upset about this, huh?
0: Yeah, man. Like, why wouldn't I be? I feel like I'm watching my marriage just, you know, disappear.
2: Have you met Nate before?
0: No, of course not. Like, I'd probably be less worried about him if I had. Seems like she's taking pains to keep us apart. You know?
1: Well, yeah, Melissa did tell us about the texting and the laughing and the joking.
2: The flirting
1: at work that she likes because it's good attention. But what else do you want?
0: Yeah, she told me that, too. I hated it.
1: Yeah, so tell Sean what he needs to know there, Melissa.
34: That awful pit in your stomach, wondering if the person that you love is lying to you or maybe feeling sick all of the time. That is exactly how I have felt since I got a picture of you making out with your coworker.
0: Okay, yeah, but this Nate thing isn't like a one-time...
34: Wait, Nate doesn't exist, Sean.
0: What?
34: There is no Nate. Yeah.
1: Yeah, he's fake.
34: No Nate.
1: Nate is fake. Fake Nate.
34: Fake Nate.
2: Fake Nate.
34: There's no Nate. The flowers, bought them myself at HEB. The text, mostly group chats with my friends. And the guy from work, totally fake.
1: But what's not fake is that you kissed your coworker and you blew it off like it was not a big deal for Melissa.
34: Every time I tried explaining to you that I was hurt after you made out with somebody, you acted like I was just being dramatic.
1: Why do you not understand how heavy that is and how bad that is for your marriage? That you're blowing off this drunk kiss with the coworker?
0: Because it didn't mean anything. It was a thing that happened.
1: It didn't mean it to you, but it meant everything to your wife.
0: I'm not trying to disrespect her. If this is what she's been feeling, like, I get it. Like, I guess I just, you know, I didn't sleep with this woman. I didn't, you know, I know she said make out, but I didn't even make out with this woman. We just kissed, and I was like, whoa, that was a mistake. Like, it really wasn't that big a deal. If what I'm feeling is anything like what she felt, like that sucks, and that's awful.
2: Do you finally get it then?
1: Yeah.
34: That's where it is, because, to say that it was just a kiss and it didn't matter, so I shouldn't have reacted, that's like saying that because Nate doesn't exist, you shouldn't feel what you feel right now.
0: God, I mean, God, I'm sorry, and I love you, and I'm sorry.
34: I just wanted us to understand each other. I wanted you to have some sense of why I could possibly feel that way. And it's because I love you. And I just don't want either of us to feel this way ever, ever again.
1: Okay, listen, Melissa, we'll let you guys go. Sean, we'll let you go. Y'all can have your own conversation now. But thanks for coming to our show. And I'm glad we got that done for you, Melissa.
2: Take care, Melissa.
34: Thank you.
1: You're welcome. Take care.
34: Bye.
2: Bye. See you soon.
1: Oh, man. That's, you know, there's two little
2: angles.
1: I'll see
2: you on roses in about 6 months.
1: Hopefully not. But he did get jealous. You know, he came right out of the gate. You gonna leave me for this Nate guy? He's fake. Now you know what it feels like.
2: I mean, it would be a good revenge. All right, you kiss someone else. I'm going to go do your friend or something, or do somebody else.
1: Wouldn't be the first time it happened on this show. I love that. For the flowers, HEB. The group, the text, mostly my group chats with my friends.
2: I mean, he didn't have to come clean and say anything.
1: Well, he had to say, because the person caught the picture.
2: I know, but I'm just saying, like, yeah,
1: that's how he got busted.
2: I know, but...
1: Yeah, he had to. He was busted on camera.
2: So that was AI.
1: I don't know what you're saying. That's AI. Not me. Three times a lie is the truth, right?
2: ChatGPT.
1: Yeah, right. Oh, my God.
2: That's what everyone does now.
1: All right.
2: It's fake.
1: Y'all go to the listener line if this ever happened to you, 713-278-VENT. If perhaps you've been in this situation, like Melissa. Melissa! Isn't that thing on Instagram about the vacation? Melissa!
2: I haven't seen
1: that one. Jessica? Which is the word they're yelling out? It's a song. It's a song for vacation. They use it all over Instagram.
2: Oh, my God. How did I know this?
1: Somebody knows this.
5: I haven't seen it.
1: Guy yelled, Melissa! And then it's like, and it's like your vibes. It's like, oh, my God, vacation vibes. Oh, my God, somebody knows what I'm talking about. YouTube do not know what I'm talking about.
2: I'm too busy getting prison, how to survive in prison videos. I don't know. I'm like, please stop. I mean, I'm prepared now, but I don't want to go to jail.
1: What are you watching that's giving you all the prison?
2: I have no idea.
5: Okay. Stop doing bad things, Eric.
1: Yeah. All right, coming up next, I want to address a DM that I got about a mom who's having it out with her dad. And I was going to reach out to her and tell her, y'all want to be on couples court? Well, instead it's, you know, I'm like, look at the shiny thing over here. It's on top of my brain. So I want to read this because I feel like this is a debate that parents have about their kids' academics. And a lot of kids are probably on their way to school right now, or parents are doing carpool or whatever it is. If you and your mate have had different stances on the expectation of your child's grades,
2: you got to be on the same page.
1: This is for you. Because you think generally you got to be on the same page, but not all parents are. And that is what this mom's gripe is. Her husband is very relaxed when it comes to whatever happens, happens this academic year. And she's like, no, we need them to lock in. They've got to get good grades so that they have potential to get all the things that come with good grades. Being so relaxed about it. They're not going
2: to
1: do anything.
2: You don't want your kid to be pressured too much when you know the real world is like...
1: Okay,
2: you know,
1: we're going to debate that.
2: It's a small part of your life.
1: We'll debate this. When two parents do not agree on what the academic efforts should be for their kids.
2: Yeah, that's tough. It is true.
1: We'll talk about it next on The Rula Show with Eric and KRVE.
7: 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I-45 North Freeway northbound at Tidwell. There's reports of a crash. We are seeing a solid backup from the 610 North Loop. I-45 Gulf Freeway northbound before airport. A stalled vehicle was just cleared away. Things are unwinding from Edgebrook. 59 Southwest Freeway northbound at the 610 West Loop. An accident is out of the way. Things are unwinding from Hillcroft. I'm Becca Parker with your KRBE traffic check.
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14: Shout out to my real friends.
15: Yeah.
14: That's you, Houston. You guys knew exactly what I was talking about when I was telling Sam and Eric. Y'all know that thing on Instagram?
15: My

0: Do a sequel. Drink it inside for the winter time.
1: That's right.
0: We're up north.
1: So that, thank you for that, texters, that y'all knew. I didn't know if it was Jessica or Melissa, but that's what I was talking about. And Sam and Eric had never heard it. So you're welcome. It's going to be all over your phones today.
0: I know. I'm screwed down because I searched it. Thanks.
1: Yep. Okay, coming up next, we're going to help out a mom who's having a parenting debate with her husband about their children's academics. The new school year has just kicked off. He's too relaxed. She needs him to be on board with her to lock in those kids on making good grades after Risk It All, Bruno Mars. We'll let you chime in on 833-390-KRVE.

0: I'm drunk and outside. All right. I got a DM last night that I was going to try and contact her today. So, Ashley, just pretend like I did. But I hope you're listening. I don't know. I'll DM her later back. But her question is good for right now. Because I think a lot of people driving their kids to school, probably in the carpool or whatever. Maybe they're not even your kids. Your kid and all their friends in the car. Everyone's stressed about, oh, school so long and this class is so
1: homework
0: boring.
1: Homework is stressful and some kids just don't care. Some kids care too much.
0: And like their parents
1: stress
0: them
1: out. Their whole identity is school.
0: Yes.
1: And it's
0: And I feel like I would have put them on couples court or something like that because I want to get both sides of the parents. But basically, here's what it is. She and her husband are not on the same playing field when it comes to parenting on the academics of their kids. She wants her kids to lock in. It's a new school year. They are 11 and 14. And she said, look, I know it's not brain surgery, but at the same time, I want them to be set up right now. Their 14-year-old is starting high school. Don't they say everything counts from the very first day?
1: Yeah.
0: From the very first day, it's all on your records for college, right? And then the 11-year-old is in middle school, and she just wants them to lock in academically. And the husband, for every time the wife was telling them leading up to the first week of school, but it's okay. If you're struggling, you let us know. We'll help you out. But I mean, you don't have to have straight A's. He keeps saying, you don't have to have straight A's. And it's driving her crazy because she also doesn't want them to have to be perfect, but she doesn't want to give them the pass.
1: Well,
0: to make
1: a dad,
0: it.
1: We always say, you know, as long as you do your best, and I know this is not your best. You got to see. You got to do your best, that type of thing. Because my dad, I remember eighth grade, I went home to the farm. He was on the tractor fixing something. I'd go, Dad, I got my grades back. He's like, okay, what'd you get? I got two D's. He goes, did you graduate? Yeah. He's like, get my boy. I'm like, all right, the bar is set low for me. My sister's is way up here. They put pressure on those two.
0: Because you were the youngest and the only boy.
1: At that point,
0: but you asked your sister Tammy how your dad would react to the two D's in class.
1: She'd be dead.
0: 833-390-KRVE. Can you relate to this? Are you in a relationship where you guys are not on the same playing field when it comes to their academics? One of you is too relaxed and the other one...
1: You almost have to talk about this when you're dating.
0: What's your style?
1: But you can kind of know. I mean, like your college, like Sam, I feel would be more, I've laid back. I feel like Mark would be more pressure on the boys with schoolwork.
0: Or you go polar opposite, Sam. If you weren't locked in, you're like, listen, I wasn't locked in. Don't be like me. Just do this. I don't know. I mean, sometimes you go polar opposite.
1: Like I turned out average, which is fine with me.
0: Mm-hmm. You know, for this job that we do.
1: Yeah. You know what I mean? Like I'm not smart at all.
0: You know, I don't know. When I was growing up, there was a lot of pressure because I would see... Listen, now you have social media. Everyone's like putting it out there what their kids did. But at my school, at the end of the 6 weeks report carding grading period, because we went to chapel every single day, it was a private school, they would do the announcements and they would announce who's on the honor roll and who's on the dean's list.
1: Yeah, that is a big deal.
2: Oh, gosh.
0: Every grading period. And you'd stand up.
1: They have to wear their sweater, whatever college you're going to now.
0: Well, that's different when you're graduating high school. I'm just saying... I'm going to A&M. I'm going to blah, blah, blah. Like, oh, I'm not going there.
1: Yeah.
0: But in the general, and just in the general of the academics, middle school, high school, there is pressure, of course, to do well. So that sets you up to get into college.
1: How about you and your husband? Are you guys on the same page?
0: I feel like we are, but we're not. Like, we both want them to do well, obviously.
1: Yes.
0: But my husband, I feel like, wants...
1: Maybe
0: I'm like Ashley in the DM. I was so stressed out having the pressure of it has to be great, that I feel like telling them, in the grand scheme of life, you know, as long as you graduate high school and you go to college and you get your degree, who knows where you're going to go from there? We know, the problem that I have, Eric, is that I know real life people, adults now, our colleagues, who got 4-year degrees and they are doing jobs that have nothing to do with their degree.
1: And then I see people that do trade schools and do other schools, and they're banking.
0: Right.
1: And they're out there working right away, and they're enjoying life. I mean, I don't know. I just don't like they get so much pressure, these kids nowadays. I think when we had, I have so many friends that went to UT, and they're like, oh, yeah, the 80s and early 90s, they're like, I would never get in today.
0: The same with me. How the hell did I get into SMU? Yeah. I'd love to talk to that admissions person. How the hell did I get into SMU? There's no way they're going to take me now.
1: Like the last
0: with my
1: 15
0: credits.
1: Years have been... crazy, I feel.
0: So Rigo's up first at 833-390-KRBE. Hi, Rigo. Good morning.
2: Hey, good morning.
0: Hi.
1: Morning.
0: Tell us your thoughts on this. The mom and dad that don't see eye to eye on the academics seriousness.
2: I think I'm with you guys. You know, it's a lot of pressure on the kids. My wife and I, we were just talking about this last week. Now, give or take, our kids are small. You know, my son is in third grade and my daughter's in first grade. But we were talking about grades and in the grand scheme of things, there's, I mean, at the end of the day, it doesn't really matter because at least in my profession, I can tell you there has been not a single time where we actually look at people's grades that they received in high school. We care about only that they received the degree, and that's pretty much it. But we never go back and look and see, mm-hmm. were you on the dean's list? Were you a straight-A student?
0: But Rigo, the college looks at that. You at the job don't look at that, but the college looks at that to get you in there. And that's one of the things that Ashley said in the DM.
1: But there's a college for everybody.
0: There is a college
1: there's
0: for everybody,
1: like
0: but
1: so
0: she
1: many
0: said
1: colleges
0: that
1: now.
0: If we keep saying, because her husband, you just said what her husband says, it doesn't really matter. She said that he says that too much in front of them. They're going to think it doesn't matter. Dad says it doesn't matter.
1: I shouldn't say it in front of them.
0: Right, because if you make them think
2: the
0: bar is low.
2: But at the end of the day, when at the end of the day, also, it's like we actually never really look at to see what college did they graduate. Now, this is my profession as a nurse,
0: okay.
2: You know, but, you know, there might be other professions where wherever you graduate, it does matter. But for the most part, at the end of the day, you also have a bunch of goofballs with a bunch of degrees.
1: Yeah,
2: that you realize that they're, you know, they just have the paper at the end of the day, but mm-hmm. they really don't know how to do the work.
1: Yep.
0: But you know what? Graduating college shows that you were able to follow through with something, does it not?
2: Exactly.
0: You had to earn that degree.
2: No, it does. It teaches them responsibility. I was a straight A student, but mm-hmm. I really now that my kids are, I don't want to put that pressure on them that you have to get nothing but A's in school. Because that's also work-life balance. You know, you burn out. People get burned out because we don't have that work-life balance. And I don't want to put my kids through all of that.
1: I know. It's a fine line. You got to work as a parent. It's hard because you want them to be, you know, their best.
0: Motivated. And
1: do these things.
0: There,
1: but then you like you don't want them cracking under pressure. Like,
0: but you
1: kids
0: also want
1: start
0: them
1: crying
0: to-
1: because they got a B+. I'm like, I'd give my left nut to have a B+.
0: You do it now?
3: That's crazy.
0: Oh, okay.
3: Right?
0: Let's go to Alicia on that. Hi, Alicia. Not on that comment, but in general. Yeah. Hi, Alicia. Good morning. Welcome to
3: Hi,
0: the Real Show with Eric. Hi. For those just tuning in, Alicia, it's a mom versus a dad. They're not on the same page with how much they want their kids to lock in for good grades. Sixth grade and ninth grade. What are your comments?
4: I feel like I'm with the mom. I'm with you, Rula. Mm-hmm. I don't know how their parents raised them, but I feel like it shows because if the slacker is, you know, slacking, just laid back and everything, that's how their motivation is going to be throughout life as they come into adulthood. But that's just my opinion. My dad was strict on me. He told me, you know, you need this, you need this, you need to go for this. And then once I went into college, I used that same motivation and my mom did as well. So if you're slacking in high school, especially now that it counts, because a lot of colleges look at your GPA, sometimes they go ahead and accept you like automatically on the spot. Other times, not so much.
0: Yeah.
4: And it depends on what she wants to go for mm-hmm. or he wants to go for.

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1: Straight A's, you know, have to get into a good college. And I did. I went to a good college and everything, but I feel like I made a lot of mistakes in college that I kind of wish that I had been allowed to make when I was younger. And so I had that very much natural consequences, philosophy. And so I kind of let my kids, if they fail, then we talk about that. We get tutoring, we work through it. But if they're not allowed to fail when they're with me and us, teach them how to work through failure and, learn from it and then get better, then once they're off in college and everything, then a lot of time, like when I got to college and failed, I was like, oh my gosh, what do I do now? And so I very much am all about the natural consequences and letting them discover for themselves, how we handle these things.
2: I like that.
1: But with my guidance there with them at this age. And I mean, my husband and I both have college degrees. My husband has a master's and neither one of us work in the
3: that's so normal, I feel like, which is crazy.
4: I know we're out of time, but this is what Sylvia's line looks like to me. Kevin's entering phone. It says, Eric, shut up.
5: Oh, ooh, I want to hear it. Says, take it.
4: Eric, shut
5: I love
4: up.
5: It. Hit it. Me.
4: Wait, we're so late, though. Sylvia, can you hold on and tell
5: if
4: me
5: if you
4: why
5: have to shut up, I want to hear it. Come
4: wait,
5: on.
4: Wait, tell us, Sylvia. Hi, wait, hold on. Let me get Sylvia.
5: You can tell
4: on.
5: Me to shut up in 10 seconds. Go ahead.
4: Sylvia wants you to shut up.
5: All right, hit me. Go.
4: What's with this line, Sam? Can you got it? Okay. Hi, Sylvia. Can you hear us?
6: I can hear you.
5: All right. Go ahead. Say it so I can record it.
4: Why do you want Eric to shut up?
5: Say it, though.
6: Eric, yeah. Honey, you just talk too much. Be quiet. Other people have stuff to say. You always have to tag along. You always have to be the bigger. I mean, shut up.
5: Wait,
6: you,
5: I don't.
6: You shut up. You just talk too much.
4: Wait,
5: I'm
4: you're not
5: to
4: an academic.
5: I'm supposed to be the bigger. What am I supposed to be bigger about? What am I supposed to be bigger about? Go ahead. Tell more. Instead of insulting, why don't you give some facts? Go ahead.
4: But I don't understand what you're talking about. You're talking about the academics? His point of view on the academics
5: or
4: is
5: just
4: what makes you mad?
6: No. I'm talking about in general.
5: Go ahead.
6: The boy does not know how to shut up.
5: Oh, I don't know how to shut up. I've only been on the show for 10, 23 freaking years. And I don't know how to shut up.
6: That's
5: my name wasn't even on the show. No, I'm not going to let her talk then.
6: Let me say this then.
5: And never,
6: you're right. You have been on the show for 23 years.
5: And how many
6: years.
5: Times have you heard
6: However,
5: me talk all the time?
6: It used to be the Rula and Ryan show.
5: And how's that
6: Eric,
5: working out now?
6: And now it's the Rula show with Eric. Pretty soon it's just going to be the Rula show.
4: Listen, Sylvia, obviously.
5: I love you, by the way, Sylvia.
4: He loves that you are coming for
5: it.
4: Him. Otherwise, we wouldn't have taken your call.
5: No,
4: because we don't shy away from something like that.
5: I'm not afraid of that.
4: And you can have your opinion. That's fine. And yeah, it was with Ryan for all those years. But we can't control other people's actions.
5: Nope.
4: And that is not on us. So now it's the Rula show with Eric.
5: So what, none of us are going to have opinions?
4: Because
5: then we get people saying, Kevin talks too much.
4: That.
5: Oh, Rula talks too much. It's a talk show. We're all friends. We hang out and talk.
4: Exactly.
5: Sorry, Sylvia.
6: But you overtalk everybody.
5: How do I overtalk? I hardly even... There's times where Rula talks for 10 minutes.
4: That's true. I
5: don't even say crap.
4: And on and on and on.
7: There's some great drops in there. I'm going to take that apart.
6: Just really think about it. Just go back and listen to some of the.
5: I don't even talk.
6: Listen to some of the shows.
5: I do listen. I haven't even talked to the full sentence on this show.
6: You need to be careful, Rula.
4: Oh, Sylvia.
6: They've already gotten rid of Ryan. Now they're going to get
4: rid of himself.
6: It's going to be the Eric show before you know it.
4: He got rid of himself.
5: Wait a minute,
6: buddy.
5: It's going to be the Eric show. You just said it's going to be the Rula show. Make up your mind.
4: No, she's. You know what, Sylvia? Here's the.
5: Sylvia, I love you, by the way.
4: The fact that you are
5: you made that day.
4: Invested in us
5: I love you.
4: To call us to tell us that, we appreciate that. You know what
5: yes.
4: I'm saying? Like, it's that passionate. Because if you really didn't listen, you'd be locked out. You wouldn't even know that Eric does that.
5: You know what?
4: And I have that opinion.
5: I'm going to talk so much more now.
4: You do Scoop next.
5: I'm going to ruin your life, Sylvia. Sylvia, I love
7: and by
5: you.
7: The way, I only got a couple words out of her when I first took her because there's like 30 people on the line. I didn't know she was going to go that hard on you.
4: I thought she was talking about the academics.
7: I thought that's what she was talking about too. So, oopsie.
5: Oh, I do not give a crap. Oh, 720, you're going to hear my ass talk for the whole break at 720 on Friday. And if you say something about that, about my mom dying, you can go you know where.
4: Oh.
5: So, Sylvia, listen at 720 this time Friday.
4: What a morning.
5: That's my time to talk.
4: What a morning.
5: That
4: what
5: made my
4: morning.
5: Day. Damn, that was fun.
4: Oh, that's a great time.
7: That was awkward. There's a
5: that
7: lot of
5: that.
7: That
5: is awkward. That is fun.
4: I
5: that
4: don't
5: is radio.
4: I don't think it was awkward at all. She expressed her opinion. We took it, and it's
7: I
4: fine.
7: I know. But she started

0: she started taking a different direction.
1: Well, the fact that she had nothing to do with the topic about academics. I thought it was she was wanting Eric to shut up about, don't make people think it's not important to be stressed. Stress them. That's what I thought she wanted you to say,
2: Sylvia,
1: to
2: you're,
1: shut
2: you're
1: up.
2: Welcome to come in here anytime, and you can sit here right there, and you can count how many words I say.
1: Hey, we've all been accused of doing that.
2: Yeah,
1: it's
2: you
1: fine.
2: Can't wait.
1: Like you said, it's a talk show. We just talk. Okay, well, how about we take a break?
2: All right, thank you for texters, by the way. Thank you.
1: And we'll be right back to tell you how to score your Olivia D tickets from KRP.
2: You're talking too much.
1: On the Rula Show with Eric.
2: Oh, wait, what? Who?
1: Eric on KRBE.
3: Good morning from the Bell Furniture Unbeatable Prices Traffic Desk. 59 northbound at Hazard Street. Watch for a stalled car on the right shoulder. I-10 East Freeway eastbound between Sheldon and Magnolia. There's some heavy stop and go. I-45 North Freeway northbound at Tidwell. A crash did clear. There's still a bit of a slowdown from the 610 North Loop. I'm Becca Parker with your KRBE traffic check.
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0: Y'all, I got to go to the Alley Theater the other day. 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
1: We're very excited about Olivia.
2: I'm very excited too, Rula.
1: Coming to Houston.
2: Who's coming here?
1: Olivia Dean is coming to Houston. Eric, are you excited?
2: Oh, I'm so excited.
1: Yay, Toyota Center next Tuesday.
2: It's going to be so much fun. This is the Rula Show with Eric, by the way.
1: Yes, with Eric.
2: Yeah, with.
1: He put that on his AirPods, and that's how we know it's for real.
0: Still recovering.
2: From
0: that short death.
1: Okay, a lot of people are reacting at 375-302 to a listener named Sylvia, who, although we thank her for listening to our show very intently, does not like Eric. She thinks he talks too much. Well, it is a talk show. We try a lot. Mm-hmm.
2: And even like yesterday, when I hosted the show, I had Kevin and Sam talk all the time. Like, I love passing the ball around.
0: Absolutely, right. He does. Right. He does. Right. He has a very, very equal opportunity
2: As a producer, I want to create content and let people perform it. That's what's shocking.
1: Original content creator.
2: I'm like, you can make fun of me for my stupid voice. You can make fun of me on my my bad bourbon habits.
1: Excellent grammar skills.
2: My grammar sucks. what else? My chicken legs. What else?
1: You're giving a lot of people some flaws to look at that we didn't notice before.
2: I'm just saying. My big earlobe. Some lady goes, do you see that one with our photos in high school or grade school last week? She goes, oh, Eric's ears, he almost grew into them. Because they're so big.
1: Oh, my God.
23: No, I didn't
2: All the texters, thank you so much. At least I got that going for me.
1: Yeah, a lot of people
2: came to defend me. That's awesome. I was afraid to get like 10 going, Sylvia's right on.
1: Yeah.
2: That would hurt my feelings.
1: She was under the impression that we were responsible for getting rid of somebody, but we are not responsible for other people's actions.
2: I have no power in anything.
1: And
2: you just
1: also,
2: show up every day.
1: I don't even think I know who some of you guys really are in real life, turns out.
2: Yeah.
1: You have the whole...
2: Things are what they are. So thank you for all the textures. I appreciate it.
1: My friends, Olivia Dean is going to be here next Tuesday. And what are we doing? Well, we're about to be in the window for you to win tickets to her show right here in KRBE, because that's what we're all about, the experience. So between 8 a.m. and 6 p.m., when you hear the sounder to call us, that is when you need to be caller 104, you're going to score tickets to her show. And that's pretty much what it is. The Art of Loving Live tour next Tuesday. That's all you got to do. You got to be, very intently listening for the Olivia Dean sounder to tell you to be caller 104. Now lock in the phone number. That's the direct connection to our studio, which is 833-390-KRBE. And hopefully you get that.
2: Did you hear, we didn't play the audio yesterday. Do you have the audio of Matthew McConaughey? This made the news everywhere today, but we didn't play it yesterday.
1: Saying that he missed his own birthday party because he was...
2: Here's a little bit of it because we have time for it.
24: It's right around the time weed started turning hydroponic. A lot of y'all don't remember, but weed used to be you could roll a joint, smoke it, pass around, everyone giggles, gets some munchies, and maybe runs off and tries to get some snuggle time.
1: Snuggle time.
24: Then it started getting this hydroponic stuff where, like, one toke, the subplots could become unmanageable and people would implode. And anyway, it was around that time, this particular night, I was headed to my own birthday party that my friends were throwing at for me at a club. We'd taken over the club. My birthday party. I'm going to drive myself. Before I go, my buddy hands this joint. He goes, here, man. I'm talking to have some of this. Super fun. Well, I get there, and I take a toke in the car. It was not like the weed I'd smoked before. I listened to Janet Jackson's That's the Way Love Goes 24 times in a row. Oh. And when I finally got out of the car, to go into my birthday party. No one was in there because it was over. They'd all left.
1: Oh, my God.
24: Because I sat in the freaking car listening.
1: Oh, my God.
2: He missed his own party.
1: That is not good.
2: That is a good song.
1: That is not good that he missed his own party from that. Now, that's the other thing, too, because I feel like if you're watching movies that were made in the 70s, 80s, or 90s, and that scene is coming up, to his point, what have we learned about how the drugs have taken a whole different life now? People are putting stuff in what should have not been so terrible for you and making it deadly, and that's the whole scare with all, you know, that's the stress we have with high school kids. Like, you think you're going to try something, or college kids, you think you're going to try something, you don't know if it's laced with something, and then you're dead.
2: Do they do DARE anymore?
1: Like, oh, yeah, they do that for sure in elementary school.
2: At least get them to know, like,
1: DARE to keep kids off drugs.
2: Yeah, because they used to have, like, a big thing with a case with the drugs in it to see what it looked like.
1: I don't know if they still do that. I doubt they still do that.
3: No.
1: They bring in the drugs to the school to show you the real stuff.
2: You know, like the game operation where you see the funny bone and all that in there? They'd like the drugs in this thing as a plexiglass.
3: What?
2: And it would talk about, this is what cocaine would look like. This is...
1: That definitely did not happen at my school.
2: No?
1: I just remember the people coming to, like, the gym, and we all had to sit in there with the big chairs, and they would show us pictures of... Like, I remember seeing the powder on the mirror, and I was like, oh, and that's what you see on TV. Stereotypically, if somebody's doing cocaine, they have a mirror and they have powder. And where they show the powder on the mirror, stay with the powders. And we're like, oh, okay, where did I even find that? There's this whole ring at University of Pennsylvania, at Penn State,
3: with
1: these fraternity boys who were like 14 of them are in this cocaine sting with a dad.
3: Oh,
1: they were like dealers and stuff. I got to see the whole story last night when I was scrolling through my Instagram stories last night. I was like, oh, my God, wait, what is this? I can't even absorb all this information.
2: Wow.
1: Like, what was the MIT thing that was a big deal? Weren't they using them for drug kids, too, years ago? Or was that gambling?
2: MIT was the movie, 21.
1: That was gambling.
2: They went out there, they put all the MIT kids, and they could obviously count to 21 and memorize all the stuff and knew how to play blackjack.
4: Drugs. Did y'all know that the U.S. Surgeon General officially labeled DARE as an ineffective primary prevention program because students who completed DARE were just as likely to use drugs and alcohol as those who did not?
1: And where's your source there, Special K, as a lot of children are in the car listening, and they should probably not be thinking that they don't need to be listening during DARE.
4: Right. This was a website called
1: ProPot.com.
4: No, man,
2: it's a ProPot. The cartel.
1: Is that a website? What's going
4: down in H-Town? Reason Magazine. I'm on the show with
6: Eric. 104.1 KRBE.
1: Okay, kids. There is no Bayou Butcher, but Eric's trying to make that happen. So much so that this is how you know ChatGPT isn't always right. AI Overview actually had listed, some people might even say there's a Bayou Butcher.
2: See?
1: Eric was excited.
2: I talk so much on this show that it got into your AIs out there, so at least I have that going. And I know I kid about it, but I'm trying to make it serious in a way. I want the cops and everyone to be like on the lookout, and hopefully they're giving us some answers. Nobody's given us any answers. Have you guys heard anything? Like, they just said there's no serial killer. Well, something's happening there.
1: Well, we feel
2: 200
1: like
2: people, you said, right?
1: Over 200 people since 2017 have been found in our bayous here in the Bayou City. The most recent story, I keep trying to give you the details, but my ad blocker keeps blocking my story. This is why paper is good.
3: Dang.
1: Three times I tried to click on this about the woman who was trying to find answers about her missing husband who was found dead along Buffalo Bayou.
2: Is it Cron?
1: No, it's KHOU's website.
2: They have a ad blocker?
1: We have ad blockers here, and the firewalls won't let me past it, but I always go to KHOU's website. Maybe, Sam, on your side you can, but I know that a lot of people have been found in the bayou. Even one of our very close friends, Firefighter Ross, Captain Ross, you know, they get called to the emergency scenes, and he said they had gotten called when a car got pulled up and there was a person in it, and they had to actually cut the car in half to get the person out that had been there for a year.
2: I'd be like, I signed up to put fires out.
1: My thing is, when listen, we've all driven this city. The bayou does not seem to me like something easy I could just drop my car into and nobody would notice it.
2: It's so big, though.
1: Like Braze Bayou over there in Meyerland. Like, there's guardrails in Buffalo Bayou if you're on Memorial Drive.
2: Think about last Monday. Remember how much rain we had last week? On Monday, it rained a lot. I mean, it gets high up there. Your car goes off at nighttime, like Kev said.
4: Mm-hmm. Mm-hmm. No one will ever know.
2: They don't know.
7: They're going to know.
1: I don't know. That one in Meyerland, I feel like if there was a car in there, we'd probably see it when it first happened, but I'd like to know for the emergency responders in our city, which bayou is the deepest and has the most cars?
2: Oh, yeah.
1: Because some of these are laid out different. Buffalo Bayou is laid out different than Bray's Bayou. You got more of like a wingspan, like margins.
2: They drained that?
1: Yeah. Can't wait. You know what? That's a show called Drain the Oceans. I need a show called Drain the Bayou.
2: Do
1: with
2: it.
1: AI generation of what it looks like if we drained Houston bayous. What are we really looking at? All right. Coming up next, True Crime Tuesday. Speaking of bodies in the body.
2: Yeah, maybe you've dealt with this.
1: Did you get caught up in some kind of a crime? Maybe you've had to serve time and paid your debt to society. Tell us what you did. Or if you witnessed a crime or you found out your next door neighbor was a killer.
2: We haven't heard from somebody that was in jail in a long time. If you were in
1: jail. We get jail mail of current inmates, but we need like somebody who's out now.
2: Yeah, like what did you do to get in there and, you know, turned your life around? I'd just like to know, like, because, you know, I get all these videos of the first day in prison. It sounds like you have to get in a fight.
1: Oh, God. You and the what's in your
2: mind? Sounds awful.
1: I'm scared. 833-390-KRBE is our phone number. If you're somehow connected to a crime, tell us about it for True Crime Tuesday next on The Rula Show with Eric.
2: What's with Eric?
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2: He sucks.
3: Good morning from the Bell Furniture Unbeta Bell Prices Traffic Desk. Katy Freeway eastbound at Barker Cypress. A wreck was cleared. There's still a 15-minute slowdown from Highway 99 to Grand Parkway. On the Hardy Toll Road northbound at Tidwell, there's still a crash in the right lane. You're jammed up from Cross Timbers. South Sam Houston Tollway westbound at West Belfort, there's a stalled vehicle in the center lane. You've got a 10-minute slowdown. I'm Becca Parker with your KRBE traffic check.
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13: Houston weather keeps you guessing. I don't. I'll have your forecast before you walk out the door. Start ready and make the move to KHOU 11 Morning News.
14: I'm Jennifer Reyna, your morning traffic anchor for KHOU 11.
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0: 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I've got your headache-free traffic routes before you even head out. 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
0: Good morning from the Bell Furniture, unbeatable Bell Prices Traffic Desk. Katy Freeway eastbound at Barker Cypress. A wreck was cleared. There's still a 15-minute slowdown from Highway 99 to Grand Parkway. On the Hardy Toll Road northbound at Tidwell, there's still a crash in the right lane. You're jammed up from Cross Timbers. South Sam Houston Tollway westbound at West Belfort, there's a stalled vehicle in the center lane. You've got a 10-minute slowdown. I'm Becca Parker with your KRBE traffic check.
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11: All right, True Crime Tuesday. Your call's at 833-390-KRBE. It's where you are somehow connected to a crime.
12: Maybe you got arrested, Rula?
11: Yeah, not me.
12: No. I think Elaine. I'm here. Maybe Kevin, maybe you.
11: You have.
12: I know I have.
11: Maybe you've gotten arrested, you were saying, and?
12: If you could be in jails, you witnessed something, anything with crime, we'd love to hear about it.
11: So we're going to go to the calls. 833-390-KRBE. What's the first name, Sam?
13: Monica.
11: Monica, hi. Good morning. Sorry, I couldn't see your name. Monica, hi. Good morning.
14: Hi. Good morning, guys.
11: Hello. Okay, so you are somehow connected to a crime. Tell us about it.
14: Yes, this is my husband. Back then, obviously, we were engaged, and it was the day before our wedding.
11: Okay.
14: His friend was helping us get our wedding together and everything. Well, I was trying to get a hold of him. Couldn't get a hold of my husband. I waited a little longer. Still couldn't get a hold of him. Long story short, found out I thought he was in the hospital. We didn't know what had happened to him. My whole family started searching because all of our family was in town for the wedding.
11: Well, yeah, and that one, I think either something bad happened to him or he's running away. He's the runaway girl.
14: Yes,
11: so what was
14: it? So something in my stomach told me something wasn't right. Well, he ended up getting pulled over. His friend got pulled over. They were in his friend's vehicle.
11: Okay.
14: And I had to get an attorney involved. Well, the attorney told me that his friend was put over by the FBI. He had been under surveillance for a really long time. And the friend was carrying drugs with him. My husband had no clue. And my husband told me that they were going to release him. But one of the police officers, one of the FBI agents told him, no, he's in the vehicle. He needs to go, too. So they took my husband to jail. Oh. And the attorney had told me that the bond was over $200,000. Now, damn. We were very young at this time, and I was very naive, and my family was like, do you understand how serious this is? So I'm over here trying to convince my family that my husband had nothing to do with it, and that we didn't know what was going on. So my husband ended up being incarcerated for about 6 months.
11: Oh,
14: we had to get an attorney.
11: Oh, my God.
14: I had to. Oh, yeah. It was pretty bad.
11: And he was not connected. He was just, he didn't know his friend was a drug runner?
14: Correct.
11: He didn't know his friend was a drug runner.
14: That is correct.
12: He had to prove himself innocent.
11: It took 6 months in jail to prove that he was not part of the drug running. He was just in the car with the drug runner.
12: Was he in county jail? Or what jail did he, like county?
14: Yes. So he had to stay in county until the case, because everything was under investigation. They had to run cameras, fingerprints and everything, and he got very, very lucky. I was ready to give up on him because I didn't believe him. It had already been 6 months, and I said, you know, you lied to me, and, you know, we didn't get married. Obviously, the wedding was canceled. Everybody that was in town, you know. So everybody found out what was happening. I mean, I was distraught, and one day I got a phone call. I was already on my knees begging God that, you know, if give me a sign. I don't know what it is, just something. I'm ready to leave already. I was ready to give up. And he will cry in jail and tell me, I promise you, this is not me. I don't know what's going on. So I got a phone call from his attorney and told him, I just want to let you know that the case has been dismissed. He was nowhere in the surveillance, no fingerprints of him. And it was the biggest relief of my life, but I was already $30,000 deep in attorney fees.
11: Wow.
14: And I was picking up double shifts.
12: Oh, sorry.
14: So long story short, till this day, my husband, he says, never again in my life do I want to walk into a place like that. He's like, that's not what I want for my life. That it's not the future that I want.
11: Like walk into a jail you're talking about. But he didn't...
14: Exactly,
11: He didn't do anything. He didn't know that he was about to get pinched like that. He didn't... What was the story with the guy? Like, where's his buddy that was the drug runner? Is that guy still in jail? What did that guy ever have to say? Did he ever apologize to him? Sorry, I put you in this position. 6 months of your life in jail?
14: No. Nothing. No, because those are friends that you think you can count on. And that's what I told him. You have to learn and really... Learn how to pick and choose the type of friends, acquaintance that you have, because this is, it's so easy for somebody to get you involved and will ruin the rest of your life. I mean, my husband was, for many years, it was so bad to the point that he doesn't even care to have close friends because he was so traumatized by everything.
12: How come they couldn't? Wow. Why do you have to, they couldn't just like get him out right away and put him like in home arrest or something? That's crazy. 6 months. I mean, it takes a long time to go through the process, but still.
14: Yeah, no, because it was a large amount of drugs, and the FBI agent, the FBI was already involved, and the FBI agent, I mean, the one that he says one was going to let him go, he told him, hey, man, I get married tomorrow, like, he's just helping me, and he's like, okay, give me a second, I'll let you free right now, because he didn't have a record. But another agent came in. He said, nope, he needs to go. He was sitting in the passenger side. He's going too. So that's why they took him.
11: Real quick, Monica, were the drugs in the vehicle when when your now husband's, then the groom's friend was driving? Were the drugs in the vehicle, or the FBI was just trailing this guy for all his other activities and they busted him for like a traffic violation?
14: No, the guy did have drugs in the vehicle that my husband was not aware of.
12: Because if there's
14: and
12: surveillance.
14: Other stuff that they had, and the stuff that they had. So they had been watching him for months already, almost probably a year, how he was dealing and doing everything.
12: But that doesn't make sense. Like, FBI was like, we've never seen this guy ever in 1 year, and then he's in the van with them. It's just somebody. What if he picked up a hitchhiker?
11: Oh my God.
12: That guy,
11: God,
12: and then they got
14: well, they don't know if they were selling it to him. They didn't know if he was going to sell it to him or not, So,
12: well, then they should have evidence.
11: Oh my God, this is a nightmare.
10: That's a nightmare.
14: It was pretty bad.
11: So, wait, when did y'all actually end up getting married then? So, 6 months, your husband's in jail.
14: A year later.
11: A year later, you're married. How many years has it been now y'all are married?
14: We just turned 17 years together.
12: Congratulations. Wow.
14: We've been married for 17 years last weekend, yeah.
11: Oh, wow. Congratulations. Yeah. My God. And people are texting like, wait, what did I miss? What did I miss? Just quick recap. Monica called in for True Crime Tuesday the day before her wedding. Nobody could find the groom. And it turns out he was in jail because he was in the car with his friend that, unbeknownst to him, his friend had been trailed by the FBI for being a drug runner and a drug dealer for over a year. And when they pulled him over, they took in the groom as well. And he spent 6 months in jail trying to prove he had nothing to do with this friend or the drugs.
12: I feel like the FBI should have to give him their money back. Like
11: $30,000 in attorney's fees.
10: And then he also probably got,
12: I thought you had to prove yourself.
10: How do you keep a job for 6 months if you go?
12: You can't.
10: Yeah, like he probably
12: no one believes
10: his job. Yeah, and then is that on their record? And then they get it expunged if you're lucky?
11: Oh my God, there's so many questions.
12: And the county, I get these stupid videos on TikTok. They say county is not nice.
10: Oh man.
11: Wait, real quick. Is she still there? Let me ask her one question. I have follow-up. One question for you. Monica, are you still there?
14: Yes, I'm here.
11: Was your husband able to erase that from his record, or has that kept him from jobs and stuff that he had to be in jail for 6 months?
14: No, thankfully it was cleared off of his record.
11: Oh, thank God.
12: That's good.
11: Because it was hard for him. All day he long, lost his job.
10: Yeah.
11: Of course
10: he did.
11: Of course he did.
10: Sadly.
11: 6 months. My God.
12: Lost your income and you're in debt because
10: and
12: of something you didn't
10: all
12: do.
10: All of your family.
12: Because of one FBI guy
10: assuming,
12: wants to make a big bust.
10: Wow.
11: Well, I mean, I guess they've seen a lot, and they're thinking, yeah, right, we've heard so many times you're not part of this, sure.
12: But if anything, let him loose and follow him around, and then you could get more people.
11: I mean, y'all, it's like freaking me out, because that could happen to anybody. How many people have been arrested, and they're like, yeah, I didn't do it, and they're just saying it because they are guilty, but they didn't do it. This guy really didn't do it. This guy really had nothing to do with it.
12: Well, we also grew up Gen X, so we grew up watching those movies like in Thailand where they...
11: Oh, my God.
12: Kate Beckinsale.
11: Rope Down Palace traumatized me for life.
12: Remember they were hanging out with a guy, a good-looking guy.
11: Oh, my God. If you have not seen Rope Down Palace, you will not be okay, but maybe you should watch it to make sure you don't lie to your parents about where you're going on vacation.
12: Yep.
11: Don't get some friend. You tell me who your friends are, I'll tell you who you are. That's exactly it. There's always one bad apple getting you to lie about something, and then boom, you're in a Thai prison.
12: Adam Ramsey would know if that's like a... I mean, I know it's not personal injury,
11: but... How
12: common
11: does that happen, Adam? Look out! Oh,
12: Adam Ramsey's
11: here! Hi, Adam Ramsey!
12: Let's put that mic on.
11: Wait, let's put that one right there.
13: All right,
11: that
13: good
11: one. Hi,
13: good
11: Adam. Okay, we're about to ask the attorney in this call, as I know you've been listening in.
12: I know you don't deal with that.
11: Yes, yeah. Proven it, you know, arrested wrongfully for drug running. But does that happen a lot, where somebody completely innocent in your world of law? Have you seen that with your colleagues and your...
13: You know, it's one of those things that you do see a lot, but it's always like, is it really true? I mean, I'm listening to this caller. Everything sounds totally legit, but then everybody in jail is innocent, right?
12: Yeah, that's true. Yeah, no one's
11: that's
12: guilty.
11: What I'm saying.
13: No one's like, guilty, right?
12: That's true.
13: So that's tough because you have people that are, you know, genuinely innocent and then people who can fake that they're really innocent, right? Mm. Really believable. So it is tough, but I think it does happen, but it's really hard. How do you truly verify
12: is
13: that?
12: There? So there's no way you could, like, sue the FBI for, like, lost... wages, all that false imprisonment type stuff.
13: Oh, no, there are things that... But now if they had proper or probable cause and they did everything they were supposed to, then that's going to be tough. They're like, no, anybody in a reasonable position like this would have done this. Mm. The times you can get compensated are when you acted unreasonably.
11: So if you've been in a fender bender, a whole bunch of cocaine fell out of the trunk. That's two different kinds of cases.
13: There you go.
12: I was like, I don't know if I can deal with that one.
11: We need a different attorney for that one. Yeah. Trunk full of coke.
12: But now with the new school year happening and that, all these things, we have tons of questions about that. And if people want to share... if you have questions out there, 833-390-5723.
11: Personal injuries.
12: Personal injuries. Call us right now, and Adam can help you.
13: Yeah, I'm here for you.
11: Ask the attorney.
12: Let's
11: next
12: do
11: on
12: it.
11: The Rula Show with Eric.
12: Yeah.
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0: Good morning from the Bell Furniture Unbeat a Bell Prices Traffic Desk. Hardy Toll Road, northbound at Tidwell, there's a crash in the right lane. It slows you down more than 10 minutes from Cross Timbers. South Sam Houston Tollway, westbound at Belfort, there's still a stalled vehicle in the center lane. You're stopped from South Main. I-10 East Freeway, westbound at the 610 East Loop, there's reports of a crash. We are seeing a heavy backup from Federal. I'm Becca Parker with your KRBE traffic check.
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11: All right, 833-390-KRBE. We have Adam Ramsey in the studio. Hi, Adam.
13: Good morning.
12: What's up, Adam?
11: The attorney is coming up in just a couple minutes, Adam, but we have a lot of things to cover because kids are getting back to school.
13: Yep.
11: Kids who are driving themselves to school for the first time. Maybe we need to tell them what are the things you automatically need to know in case there's a fender bender.
12: Bus drivers.
11: They're going to panic. What are they going to say? What are they going to do?
12: We love our bus drivers, Rula, but what if there's an injury on a bus?
11: Yeah, what if the bus gets in a car accident? What happens to who goes after whom?
12: Dodgeball. We just, that big story that came out yesterday. I don't think we talked about it yesterday.
13: The girl that got hurt.
11: Girlfriend. It's a girlfriend, boyfriend, dodgeball revenge. There's a, let's just go to the calls because I want to get these calls. I mean, other people are holding to go to,
12: we'll take the first,
11: to work.
12: We also want to talk to you about RawCon and all the stuff that you did.
13: Oh, yeah, sure.
12: In the safari.
11: We got a lot to talk about. Let's just try and cover as fast as we can. Okay, so we're going to go to Dawn first at 833-390-KRBE. Hi, Dawn. Good morning.
1: Good morning.
11: Hey there. Okay, Adam Ramsey is here. What is your question?
1: Well, my question is, I've always heard don't say anything, they can use it against you. And in a wreck, the police officer usually asks you what happened. Do you have to say something at that time? Because I know in the past I got in a wreck and I was nervous and I basically didn't even tell them the right way. And then it basically backfired on me. So can you just stay silent and say, hey, I'm going to talk to my lawyer first? Or
13: absolutely.
1: How do you do that?
13: Even though it's not a criminal case, you always have the option to say, I'm no comment. I'm not feeling, I'm not in the right frame of mind. I don't want to talk now. There's nothing nothing wrong with saying that.
12: And is that a smart thing to do? Yeah. Is that a smart thing to do? Or what do you recommend?
13: You know, I mean, it depends really, because there's times where it's like the accident's confusing. I would always say at that moment, don't say anything. I personally have been in a wreck and I'm like, oh, and you know, I know this stuff. It's been a while now. And then I looked at my statement. And I was like, what did I say?
1: Right.
13: And I'm like, that doesn't make any sense. Like,
11: Adam, what if you have, like, in Dawn's case, let's say, Dawn, what if the other person, you're telling the cop, I'm not in my right frame. I'm just really frazzled. I'd rather not make a statement. But they were like, it was his fault. It was his fault. I saw it. I know it was his fault. And, like, you have the other person yelling that. Mm. Then you want to automatically defend yourself. What do you do then? You have to just be strong and, like, plead the fifth, plead the fifth.
13: You know, last week we were going over a case, a pretty bad case, and our client whipped out her camera and the exact same thing. I mean, that lady was cursing like a sailor, and all of it's recorded because she was banging her car, and it was the other lady's fault. So I'm like, because of those actions is why I'm going to really win this case.
11: Okay, gotcha. Yeah.
13: So keep her cool.
11: If you want to say nothing, at least document on your phone. We know that for sure. Yeah. Monica's up next at 833-390-KRBE. Hi, Monica. Good morning.
2: Good morning.
11: Hi there.
12: Hi, Monica.
13: Good morning.
11: Does your case have to do with a personal injury or what? Because that's what he is. Adam Ramsey's law group personalizes in that. Or is personalized? That's the right word. Yeah. That's what
13: specialized.
11: That's the word. Specialized.
12: But he takes it personal.
11: Personal injury specialty. Thank you. Sorry. Okay. It's Tuesday.
13: We take your injury personally.
11: Monica, what's the case here?
2: Good morning. About a year ago, I was coming back home from vacation with my son and my husband, and right at the airport, when they scanned my passport, it came up that I had a warrant for my arrest. When they put me in the system, they said, for assault battery towards another person or a woman. And I was like, wait, what? I was like, I could tell you off the bat that was not me. They still took me to the back in the airport. They actually took me to the back and handcuffed me to the bench. They said that they have to wait for HPD to come out or the county or something like that.
11: And your kid and your husband are there? And they're like, what's happening, Mom?
2: They're out. Yes. They're like, Mom, like, you're a criminal, right? they were actually, you know, when they were like, I thought they were going to go like investigate for sure and make sure that it was me. And they had my name, and they had photos of the person that actually assaulted the other person at a gas station. And when they came back and they were like, well, we're going to have to take you in. And I'm like, but it's not me. And they told me that they told my husband the location of where the incident happened. And like, we had never, ever, ever been on that side of town. But the pictures at the end, when they, my, because I was in jail for 24 hours, actually.
11: At the airport?
2: In the county.
12: Oh, my county. Yeah, so, county.
2: Oh, my Harris God. County.
11: Because this person that did this had your same name, and somehow it got under your profile?
2: That's the worst part of it all. It, they did not have my name, but somehow they got my name and my date of birth linked to this person. Mm-hmm. That this person did not look anything like me, did not have the vehicles that I have at all. This person was just, she was missing like her whole front teeth. Like you can tell, I have a full set of teeth. It was a totally different person. Like you could tell that it was not.
11: So it's your question that you were a victim of false arrest and you're wondering if you can what? Because I'm sure it took money to get you out of jail. Brad, can you get money back for that?
12: What do you think of that?
2: So my husband had to, of course, he had to get a lawyer. Then he had to pay the, you know, the bond and all this.
11: Of course.
2: Do all the process. Plus, I'm in jail being traumatized because I've never been in jail. Sure. I don't know what's going on.
12: Scary.
2: And so my question is, long story short, my question is, I finally got out. I had a court a week later. They showed up. They showed the pictures. They showed the vehicle. They have nothing to do with me, yet they still arrested me. My question is there anything I can do as far as maybe a lawsuit or I was
11: mental trauma and all that stuff. I mean, everything she went through. Is
13: there Monica, any recourse? I'm so sorry that you went through this. And unfortunately, these things do happen. Let's talk about the law. The Supreme Court has held that if somebody is arrested negligently, the Supreme Court has held that a valid it's not a constitutional violation if they had reasonable cause.
11: Okay.
13: So now the question comes up to what's the definition of reasonable cause? If they had in the system your picture or something that looks similar, a fingerprint, some type of retinal scan, or a date of birth that and name that matched up, and they said, you know what, we think this is that person, then they arrested you under the right pretenses. Because think of the alternative. What if you were the person they were looking for and they let him go? Then it's like, hold on, you let this criminal go right through the airport.
12: And then they kill somebody or they do something
13: exactly,
12: bad.
13: Right. So the harm often can be worse than that. So do I think that you have a case based on you being in and out in 24 hours? And if they had probable cause, remember that word, probable cause. And basically, do they think it's reasonable to arrest you? And if they did, then I don't think you have a case.
11: Okay.
13: Now, there's times where people are just completely negligent and they're abusive and they're physical. Those are the cases that make the news where you can, you know, people get paid out for some type of restitution, some type of payment for
11: like,
13: all the
11: trauma. Gotten hurt in jail when she was in county jail? Somebody injured her there. Is there no recourse because she should have never been there to get injured?
13: Those things are probably not linked together.
11: Got it. Okay.
13: You got to have what's called, you know, probably it's got the proximate cause is what it goes. Like, is it likely for that to happen?
11: Okay.
13: Now, if they found out that the person was arrested totally negligently, then that happened. Absolutely. There's a case where an ambulance picked up someone after a horrible wreck and went through a wrong neighborhood. Then the ambulance gets jumped. Then the person ends up dying, and that guy, the ambulance driver, should not have driven through there because it was a bad neighborhood.
11: Oh, my gosh.
13: So it's all those things compounded.
11: Holy smokes!
12: That's a bad day.
13: Bad to work. Yeah, worse really, really, really quick. So the steps that follow afterwards, like if you're walking by somebody and you push them in the pool or it's a child and they drown, like is it likely that's going to happen? You have to always ask that question. So did you cause that peril? And if you did, then you're likely reasonable for all the acts that follow that.
11: Wow. Okay. 833-390-KRBE. It's Adam Ramsey. Ask the attorney. I'm going to ask you about teen drivers going to school in their own cars. But speaking of fender benders, let's go to Denise because I know she's got to get to work. So I want to respect her time.
13: What's up, Denise?
11: Hi, Denise. Good morning.
4: Hey, y'all.
11: Hi.
4: I was calling I'm calling for my husband. He was driving down I-45 in bumper-to-bumper traffic, and some man rear-ended him and, you know, jumped out of the car. We got his license information. He never asked for my husband's, and so we contacted his insurance company who denied the claim because they said their insured claimed that he backed into them on I-45, and they can't determine liability.
11: Really? He backed into them on 45?
12: Yeah.
11: That sounds reasonable.
12: See, that's scam all the time.
11: Obviously you guys were
4: really old.
11: Okay.
4: And he doesn't have collisions. So our insurance company won't advocate for us because
11: So now what happens, Adam Ramsey? What happens now?
13: Yeah, unfortunately, those things do. It's crazy how those stories change. That's why I always tell people, especially when I give my seminars, I say it's a tough case often when there's no police report because somehow the stories change and people try to be nice, say, don't worry about it, we'll do it, let the insurance deal with it. And all of a sudden, they're like, it's not my fault, it's your fault.
11: Right.
13: And it's crazy how people can be so dishonorable. In those situations, if everything kind of lines up and if there is an injury, we're personal injury lawyers, right? So if there's an injury, your husband's injured, then that's a case that we would take and we'd say, listen, we're going to sue you. Let's see how you stand. You know, that same person who's lying is going to, their true colors are going to show if they're on the stand or if we take a deposition. So that's unfortunately your only recourse. And insurance companies, remember, they're companies. They're for profit. I mean, of course we need them, but they are there. They have to listen to their insured. So, If let's just say it did happen that way, let's just say your husband did back up, they're going to believe their insured first before they believe you, right? So that's why also if you have a claim and the insured doesn't respond, often we're not able to process because they're like, we need to hear from our person. What if that person was out of town, someone stole the car and their identity?
12: Right? Everybody needs a camera, right, Adam?
13: Yeah, well, everybody needs one. It should become standard.
12: How can we have reverse? We have cameras when we back up. They don't record, but we have that technology.
13: Yeah.
12: Every car should have it.
11: Some of the new cars do have chips where they will record.
12: I have to put a drive in mine.
13: Yeah,
12: to record.
13: I bought one. I was like, yeah, it's recording capability, but now I got to go get a little car to put in. I'm like,
12: yeah, you forget. Right.
13: You couldn't have put that card in there when I bought the car.
12: You could have done that part.
11: So can we talk about, speaking of driving and getting hit, I know a lot of parents are nervous this new school year because their new drivers may be driving themselves to school. And I've been seeing a lot of stuff about, like, this is what kids need to understand, even adults, even us, because, you know, you're all frazzled when you're in a fender bender. What are like the top three things that you need to know in a car fender bender crash, or serious or not? Like, you have been injured and two cars have come together. We need our teens to know what is the first thing you need to do?
13: Such a great question. But real quick, Denise, I don't know if you're still listening, but if you have any questions, give us a call at the office, 713-ALL-8. I'd like to finish that call with you if you need anything.
12: All-8s.
13: Yeah, 713-ALL-8. Yeah, super easy. So what are the most important things? All the teenagers out there and all the parents listening, because maybe your kids are already at school. Number one, if you're hurt, just call 911 and get the medical attention. I mean, that's kind of the obvious thing. The second thing is that because, like what Denise said, stories change. Documenting things now with the ease of iPhones, just whip it out, put it on record, and while it's recording, take pictures, just keep the camera open, be blatant about it, and just record everything that's going on. It's so crazy because I'll get videos from both sides recording each other, and we stitch it together, and we get the whole story. Mm. And then another thing which is really, really, really awesome is, I mean, not awesome, it's really beneficial for the case, is that walk around the cars. And go slow near the accident scene. I mean, where the damage happens, go slow where the license plate is, because we need that information to be able to put to reconstruct the case.
11: Yeah.
13: Photos.
12: How about police?
11: What if it's their fault, though?
13: Oh, yeah.
12: Do you need the police there always? Because the two wrecks, my daughter was in that wreck, and she did not have the police come. Now I wish she did, because this person, she has to go through a deposition and stuff, and they're saying the wrong street and stuff. Everything's wrong.
13: I'm taking it for what it's worth. I mean, I'm so thankful that we have the officers doing what they're doing. Mm-hmm. But they're busy. So sometimes if you call and there's an accident, you say, well, no one's injured, then I've just, like, the likelihood it's going to take a few hours before somebody comes out there. If somebody's injured, they're going to be out there sooner. But having the police out there and having just another set of eyes on it, even though they didn't witness it, there's at least some unemotional documentation of what's happened.
12: Problem is, what if it takes 4 hours? You both have to sit there for 4 hours?
13: That's unfortunately kind of what it is. Now, if you're injured, they're going to be out there right away with ambulance and all that quickly.
12: Right.
13: So some of those other cases, that's why I'm saying if you don't have the police out there, whip out your camera and record everything. It sounds the solution is so simple for that some people
12: forget.
13: Oh, man, I forgot. I didn't take a picture. I took a picture of my car, not their car.
11: Knocked around, you don't know where your phone is, and you're in shock. Mm-hmm.
12: What about the student driver stickers? Because I had one on my daughter when she was driving a couple years ago, and the listener said,
11: please be patient.
12: Don't do that, because that just makes them a target for people to back up into them or cause wrecks, because I could blame a kid.
13: Honestly, I've never heard that before. So,
12: that's what scared me. Yeah. That's why I took that off.
13: Yeah, I've never heard that before, but I will tell you, as a driver, and me and other people have spoken to, when I see a student driver, I'm extra cautious. Yep. So I think that there's more benefit in having it. Mm-hmm. That's a personal statement, not a legal statement. But I've never heard that.
12: That scared me out because the people that back up in you, they're like, oh yeah, this is just a student driver. I can run them, scare them, and make them pay.
11: But if they have a camera. Man. If you got a camera.
12: Yeah. I don't trust anybody anymore.
13: A driver and a camera.
11: Yeah. One of our callers has a question about, on the police report, Like, what if they, does the police officer usually assign whose fault it was on the report? Because one of our callers said the husband was in an accident and the officer would not assign fault. So what are the options?
13: Yeah, so that happens. And because officers, like, I didn't see what, so the reason that happens is if they're conflicting statements at the scene of the accident, say they, you know, this person, they ran the red light, and they'll say, due to conflicting statements, no citations were issued.
11: Okay.
13: And that's a very, very common statement. Now, if it's a clear rear end collision, there's a witness there that's there, then that part of the person typically will walk away with a ticket. And sometimes if they're taking an ambulance, the officer will go to the hospital and write them a ticket, hand it to them, and leave on their bedside.
11: Wow.
13: Yeah.
11: That's so crazy.
0: Oh, wow.
13: Yeah, because they're like, okay, well, it's clearly your fault.
11: What about when it is your fault, Adam? We talk a lot about when it's not your fault.
13: No,
11: but let's
13: sure.
11: be real. We're all humans.
13: Yes.
11: And we can make a mistake.
13: Yes.
11: And then would we come to you for that? Or you're only on the plaintiff side?
13: Well, so a couple of things. I got a call on that yesterday. So you can come to me for like advice on that. But if you have insurance, your insurance company is going to assign an adjuster. And if you get sued, they'll assign a law firm. And you don't pay anything. You've already been paying your premiums. And that's what it covers. So your defense is there. But if you have questions on that, like we get calls.

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3: Good morning from the Bell Furniture Unbeta Bell Prices Traffic Desk. 610 North Loop westbound at North Main. There's reports of a crash. We're seeing a 21-minute slowdown from 59. 610 East Loop southbound at Turning Basin. There is a crash in two middle lanes. You're jammed up from I-10. Highway 99 westbound at Boudreaux. There is some construction up. Just two lanes get by. There's more than a 15-minute slowdown. I'm Becca Parker with your KRBE traffic check.
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2: Oh, sorry, one of them. There you go.
1: Well, look at that. It's Rula's okay. And we usually are here to tell you about Adam Ramsey and the Ramsey Law Group, but Adam Ramsey's in the studio.
2: Here I am.
1: Talk about yourself. 713-ALL-8 says we're having the conversation. Guys, y'all can chime in at 833-390-KRVE because we're going to just, you know, take your calls on questions you have about personal injury.
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1: Yeah. 713-ALL-8s is the number. You have to just lock it into your phone because it's easy to remember it. 713-ALL-8s. 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
6: We are continuing our conversation with Eric and Adam Ramsey.
7: Oh, no, I'm not talking about
6: personal injury.
7: I don't want to get sued.
6: if you have questions about personal injury. Now, I have some scenarios I'm going to throw to Adam Ramsey, but we want to go to Jennifer, who has a question about a misdiagnosis. Can you be compensated for that? Explain, Miss Jennifer. Good morning. Hello.
8: Hi, good morning. How are you?
6: We're good. Tell Adam what the situation is.
8: Yeah, so there's a lot of details, of course, but just like a small little story or recap. Back in March, I got really sick. I was experiencing severe headache and a lot of throat pain. And during that time, I had an appointment with an ENT and an endocrinologist, which I've been seeing an endocrinologist for quite a few years.
6: Okay.
8: But the ENT found like some sinus infection, and you know, that explained the headache. However, he was like, the headache is related to the sinus infection, but the throat is not related to that. The throat pain is not related to the sinus. So why don't we just do an ultrasound? You know, you said you have thyroid issues, so let's just do that.
6: Sure.
8: So I was like, okay, perfect. And so the, literally 2 days after, I had an appointment already scheduled with my endocrinologist, and she did an ultrasound in her office that day. And she said that my ultrasound was clear. There was no nodules. There was nothing to worry about.
6: Okay.
8: So then in my head, I was like, oh, well, then if it's clear, there's no point of doing the ultrasound that the ENT requested, right?
6: Because she just did it. Okay, I got you
8: exactly.
6: On that. I got you on that.
8: Exactly. So I was already, the appointment was for an MRI and the ultrasound that the ENT scheduled. So I was just like, let me just do both of them. I'm already going in, so why not just do both? So the report that came back with the ENT, they found some nodules on my my thyroid, and we did a pathology.
9: Biopsy.
8: You know, we did... Yeah, biopsy, yes, and all of that, and they came positive for malignancy.
6: Oh, wow.
8: So, you know, I am on a stage 3 cancer, and the ENT did say this has probably been going on for quite a few years. So it just sucks, you know, because, you know, as humans, we trust our doctor so much.
9: Yeah.
8: So it kind of worries me. Like, it's like, what if I didn't do that second ultrasound?
9: Jennifer, let me tell you,
8: more.
9: It's first of all, I'm so sorry you're going through this. Going through cancer, I just cannot imagine what's happening. It sounds like your question is, it's a misdiagnosis or a lack of diagnosis. So the law is relatively clear on this. If you go to a doctor and they miss something, the question really comes out to kind of what we were talking about earlier is, would other doctors also have missed that? And was it something that was easily missed, or did something flare up you know, the next few days. So the question one is, was it reasonable to miss that, or should they, were they negligent in missing that? The second question is because of them missing it, let's say they should have noticed it and they missed it and everyone would have seen it, how much extra damage did it do to you? So was it like years later,
6: because
9: years of damage?
6: Because she said she had gone to the endocrinologist for years.
9: Right.
6: And that endocrinologist said everything is fine.
9: Right.
6: And then the other doctor said, no, you have cancer.
10: But what if it was fine until like 2 months before? Like,
9: right.
10: That's what you got to prove.
9: Exactly. That's the question is like, now let's go. But the good thing about the evidence is there. Look at the last... you know, results of those, the radiographs, and you say, okay, well, no, someone should have noticed this cancer over there, but you didn't, and because of this, now she's got X amount of loss of life, and it's affected her, and it could have been caught, and a reasonable person would have caught it, and she could have survived.
6: It sounds like a lot of hurdles you have to jump to get to that answer.
9: No, definitely. Medical malpractice in Texas is a whole different ballgame. So you have to, the things we look for cases is there something that's permanent injury? Like, because of this, is the injury now permanent? Mm. But now if something happens, they messed up, but now it's fixed. Typically, you don't have a case. A lot of times you get calls from people, you know, my mother's, you know, 78 years old in a nursing home or something like that, and like, what is the value of that life, right? And unfortunately, the law looks at that. They say, okay, well, if someone's old, you know, living that old, are they an income earner? There's no, if they don't add a benefit to the rest of the family,
6: right,
9: then what? There's no lost weight. There's no claim to make for loss of that person. Besides,
10: that's harsh.
9: Yeah,
10: but
9: it's harsh. But to prove that, I'm talking about $50,000, $60,000 we have to spend, that we spend as a law firm to build those cases up.
6: Yeah, I got it.
9: And if you can't get that return then. So I'm so sorry you're going through that, Jennifer, but I can definitely run your case through our medical malpractice area.
10: Yeah, they don't charge you.
9: I wouldn't charge you. Give us a call. Yeah, 713-ALL-8s.
6: It's Adam Ramsey in the studio here on The Rula Show with Eric with questions that you have, so we can get you some guidance on whether this is something you can pursue or not. Can you get recourse for what happened to you? Zaddy has a situation where, Zaddy, your sister ran a red light, and what happened? Hi, good morning.
11: Guys.
6: Hi. Hey, so were you in the car when your sister ran the red light?
11: Yes, we were in Galveston, and I was the passenger seat, and she was in the driver's seat. My daughter was behind her, and my niece was behind me. I told her, you're running a red light. Ooh. And she ran a red light, and we were T-boned, and the other driver was 27 years old. And...
6: how old?
11: Before anybody,
9: 27.
6: Okay.
11: The other
6: got
11: driver.
6: Got it. Okay.
11: So then I yelled at her before any paramedics came or anybody. I mean, the neighbors came out with water for my daughter. She had an abrasion. Her eye was swollen. So I'm taking care of my daughter, and I yelled, you ran a red light. And she said, shut up, you're going to screw me, basically.
6: Yeah.
11: And then I said, back off for my daughter. Go check on your daughter. Go check on her daughter was checking on the other girl that was distraught sitting on the grass.
6: So it was a
11: grass.
6: Pretty serious wreck. Like the T-bone wreck. I mean, a lot of people were getting involved on the streets to help you guys.
10: But it was her fault. So is that what you're asking? Can you
6: sue your own sister?
11: No. So, what ended up happening was me and my daughter went in the ambulance. Finally, and then I did take her to the ambulance. We went to the hospital. She got a CT scan. She got taken care of. But my sister went against the girl, saying that she ran the red light and not her.
9: So she lied.
11: So,
10: oh, damn.
11: But then I have connections that before the statement was even processed or on the police report, in Galveston police report, I was able to call the officer, and he stated that he did not take my statement because he did get my name and my daughter's name. He came to the ambulance, but he didn't get my statement. I said, why not? And he said, because you weren't a driver. I said, well, did you get the driver's statement, the other driver? And he said, no, because she was distraught. So is both the cop at fault?
6: Who's at fault for not getting a statement to show that your sister ran the red light versus
10: lied?
6: Not running this red light?
9: The person at fault is your sister.
6: Right. Your sister's at fault.
9: Yeah.
6: And she can actually go against her sister's insurance company to cover her daughter's injuries and her own injuries, right?
9: Zaddy, first of all, for you to call over here and, you know, say it like it is, I mean, I commend you on that, really. Because, I mean, if you're out there, just like Rula said earlier, you know, things happen. We're human beings. You know, you have to take accountability for your actions, right? I mean, that's what makes us a civil society. Yeah. if your sister's at fault for this, the officer not taking a statement, just like we talked to the other gentleman who said, you know, do I need to give a statement? You don't have to. So the officer's not in a position to take a statement. The person's distraught. They didn't come to ask you. Sometimes they don't talk to the passengers, because the passenger is often what we call a non-credible witness, because the passenger typically is going to say, no, my driver had a green light. Oh. Obviously, the situation is different over here. I do think that your sister is going to be blamed for this accident. The 27-year-old should be taken care of. Your insurance should take care of that. And so should you, your daughter, and your niece as well.
10: Could you use flock cameras for your business?
9: What are flock cameras?
10: These are the cameras that were taking license plates and stuff. I don't know if they see
9: actual accidents.
10: I don't know if they see actual accidents or just license plates. I'm not sure. That's the big
9: scuttlebutt around. If it's
6: constantly readers. Filming.
10: Yeah, but I don't know if they record everything else or just license plates.
9: Yeah. I mean, any like evidence that we're able to get our hands on. Sometimes we have to subpoena it because people don't want to give it. Yeah. So we're like, no, you got to give it.
10: I know maybe you can't answer this, but yeah. When someone calls you.
9: Yeah.
10: And they're injured, and you take the case.
9: Yeah.
10: What, on average, how long does it take to end it?
6: From beginning to end.
10: Like, two years, a year and a half?
9: No, you know, if you look at the average, it's going to be long, because if you have a case, typically we'll get it, you know, it depends on the injuries. If the injuries are severe, the person's going to treat for a year, then I've got to wait until that's done.
6: Mm-hmm.
9: So after that's all done, and your typical, like, you know, car accident, you know, pretty bad accident, you're looking at maybe 8 months to 12 months or a year to be in and out.
10: Okay.
9: Once you file a lawsuit, then you're stuck with so many different, excuse me, statutory deadlines.
6: Okay.
9: That elongates. So that's why a lawsuit case is going to take longer. But sometimes we'll file a lawsuit and we'll get it settled next week.
10: Yeah, they'll be like,
6: there's
10: a proof.
9: So sometimes, yeah, exactly.
6: And real quick, based on the sister story,
9: yes.
6: If your teen driver is out there and everybody's shaken up after a fender bender, especially if you think it's your fault or it was your fault,
9: right.
6: What are the rules when it comes to being the passenger? Like, your teenager's driving, their teen friends are in the car, there's a fender bender.
9: Yes.
6: Now, are you supposed to expect as the parent that all those kids now are going to sue your insurance?
9: Yes. And if they're hurt, as they should. I mean, your kid caused the damage.
10: Yep.
9: I've been in a situation. I remember my sister, when she was younger, she had her passenger. And that's what happens. You committed a wrong. Now you got insurance to fix it. So the best thing is like, hey, I'm sorry, I ran the red light. Here's my insurance. Go collect on it. That's the right thing to do.
6: And it's also the same if your teenager was hit by somebody and your teenager and all their friends are going to go after the insurance company of the other person.
9: Yes, yeah.
6: Okay.
9: So you're coming after me personally.
6: 713 all eights, guys, because we're running out of time. But thank you
10: so
6: much.
10: Real quick, though, you went on your safari.
9: Oh,
10: so you had a bunch of lawyers together?
9: Yeah, so we
6: have... Knock on!
9: Yeah, so...
10: I mean, those guys were nervous, driving you guys around in the Jeeps, looking at giraffes. Oh, God, I got a bunch of personal injuries.
6: Oh, my God, hippopotamus better not start chasing us.
10: We're going to get sued.
9: Yeah, no,
6: rhinos.
9: It was such a success. It was in Kenya. We went on safari out there. It was incredible with all the people that were there. We saw so many animals. It was unbelievable. So we had our conference on safari. So we'd stop at sunset. We'd have all the food set up there. I'm telling you, I'm speaking outdoors. In Africa, and elephants are walking around me. That's the conference. Can you imagine that?
6: I got the same thing when I went to Animal Kingdom in Orlando.
10: I haven't been here, but I have a jackass following me around.
9: Yeah, it was really good.
6: Oh, man, that sounds exciting.
9: So please, you know, visit our Instagram pages, Ramju Law, and you see all the pictures on there.
6: Nice.
9: Or Lawcon, you know, that's the website. And then also, we got our annual pumpkin patch coming up, too.
10: Oh, sweet.
6: Woo-hoo, it's pumpkin time,
9: yeah,
6: Sam!
9: Pumpkin patch.
6: It's pumpkin time. Sam's got an orange hat on.
12: That's me. Yep. That's
6: I got
12: me.
6: My
12: I'm
6: pumpkins
12: ready.
6: Out. September 1st, it is on. September 1st, my house flips to pumpkin time.
9: Oh, really?
6: We'll come to the pumpkin patch
9: awesome.
6: October
10: I'm sure
6: 17.
10: Rula and Kev will be promoting the pumpkin patch.
6: Sure, yeah. October 17, 4 to 6 p.m.
9: Yep. At the law firm. It's free for everyone. So.
6: Is it I-10 between Antoine and Wirt?
9: Between Campbell and Blealock, right? You know, maybe an exit away from IKEA. Yep.
6: Got it. So you're
10: some meatballs
6: I-10.
10: And then
6: on the IKEA side of I-10. Thanks, Adam Ramsey, for coming to visit us.
9: Thank you guys.
10: Thanks, Adam.
9: You guys are awesome.
6: That was great information.
10: All right. Nobody talked too much for you. I'm sorry.
9: No.
6: Eric. Coming up next, it's Revenge with Eric.
9: See ya.
6: Where Melissa got some revenge on Sean, her husband, who doesn't think kissing another coworker is cheating. You've got to hear how it played out next on The Rula Show with Eric in 104.1 KRBE.
13: Good morning from the Bell Furniture, Unbeta Bell Prices Traffic Desk. 610 East Loop southbound at Turning Basin. There's a crash in two middle lanes. It'll cost you almost 40 minutes from McCarty. 610 North Loop westbound at North Main. There's some trouble slowing you down about 17 minutes from 59. 59 Southwest Freeway northbound at Beechnut. There's reports of an accident. There is a 25-minute slowdown from the West Sam Houston Tollway. I'm Becca Parker with your KRBE traffic check.
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6: Hi, good morning from the Bell Furniture Unbeatable Prices Traffic Desk. 59 Southwest Freeway, northbound at Beechnut. There's reports of an accident. We're seeing a 22-minute slowdown from the West Sam Houston Tollway. 59 Southwest Freeway, northbound at Highway 6. An accident was just reported. You are backed up from University Boulevard. I-10 East Freeway, westbound at Mercury. A crash takes out two left lanes. Federal is where things get slow. 610 North Loop, westbound at North Main. A crash slows you down more than 15 minutes. I'm Becca Parker with your KRBE traffic check.
7: 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Don't Mess With Texas has meant don't litter for 40 years. 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
13: Are right in the middle of the Olivia Dean window where you could score tickets and see her 1 week from today. 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
13: 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Hi.
16: Good morning.
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15: Good job.
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13: Now you have plans for next Tuesday. It is happening Toyota Center, August 25th, the Art of Loving Live Tour. You got a pair of tickets. Steven, thank you so much for listening to our show.
16: Awesome. 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
13: All right. Let's get your information off the air and get you back to what you were doing for today. Thanks for making us a part of your day. Hang on the line. And that's how that works. 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If you're caller 104, Olivia Dean tickets. Now, what happened on Revenge today? Mm-mm-mm. It was between a husband and a wife and a colleague kiss. What? Mm. And then Nate. Who's Nate?
15: Oh, that dirty dog.
13: You're going to hear it all. After Dracula. Hi, Kevin. Hey, Kevin. Hey. 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
4: 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And, we'll get you on our show for a variety of reasons. In this specific scenario, it's all about payback. Somebody messed with you. You got them back. They don't know how you got them back.
5: They will
4: soon. It all right here. So Melissa reached out. Let's get her full story on today's revenge. Good morning, Melissa.
6: Hey, how are you guys?
5: Hi, Melissa. Welcome to the Rula Show with Eric. Who do you want to get revenge on and why?
6: I would like to get revenge on my husband, and it's dish that's being served a little bit cold. His name is Sean, and we've been married 8 years. We've been together about 10 years. He made out with another woman a few months ago.
4: What?
5: Oh, that has to feel weird to say. I know.
4: Okay, so what's the scoop on that? What happened there?
6: So he was at this work happy hour, and it so happened that my friend's cousin happened to be at the same bar and sent me a little picture.
4: Okay, so he's actively kissing a woman in the bar. Like, were they on a date or like alone? No. Or what did it look like they were doing?
6: He was outside the bar with her. It's one of his coworkers. He was kissing her. I'm going to say making out because it's not like my buddy's cousin was skimming the area for fantastic shots of the city when he happened to, stand by my husband and his coworker. So they had to have been at it for more than a hot minute.
4: Oh, my gosh.
5: Did you confront him?
6: I confronted him immediately. He copped to it and swore it was nothing. It meant nothing. He was drunk, stupid, whatever. What really got me is how he acted with it just sort of all around.
4: Well, what do you mean?
6: Well, he kept minimizing it. He's saying things like, well, it was just a kiss. It's not like I slept with her. You're acting like I cheated. I didn't cheat.
4: What? Yes, he did.
5: So kissing ain't cheating, Rula?
4: No, that's cheating.
5: Yeah.
4: And listen, it's also very humiliating for you because you know his coworkers know he's married to you. And that the other coworker, like the whole thing is just messy. Has he ever stepped out on you before this picture showed up on your friend's phone?
6: No, not that I'm aware of.
4: Okay, so y'all haven't had any issues in your marriage before that you know of.
5: So do you have issues now? Like, did you forgive him?
6: Ultimately, I forgave him. What really gets me is that he doesn't seem to have any concept as to why I would have been so upset by this.
5: That's weird.
4: That is crazy that he's acting like this is not a big deal and you are overreacting. Isn't that gaslighting, Eric?
6: Yeah.
4: That's actual gaslighting.
5: Yeah. Gaslighting.
6: I think that's gaslighting.
5: It's just wrong. Like, he's not putting, no empathy.
4: I wasn't cheating.
6: Yeah. What? I just stuck my tongue down her throat. Anything. Yeah.
5: Tell Rula what you did. You were telling me. This is pretty, pretty smart what you were doing. Go ahead. I like this.
6: So I decided that there was a good way to perhaps instill empathy. And the meaner side said, I want him to feel the way I felt.
4: Okay.
6: So he would get it.
5: So what'd you do?
6: I started acting suspicious, texting more, smiling at my phone, randomly mentioning this guy from work named Nate. And, just little dumb things. Like, oh, God, Nate made me laugh so hard today.
4: Is Nate a real guy that you work with?
6: Well, no.
4: No. Oh, so you're making him up.
5: He's like, George Glass. That's for people over.
4: Tell me your generation if you know George Glass.
5: People get colonoscopies and get that.
4: Yeah. Okay, so you are making up that you are snickering and laughing and tickled by these texts and this conversation with this fictional Nate guy.
5: Trying to make him jealous.
4: I'm assuming your husband has noticed.
6: Oh, yeah. And I wasn't, really overt. I wasn't crazy with the whole making sure he was looking at me with texts. Okay, to be fair, I did come home with flowers one day.
4: Okay.
5: You brought flowers, pretending they were from Nate?
6: Yeah. So Sean says, where'd those come from? And I said, well, a friend at work gave them to me. I said something to the effect of, there's someone flirting with me, and I kind of like the attention. But, I love you, babe.
4: And then how did he react to that? That you said you like the attention of the flirter at work.
5: I'd be freaking out.
6: He lost it. He lost it. He couldn't sleep. Started asking me, checking questions. Where were you? wanted to know who Nate was, suddenly wanted marriage counseling. And all I could think of was, oh, so feelings matter now.
5: It's interesting that he wants marriage counseling now. It wasn't when he was making out with another woman.
4: Yeah, that's okay. Obviously, you've given him a taste of his own medicine, and you actually haven't even made out with anybody. You're just talking about some fake guy. So now he wants to go to marriage counseling. Well, whatever works. Okay, but this is called revenge, and I guess we got to get Nate. I mean, not Nate. Oops, wrong guy.
5: We got to get Sean
4: on so that you can tell him more, because there's more that we need to know. Or is that what you're going to reveal to him, that you've been faking Nate?
5: You want me to pretend to be Nate?
6: Well, yeah.
5: I could be Nate for you. Hey, babe.
6: He still thinks Nate is real. So today, I want to finally tell him that...
4: He's not.
6: He's not.
4: Okay, well, let's get him on. He's not hearing anything. Let's get him on, and I can tell him that we're on the phone with you. Stand by, Melissa. Hey, Sean. Welcome to The Rula Show with Eric and 104.1 KRBE. Good morning.
1: Hey, yeah. Hey, how you guys?
4: Hey.
5: Hey, Sean. Thanks for taking our call, man.
4: Hi.
1: Yeah.
4: Sean, while you were on hold, we were having another conversation with another listener of ours, and her name is Melissa.
1: Okay.
4: And you might know this, Melissa. Melissa, say hi to Sean.
6: Hey, sweetie.
1: Hi.
4: Yeah, what are you doing?
1: What's going on? Yeah, what's going on?
5: It's good news and bad news. Good news is it's not Thursday.
4: Yeah, it's not roses.
5: Yeah, we're not doing roses.
4: We're not offering you roses, if you even know what that is. Listen, Melissa was telling us a little story about what's going on in your relationship there, Sean. And it's really a lot of information. Melissa, why don't you give him an update?
6: Babe, we need to talk about Nate.
1: Oh, are you leaving me for this guy?
6: Sean.
1: No. Hang on now. Look, I'm tired. No, stop. I'm tired of pretending I'm not seeing what's happening, right? You were on the phone all the time. You're texting all the time. You're constantly smiling at your phone. You have not stopped talking about this guy.
5: Sounds like you're upset about this, huh?
1: Yeah, man. Like, why wouldn't I be? I feel like I'm watching my marriage just, you know, disappear.
5: Have you met Nate? Have you met Nate before?
1: No, of course not. Like, I'd probably be less worried about him if I had. Seems like she's taking pains to keep us apart. You know?
4: Well, yeah, Melissa did tell us about the texting and the laughing and the joking.
5: The flirting
4: at work that she likes because it's good attention. But what else do you want?
1: Yeah, she told me that too. I hated it.
4: Yeah, so tell Sean what he needs to know there, Melissa.
6: That awful pit in your stomach, wondering if the person that you love is lying to you or maybe feeling sick all of the time. That is exactly how I have felt since I got a picture of you making out with your coworker.
1: Okay, yeah, but this Nate thing isn't
6: Nate
1: like a one-time...
6: Nate doesn't exist, Sean.
1: What?
6: There is no Nate. Yeah.
4: Yeah, he's fake.
6: No Nate.
4: Nate is fake. Fake Nate.
6: Fake Nate.
5: Fake Nate.
6: There's no Nate. The flowers, bought them myself at HEB. The text, mostly group chats with my friends. And the guy from work, totally fake.
4: But what's not fake is that you kissed your coworker and you blew it off like it was not a big deal for Melissa.
6: Every time I tried explaining to you that I was hurt after you made out with somebody, you acted like I was just being dramatic.
4: Why do you not understand how heavy that is and how bad that is for your marriage? That you're blowing off this drunk kiss with the coworker?
1: Because it didn't mean anything. It was a thing that happened.
4: It didn't mean it to you, but it meant everything to your wife.
1: I'm not trying to disrespect her. If this is what she's been feeling, like, I get it. Like, I guess I just, you know, I didn't sleep with this woman. I didn't, you know, I know she said make out, but I didn't even make out with this woman. We just kissed, and I was like, whoa, that was a mistake. Like, it really wasn't that big a deal. If what I'm feeling is anything like what she felt, like that sucks, and that's awful.
5: Do you finally get it then?
4: And yeah.
6: That's where it is, because, to say that it was just a kiss and it didn't matter, so I shouldn't have reacted, that's like saying that because Nate doesn't exist, you shouldn't feel what you feel right now.
1: God, I mean, God, I'm sorry, and I love you, and I'm sorry.
6: I just wanted us to understand each other. I wanted you to have some sense of why I could possibly feel that way. And it's because I love you. And I just don't want either of us to feel this way ever, ever again.
4: Okay, listen, Melissa, we'll let you guys go. Sean, we'll let you go. Y'all can have your own conversation now. But thanks for coming to our show. And I'm glad we got that done for you, Melissa.
5: Take care, Melissa.
6: Thank you.
4: You're welcome. Take care.
6: Bye.
4: Melissa! junkie on vacation.
5: Who knew? We found that out.
7: I'm going to have to get that for you and keep it as our
4: I love that. 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Coming up next, we have to talk about, not Melissa, but we need to talk about somebody who went for Eric and he went right back for
5: her. So many people, like, I've never seen this many texts. Thank you for defending me. But like two.
4: People have your back.
5: And I think one of them was Kevin's text number.
4: Kevin's like, that's right. What happened today? It went off the rails, but it was really fun. You'll hear it next.
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14: I'm Cheetah Craft, your morning meteorologist at KHOU 11.
15: 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I don't. I'll have your forecast before you walk out the door. Start ready and make the move to KHOU 11 Morning News.
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36: That's right, it's the Rula Show with Eric.
18: Thank you.
36: Melissa, I'm drunken outside. I don't know, that's like my, I don't know why, with Eric.
18: I learned about
36: Melissa,
18: that song today.
36: I cannot believe you guys did not know that. I feel like it's been bombarding my socials.
18: That Puerto Rico song.
36: Oh, yeah. I think

0: But there was not a good vibe on the phones for Eric today.
1: That was awesome. Kevin.
0: How did I start? Kevin's on the phone.
2: Yeah, yeah, Kevin. I mean, I
1: you're
2: found
1: two for
2: her.
1: Two today. Yesterday, mm-hmm.
0: Somebody said, who's answering these phones, all these long-winded people? You're not telling them to wrap it up in 30 seconds?
2: No.
1: That is hard, though.
2: No, they never do.
1: Especially when it comes like injuries and stuff.
0: Yeah, you want to give all the details. Okay, so let's take you back. The question was, it was a DM that I got yesterday, and I could have reached out to her today and said, hey, y'all want to be on Couples Court? But I just said, you know what? We've got kids in the car with their parents going to school. Let's just throw this out right now and see what parents think. It's about her relationship. Her husband is on the same page with her on being as strict on grades. He's a little bit more relaxed about the kids' academics. And she doesn't want to put that message out there because she wants them to really try their best. And she doesn't want them to think, well, it's fine if we fail or get a D. It's cool. And it was this whole conversation. So, you know, we're going through the phones behind the scenes, Houston. Like, I have a screen in front of me from the next room. And you can only do so much on the phone. You can only type so much fast. But we trust each other behind the scenes. Like, in doing a morning show, we have to trust each other on what the threshold is. Where's the line? No, that's Kevin, though, so I should have known. But
2: no
0: it just said Eric,
1: what I love
0: shut
1: about
0: up. It said Eric, shut up, all in caps. And I was thinking, oh, did Eric say something about being relaxed or big deal? And I got two D's in class.
1: Low key, and I actually said something, and someone goes, that's a great.
0: Well, because you said the story how your dad on the farm, you told him you got two D's. Mm-hmm.
1: Yeah.
0: And he goes, did you graduate? All right, that's my boy. And I thought that's what she was saying. Like, don't put that message out there when it said, Eric, shut up.
1: Because I said, I would tell my kids, do the best you can. Just try it hard. And right now, you're not doing the best you can. I know you're not doing it. So
0: yeah, you're not doing your best.
2: Yeah, we had 30 calls coming through, and I thought that she was funny because she was telling Eric to shut up. I thought she would just leave it at that.
1: Like, that'll make a great drop because we have those other ones that say, blank you, Eric.
0: Here's where it took a turn, where we thought she's going to tell Eric to shut up about academics and 2Ds are just fine. That's not where it went. Here it is. You know what? I know we're out of time, but this is what Sylvia's line looks like to me. Kevin's answering phone. It says, Eric, shut up.
1: Oh, ooh, I want to hear it. Says, take it.
0: Eric, shut
1: I love
0: up.
1: It. Hit it, me.
0: Wait, we're so late, though. Sylvia, can you hold on and tell
1: if
0: me
1: if you
0: want
1: to shut up, I want to hear it. Come on.
0: Wait, tell us, Sylvia. Hi, wait, hold on. Let me get Sylvia.
1: You can tell
0: on.
1: Me to shut up in 10 seconds. Go ahead.
0: Sylvia wants you to shut up.
1: All right,
0: Eric.
1: Hit me. Go.
0: Well, what's with this line, Sam? Can you got it? Okay. Hi, Sylvia. Can you hear us?
3: I can hear you.
1: All right. Go ahead. Say it so I can
0: record
1: it.
0: Why do you want Eric to shut up?
1: Say it, though.
3: Eric, honey, you just talk too much. Be quiet. Other people have stuff to say. You always have to tag along. You always have to be the bigger. I mean, shut up.
1: Wait,
3: you,
1: I don't.
3: You shut up. You just talk too much.
0: Wait,
1: I'm supposed to be
0: academic?
1: I'm supposed to be the bigger. What am I supposed to be bigger about? Go ahead. Tell more. Instead of insulting, why don't you give some facts? Go ahead.
0: But I don't understand what you're talking about. You're talking about the academics? His point of view on the academics?
1: Or
0: is
1: just
0: what
1: life
0: makes you
1: mad?
3: No. I'm talking about in general.
1: Go ahead.
3: The boy does not know how to shut up.
0: Oh, I don't know how to shut up.
1: I've only been on the show for 23 freaking years. And I don't know how to shut up.
3: That's
1: my name wasn't even on the show. No, I'm not going to let her talk.
3: Let me say this then. Okay, you're right. You have been on the show for 23 years.
1: And how many times have you heard me talk all the time?
3: It used to be the Rula and Ryan show.
1: And how's that working out now?
3: And now it's the Rula show with Eric. Pretty soon it's just going to be the Rula show.
0: Listen, Sylvia, obviously.
1: I love you, by the way, Sylvia.
0: He loves that you are coming for him. Otherwise, we wouldn't have taken your call.
1: No,
0: because we don't shy away from something like that.
1: I'm not afraid of that.
0: And you can have your opinion. That's fine. And yeah, it was with Ryan for all those years. But we can't control other people's actions.
1: Nope.
0: And that is not on us. So now it's the Rula show with Eric.
1: So what? None of us are going to have opinions because
0: we're
1: going to get people
0: saying,
1: oh, Kevin talks too much. Oh, Rula talks too much. It's a talk show. We're all friends. We hang out and talk.
0: Exactly.
1: Sorry, Sylvia.
3: But you overtalk everybody.
1: How do I overtalk? I hardly even. There's times where Rula talks for 10 minutes.
0: That's true.
1: I don't even say crap.
2: There's some great drops in there. I'm going to take that apart.
3: Just really think about it. Just go back and listen to some of the.
1: I don't even talk.
3: Listen to some of the shows.
1: I do listen. I haven't even talked to the full sentence on this show.
3: You need to be careful, Rula.
0: Oh, Sylvia.
3: They've already gotten rid of Ryan.
0: Oh.
3: Now they're going to get
0: rid of him. He got rid of himself.
3: It's going to be the Eric show before you know it.
0: He got rid of himself.
1: Wait a minute. It's going to be the Eric show. You just said it's going to be the Rula show. Make up your mind.
0: No, she's. You know what, Sylvia? Here's the.
1: Sylvia, I love you, by the way. The fact that you are invested in us. I love you.
0: To call us to tell us that, we appreciate that. You know what I'm saying? Like, it's that passionate. Because if you really didn't listen, you'd be locked out. You wouldn't even know that Eric does that.
1: You know what?
0: And I have that opinion.
1: I'm going to talk so much more now.
0: You do Scoop next.
1: I'm going to ruin your life, Sylvia.
0: You said you're going to ruin her.
2: I poked the bear.
0: You really meant you're going to ruin her if she's if she doesn't like it. You're
1: I know. Just keep
0: her.
1: Talking. I'll make her miserable.
0: Yeah.
1: But the text, though, hundreds of texts. Thank you so much. I was expecting, oh, great, this is going to open up a can of worms of the hate.
0: Everyone
1: but
0: came
1: nope.
0: for it. I'm came out.
1: Everyone support me. Thank you. Because I'm like, that's one thing I try and do is, as a producer, I've been doing this for like 30 years, like creating stuff and passing the ball around, like I said earlier.
0: Right, right, right.
1: I'd love to see everyone shine. How many people, like Ahmad, I love seeing him shine. Did he ever, he didn't have to talk ever. Who do you think put him on the mic? I could have said no. If I really had this agenda, I'd be like, nope, sorry, you can't talk. You know, Mojo used to do your job, Sam, and he never talked, so you got to shut up.
4: Yeah.
1: No.
4: Right.
1: Anyone that's in here is fair play. We bring people in all the time. Susanna does digital.
0: And we throw her on the mic, but she'd rather us not.
1: I know. I just like, didn't get that. But,
0: I'd rather not be on the mic.
1: I mean, if you just say you hate me, that's fine. Say you hate my stupid voice or my grammar police. You know, do that. Go after me for that, but I don't know.
0: Police your grammar. Look, everybody has their opinions. Everybody has their favorites. But that's the thing.
4: Right.
1: That's what makes the show work. I always said that's the secret of our show. People ask me all the time when we go to the boot camp, how do you guys be so successful for so long? And I said, it's a group effort.
0: It's true.
1: One of us can be down. Like Rula was down yesterday.
0: Yeah.
1: Not sick, but you're busy.
0: I wasn't here, yeah.
1: And we all came in here. Sam, Kevin, they killed it yesterday for me.
0: And it's also
1: and
0: nice.
1: And people texted said it was great. We did great. Because we built a team here.
0: Right. Mm-hmm. And it's nice that we are actually invested in each other. You know what I mean? Like, we four are invested in each other. Like, I genuinely have concern. Like, I want to know what happened with Mateo's haircut. You know,
4: right.
0: Sam wants to know, how's it going for me with my kids in high school? Like, you know, like, my son just started sixth grade. She wants to know, did I make his lunch today?
1: Oh, yeah.
0: Am
1: did
0: I
1: you?
0: On that street?
1: Did she you? Said by Monday.
0: We did lunch.
1: But you weren't
0: last
1: there Monday.
0: Night. I was not there yet last yesterday.
4: See, so he already missed it.
0: No, no. Oh. They had their lunches. It was not bought. Oh, for those that have missed this, my New Year school resolution is to have the kids have a lunch every day from home, not bought.
4: Uh-huh.
0: And yesterday, I wasn't here, but they did not buy lunches. They had lunches with them. And then last night, we were out of turkey. And then I was like, oh, crap. It's too late to go to the store. I go, you want something else, like peanut butter and jelly or something or whatever. I did not know my kids liked like cold cuts, like salami and pepperoni and stuff.
1: Oh, I can.
0: And they were like, that's fine. I'll just make this. I go, really? One took a peanut butter and jelly sandwich. One just opted for fruit and carrots.
1: What was the Subway? What did they used to call their Italian sub? Was it like the BMT or something?
4: Yeah,
1: like
4: the
1: that?
4: BMT.
0: It was bologna. I don't know. Something.
4: I didn't get bologna on mine.
0: Was it bologna?
1: What was it? It was three,
0: or the Italian meats?
1: It was three meats.
4: It was Italian meats. It was pepperoni, salami, and
0: something.
1: Why was it called BMT?
4: I know. You would have thought that. I am pretty sure there's not bologna on it. Because I don't like bologna.
0: I don't like bologna either, but I swear to God.
4: But it would make sense why it would be
1: BMT. They did
4: have
1: BMT. That other one, the cold cut combo.
0: Oh, that maybe
1: that had the bologna.
4: That had the bologna, but I actually did not get bologna.
0: Okay, the BMT. Oh, it was Genoa salami, spicy pepperoni, and Black Forest ham. But what's a BMT from? Oh, biggest, meatiest, tastiest.
4: There we go.
0: The BMT. But the cold cut combo had the bologna on it.
1: Yeah.
0: Anyway, so yes, today I'm off again to buy that very expensive turkey that really looks like we wrote.

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1: That doesn't bother Eric at all. Sam, you're not big on horror films, but you're not like thrown by them like we are.
2: Yeah.
1: You know, we all find little commons, and we all have our little separate things. So anyway,
3: that's how the world should be, by the way.
1: True. You should all get along. It's because we all have different lives. Everything.
3: Yeah. You can't agree on everything. If you did.
1: Some things we all agree on.
3: The world would be boring.
1: Just watch the 19th minute of the first episode of the morning show. Yeah. That's all I got to tell you about that. Okay. So why don't we talk about what Sam has coming up today? We're still in the window, Sam, for Olivia Dean.
2: Woo! Yeah.
1: Maybe she's got it. Maybe she doesn't.
3: She's going to work that money off. She's got to work hard today for that hat.
2: My little hat.
3: That's a $100 hat she bought.
2: My Misty hat. I'm obsessed with
3: hat.
2: It. This hat was
1: really... yeah. Did you make that yourself?
2: No, I bought it.
1: But it was already like that.
2: I got bamboozled. No, I had to put her picture in it and then put her name and all that stuff. But
4: and
2: I got,
4: embroidered.
2: I got bamboozled with the price.
1: Oh, how much was that? Oh, was it that $80 hat you were talking about?
2: Yes.
4: Oh,
2: yes.
4: Oh, Lord.
1: That's the $80 hat?
3: I never understood camouflage that's bright pink or orange.
1: No, it's bright orange fluorescent, like construction camouflage with Misty, a patch of Misty's, the dog
2: adorable
1: face.
4: Deer can't see that color.
3: Oh, that's good.
4: Yeah, it doesn't.
1: Is that why it's orange?
2: Yeah. Well, if you think about it, if you go hunting, they always wear bright orange.
4: Right.
2: So that animals can't see it, but humans can.
3: Shoot in the head, yeah.
4: Right.
2: So don't shoot me in the head.
1: Wow,
4: right.
1: I'm 10 years old and I learned that.
4: All right.
1: Great job, guys.
5: That is correct.
1: That's what you're going to learn with Sam today. Hang on till 12 with her. If there's anything you missed, well, look at that. Podcast lives forever. Yep. KRBE.com. 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Join us after the show. And you can also chime in on the listener line at 713-278-VENT. So that's 8368. We'll be back to do it all over again 6 o'clock tomorrow. It's already Wednesday. We got Rapid Fire Quiz.
3: You want
1: Couples Court.
3: Sylvia, you're going to love me tomorrow.
1: Wait, are we doing Couples Court or Closure?
3: Ha! Or Closure.
1: We're doing Closure.
3: Closure, yep.
1: Okay, say that again. What happened there?
6: F*** you, Eric.
1: Opa. Y'all have a great day. Thanks for listening. Okay, Kevin's going to go to the next room and work on all his Eric drops.
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0: it's Sam on KRVE. It's not time to call for Olivia Dean yet, but you got the idea.
1: Thank you so much, Sam.
0: I know. You're like, I heard the song. Let's get it. Not yet, girly. Whenever you hear that little sounder, okay?
1: Okay, thank you.

As we're kicking off that hour of nonstop hit music on 104.1 and KRBE, your girl Sam hanging out with you on this Tuesday. And I'm like looking outside. I'm like, okay, it looks a little overcast, right? It can't be that hot. Nope. Houston, triple digits like this whole week. And I'm so sorry for that. But when you live in Texas, I guess you can't choose the weather. See what I did there? Choose a Texas lately. Okay. Just know it's going to be high of 97 today. Thanks for hanging with me.

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point in my life that if you were trying to insult me by telling me that something is polyester, I'd be like, okay, cool. 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

0: little prepared. 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
1: Heading to work.
0: Yeah.
1: Heading
0: to work. Okay. You work a normal, like, 9 to 5, or are you getting in late?
1: I'm pretty flexible, so, and then,
0: Sir, it is, like, past 10 o'clock, so if you were supposed to be in at 9, you are an hour late. I hope your job is super flexible.

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I feel like we all need to go back to school, but tomorrow morning at 8 a.m., we're going to see if we are school ready with Rapid Fire Quiz on The Rilla Show with Eric. You just have to pick the right show member, and we're going to play along and guess some easy questions, maybe? Are they easy? But you could win a $50 gift card to Gray's Craze Charcuterie. Could be all yours. So just pick the right show member.

One thing I have learned is people do not like change. I did not even notice this. Instagram has changed their logo. Now the S doesn't look like a Z, or it looks like an S now. I don't know. It still looks fine. I can still use the app. You can give Caribee a follow if you haven't already seen it. Yeah.

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1: Don't see me.

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Fall off what? 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
1: Hey, can you hear me? It's Sam on KRVE.
0: Yes. Hi. Olivia Dean Ticket.
1: Isabel! Okay, girl to girl, have you ever been on the Dean's list?
0: I have never.
1: Yeah, me neither. Who needs that when you're on KRVE's Dean's list, though? You're caller 104. You're like, oh my God, we're freaking out. We're not going to freak out. It's fine. Isabel, I gotcha.
0: Thank you.
1: You're so welcome. Your phone cut out because you were so excited. But no worries. KRVE is still hooking you up. As soon as you hear that little sounder, just be caller 104. And you're like, what? Yes, call 833-390-5723 when you hear the sounder, because we already got a winner, but you still have so many more chances today. 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
1: Coming to Houston, Texas, I learned about fajitas. 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

easy to fall in love, Olivia Dean. And I know everybody keeps calling right now. It's not when you hear an Olivia Dean song that you can be joining KRBE's Dean List. 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But not right now. 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

It's the Rula Show with Eric, 7:20 at 9 o'clock Wednesday morning. Somebody is seeking closure from their high school guidance counselor. What happened there? 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

You're probably not planning on flying out during the week anytime soon. But if you are and you can actually pick the days that you can fly and your kids aren't going to miss school, according to travel experts, Tuesday and Wednesday are consistently the least crowded days of the week to fly. So looks like today would be a great day, or tomorrow. Book that trip. Do it. 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

happy Tuesday to you, love. It's 104.1 KRBE, Audrey Rose checking in. I'm telling you, man, no matter how long we live in H-Town, you'll never get used to not melting when going outside in our hottest time of the year, you know? 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

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Because, you know, over the weekend, I'm not going to lie, I was going down a rabbit hole rewatching The Hills. I haven't seen that show in years, but I'm telling you, peak trash TV.

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0: love her so much. It's 104.1 KRVE. Audrey Rez hanging with you. What's up, love?
1: I was wondering, how do you win for the Olivia Dean ticket?
0: Oh, you trying to see her next week? 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
3: 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Okay, a message you wanted, a laugh you did not expect, good news at the right moment, or one little moment that just makes the day feel way better. You deserve that today. Today and all days, but specifically today. So I hope today gives you a reason to call it a good one. All right? It's all about having a great day on purpose. And sometimes it's just the little things that can make you have that, okay? 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

0: Hey, it's 104.1 KRBE. So, admit it, Mike. You got a favorite Olivia Dean song?
1: I don't know which one.
2: Really?
1: That's my daughter's favorite question is, which do you like the best?
0: Ooh, see, mine is Lady Lady.
1: Oh, I love that. That is an awesome song.
0: Yeah, that's why we got to get you in the building so you can see her do it live next week. So, here's the deal. You want to get a Dean's List. Anytime you hear the Dean's List sounder, we're going to hook you up with tickets to see Olivia Dean. Can happen anytime all the way up until 6.

0: 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Who's this?
1: This is Chris. 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
0: Hi, Chris.
1: Hey, what's up?
0: Are you by chance on the dean's list? You ever been on the dean's list? You got all A's in school? Hey,
1: not my lifetime, but, you know, hopefully today changes.
0: Today's going to change, love. 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
1: Excellent. My daughter is going to love it.
0: Tickets to go see her Art of Loving tour next Tuesday at the Toyota Center. Congratulations.
1: Thank you. Thank you.
0: You are so welcome, love. 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

Okay, okay. Tomorrow on the Rula Show with Eric, this is going to be something a little different. We're spilling the tea on a Wednesday. It's 104.1 KRBE, Audrey Rose hanging with you. So apparently, we want to hear all about the cheaters, all right? Specifically, if your mate cheated on you, what made you take them back? They want to get all your dirt, spill all your tea tomorrow morning, so don't miss it. 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

a scary wake-up call. It's 104.1 KRV, Audrey Rose hanging with you, love. So there's this woman who's going viral on the internet right now because she was, you know, she's in Kentucky. She's waking up. She's coming downstairs to her house to a bear, a full-on bear that wandered into her house to help itself to her KFC leftovers. Yeah. Okay, so this is what is a little reminder for you, right? You got to lock your doors, check your windows, do all those things, love. You never know who might pop in there. It's KRVE.

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Okay, so it looks like Pennywise is going to live again. Did you watch the series on HBO Max, the Welcome to Derry? So they just announced to yesterday that they are renewing it for season 2, and they're in production right now. Oh, I can't wait. It's Gary E.

0: Man, I swear, every time I play an Olivia Dean song, my phone lines just blow up, and this is what it sounds like.
1: Did I call at the right time?
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1: Did I win?
0: No, you didn't win Olivia Dean tickets, love. You're too early.
2: Oh, no, and I needed this.
0: I know. I'm sorry.
2: Okay.
0: Listen, you are not listening out for an Olivia Dean song. We want to get you on the Dean's List, and it's a sounder, love. 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Anytime it plays between now and 6, I got tickets for you to see her on her Art of Loving tour at the Toyota Center next Tuesday night. 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I promise you, we're going to have more chances throughout the day today. So if you just stick with your girl, you will hear the sounder. 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

was today years old when I read this article that your foot size, the size of your shoe, actually changes as you get older. It's 104.1 KRBE, Audrey Rose hanging with you. They call it Cinderella Complex, all right? And they were basically saying how a lot of us are walking around wearing too small of shoes. And as a tall girl, you know, sometimes, man, I will fit my foot into any shoe that I can. Any shoe that I can, because, you know, they're too cute to pass up, right? It's KRBE.

I don't know if they're still choosing Texas with all this heat, especially in August. I'm just saying. It's 104.1 KRBE. How you doing, love? Audie Rose hanging with you. So want to remind you, man, a little after 3 o'clock today, me and Kevin Quinn are going to get into our daily debates. And today's all about that go-to family restaurant that you celebrate things at. What was that for you? Start thinking.

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11: Okay, you Harry Styles fan? Of course you are. So this is no drill. I need you to pay attention because we have a chance for you to see Harry Styles in Madison Square Garden. You could be there. The Together Together tour. Look, you and a guest, we are sending you to New York City to see him live. And all you got to do is text national keyword, driving. 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Good luck, love.

about you. I'm feeling like I need like maybe like a little midday pick-me-up. Some new music, something in there. It's 104.1 KRVE, Audrey Rose hanging with you. So let me do my job. Let me see what I can do here. How about we do some new somber? My body isn't ready. I'm going to get that ready for you coming up here in less than 3 minutes, all right?

0: It's 104.1 KRBE. How you doing, love? Kevin and Audrey, welcome to the show. Now, I got to do my best to go find Kevin Quinn because he's actually at work today. He is on time. I just don't know where he said. He said he was going to go to his office real fast and go get some things. Now he is. Well, there you are.
1: I didn't realize the show had started.
0: I gave you 30 seconds. I was like, hey,
1: you
0: sir.
1: Didn't yell for me. You normally yell.
0: I've been yelling for the last 20 minutes.
1: Oh, I was sitting in my office watching Instagram.
0: I cannot with you.
1: I'm sorry. I was literally in my office scrolling on Instagram. I'm like, why isn't Audrey yelling? It's usually she's yelling for me that the show is about to begin.
0: I did. I've been yelling for the last minute and a half. I'm like, hey, we got a minute, 20 seconds, 10 seconds. I'm like, oh, he's really not coming in here. All right, then. That's how we're starting today. Then that's how we'll start today.
1: Yeah. Sorry.
0: It's all good. It's all good.
1: literally like doing nothing.
0: All that doing nothing was helping you with your jokes today, because it is your day too, so I hope you got some jokes.
1: I'm totally and wholly unprepared for the day.
0: Well, happy Tuesday, everybody.
1: Honestly, I woke up this morning. I woke up because I stayed up a little late working on a project. I woke up this morning and I was like, God, is it Friday yet?
0: See.
1: God.
0: You know when you
1: one eye it and you're like, oh my God, it's only Tuesday. It's only freaking Tuesday. What is happening to my life?
0: Well, we're here to do a show. Now, we're going to get your jokes together because Carline Comedy's coming up, but we also are still in the window for the Dean's List.
1: Oh, that's right. Olivia Dean tickets.
0: Mm-hmm.
1: Mm-hmm.
0: Had a lot of people calling about that today, and it's not when an Olivia Dean song plays. Let's be very clear.
1: You got to listen for the very subtle Olivia Dean cue to call. Get on the Dean's List, and then we'll give you the tickets.
0: That's right. It happens all the way up until 6 today. Mm-hmm. Other than that, you know, clearly we got debauchery and craziness to unfold in this show. Who knows where this show will go?
1: I know.
0: It's going off the rails already.
1: It's next. It's Kevin and Audrey. Show's underway.
2: Hi, good afternoon from the Bell Furniture Unbeat a Bell Prices Traffic Desk. In downtown, Katy Freeway eastbound at I-45, there's some trouble on the connecting ramp. You should expect delays. Highway 288 southbound at Wheeler, a crash is blocking two right lanes. You backed up from 59. I-45 northbound at Franklin Street, a crash was cleared. You're still slow from Allen Parkway. 59 Southwest Freeway southbound at Fountain View, you're down two right lanes. There's a 10-minute slowdown from Buffalo Speedway. I'm Becca Parker with your KRBE traffic check.
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0: Hey, what's going on? It's Audrey Rose from Kevin and Audrey, and I'm so happy that you're here. 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It kicks off at 3:15. 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

0: What is that? 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Oh, my God. 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Are you serious?
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4: Yeah, so ride those tolls.
3: Just so you know.
4: All right, Kevin. Today's your day. You ready? You got some jokes?
3: What do they serve at birthday parties in heaven?
4: Birthday parties, angel cake or angel food.
3: Got it.
4: Ah, I'm feeling good. Okay.
3: I gave you an easy one to start out with.
4: Next one. What you got?
3: What do you call an espresso with a cold?
4: Low espresso. What?
3: Coffee. Coffee.
4: I get it.
3: What's a cucumber's favorite instrument?
4: Cucumber's favorite instrument.
3: You'll never get this in a million years. Never. Never.
4: Cucumber's
3: Don't even
4: favorite
3: try.
4: Instrument.
3: You're never going to get it in a million years.
4: Cucumbers.
3: Never going to get it.
4: Melon. Violin.
3: Piccolo. A piccolo.
4: I should have got that.
3: You would never, never in a million years would you have gotten that.
4: I wasn't banned. You're a billion. Piccolo, I should have got it.
3: Never in the heat death of the universe.
4: Okay, you little jerk. What you trying to say?
3: What did the pumpkin say when it was surprised?
4: What, Kevin? What did the pumpkin say?
3: Oh, my gourdness! Oh, my gourdness! You surprised me. I'm going to give you an easy one here at the end. See if you can get this one, okay?
4: I want to take your other one.
3: No. This one's for you.
4: Oh, okay.
3: What country do cows love to visit?
4: Country the cows. Switzerland. Is it Switzerland?
3: No.
4: What?
3: It's Moo Zealand.
4: Are you kidding? Here for the Swiss.
3: Moo Zealand. Switzerland. All right, 833-390-5.
4: Or something.
3: Moo. Cow jokes always have moo in the punchline.
4: I mean, I get that, but yeah. I'm like, I don't know. Swiss?
3: Moo.

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4: I do. My name is Kendall Miner. What's Michael Jackson's favorite fast food restaurant?
3: What is Michael Jackson's favorite fast food restaurant?
5: KFC.
4: KFC.
5: I should have ate that.
3: Audrey thought she knew, but she didn't quite get it just right.
5: It was a fun fact. I'm like, I know he liked KFC. But I don't know.
3: No, it's not KFC. It's KFC. Thank you, Kendall.
4: You're welcome.
3: It's Kevin and Audrey. Give us your name and give us your joke.
6: Aria.
3: What's your joke?
6: How does a flower get a boat across the lake?
3: How does a flower get a boat across the lake? Tell us.
5: Yeah.
6: It rose.
3: It rose. Yeah.
5: It rose. Pretty clever, Aria.
3: Thank you, Aria. It's Kevin and Audrey. Give us your name and give us your joke.
7: Happy Hump Day Eve. It's Paul.
3: Oh, hey.
5: Happy Hump Day Eve.
7: Hey. So, which two letters of the alphabet are always jealous?
3: Which two letters of the alphabet are always jealous? Tell us.
5: Yeah,
7: it's
3: up. N-V. N-V. Yeah, I get it. Yeah, N and B. Yeah, that's it. Yeah.
7: N and B.
3: Yeah. It's Kevin and Audrey. Give us your name. Give us your joke.
8: It's John.
3: John! Hey, friend.
8: How does Mario know what will happen in the future?
3: How does Mario know what will happen in the future? Tell us.
5: Yeah.
8: He uses a Luigi board.
3: A Luigi board.
5: It's like a pre-spooky season joke. I love it. Thank you, John.
3: Thanks, buddy.
8: Thank you, guys.
3: Bye. It's Kevin and Audrey. Give us your name. Give us your joke.
6: Abigail.
3: Hey, Abigail. What's your joke?
6: What did one candle say to the other?
3: What did one candle say to the other?
6: Do you want to go out tonight?

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1: Back to school.
0: Make the most of it with KRVE in your car and on the app.

0: Maybe you got straight A's in school. Maybe your little league team won the championship.
1: Whatever.
0: Maybe
1: it was.
0: Your choir got selected for state.
1: Or you got perfect attendance and you got a little plaque at your awards ceremony. Whatever it was, your family was taking you out.
0: Maybe your dad got a promotion at work. It's time to go out to our go-to celebration restaurant.
1: Yeah.
0: What was that for your family?

0: uncles. We're all going out here.
1: We're going to celebrate.
0: Okay, so for me and for my family, it was always Olive Garden. Because back in the day, Olive Garden was like a fancy restaurant.
1: It was.
0: For the longest time, I used to think Olive Garden and even Red Lobster, that was a big deal. And we didn't go there very often.
1: No.
0: So, like, when the family got together, my mom's like, we're going to go there. And I got
1: going
0: grandma.
1: To Olive Garden.
0: We're celebrating.
1: Special occasion.
0: You did really
1: big
0: good
1: birthday.
0: In school today, girl. Yeah.
1: Mm-hmm.
0: We're going over there. And I remember being so excited. Like, Olive Garden. They have the peach tea. I can't wait to try it.
1: You're going to get the peach tea? And I'm going to just house down some breadsticks for about 2 hours.
0: As many as I can. It was a big deal.
1: Yeah.
0: It was a big deal. So ours was always Olive Garden. But what about your family?
1: Okay. I don't know if you all remember this restaurant, Ponderosa Steakhouse.
0: What?
1: The old Ponderosa. I don't even know if they exist anymore.
0: Ponderosa Steakhouse.
1: Yeah. Ponderosa is one of these, like, buffet restaurants that also serve steak.
0: Oh.
1: So they had a salad bar, an all-you-can-eat salad bar that had, like, soup and salad and some other hot things on it.
0: Nice little fixins.
1: Yeah.
0: Was it as fancy as, like, a Texas Del Brazil or so whenever they have...
1: No.
0: No?
1: Are you
0: salad
1: kidding?
0: Bar, not like that. Okay.
1: No, it's not a Chama Gaucha
0: you're saying
1: Brazilian
0: it's a steakhouse,
1: steakhouse.
0: So I'm assuming, like, fancy when you say steakhouse.
1: This was where you bring the kids on Sunday after church. This Ponderosa was a very family-friendly, like, think of it like a Sizzler or a, you know, like...
0: A Sizzler. I forgot about that restaurant, but we used to go there, too.
1: Yeah.
0: Before it got shut down back home in Colorado. That used to be the spot.
1: It's a buffet. Yeah.
0: So you guys were going to Ponderosa.
1: And here's what we would do. Here's the technique that we had to master, okay? The kids... We would all order steak. My mom would order, like, all of us, we would get, like, you know, steaks off the menu.
0: Uh-huh.
1: And it comes with the salad bar.
0: Okay.
1: But we were not allowed to eat our steaks at the restaurant.
0: What the?
1: Because we had to eat and fill up in the salad bar.
0: Was that your mom's instructions?
1: Yes. The steaks get boxed up and get brought home for another meal.
0: She did not. So when she saw you up there trying to eat, you're just like, stop it, Kevin!
1: You cannot eat the steak!
0: Get your fork away from your mouth. Don't
1: right.
0: eat that.
1: No, the steaks get immediately boxed up. We're eating off the salad bar. You're still hungry? You're still hungry? Go up to the salad bar. Go up to the buffet. The steak is coming home. This is what we're having for dinner.
0: Not go to
1: possibly
0: the salad
1: tomorrow's
0: bar.
1: Lunch.
0: Did you make you do half the steak? Take
1: What's
0: half
1: that?
0: The steak and eat half of it for dinner and eat the other half for lunch tomorrow. Was your mom?
1: Your mom
0: was stretched out 3 meals from
1: that. Yeah, absolutely. We're going to spend $11.99 on this kid's buffet and steak.
0: Then we're going to make it
1: last. We're going to make it. This is going to be a whole weekend worth of food. Where was your family's go-to celebration restaurant?
0: Yeah.
1: We want to hear from you today. 833-390-5723. You were celebrating. Someplace fancy.
0: Yeah.
1: Or maybe it was McDonald's. We want to know.
0: I mean, if it was that too, there's no shame in your game. We want to hear about it.
1: We want to hear from you. 833-390-5723. Where are we celebrating with the fam? It's the Daily Debate.
2: Good afternoon from the Bell Furniture Unbeatable Prices Traffic Desk in downtown. Katy Freeway eastbound at I-45. There is some trouble on the connecting ramp. 288 southbound at Wheeler. A crash is blocking two right lanes. You're slow from 59. 59 Southwest Freeway southbound at Fountain View. A crash was cleared. There's still some stop and go from Buffalo Speedway. Katy Freeway eastbound at Mason. There's a crash in two right lanes. You've got a 10-minute delay. I'm Becca Parker with your KRBE traffic check.
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16: Hey, what's going on? It's Audrey Rose from Kevin and Audrey, and I'm so happy that you're here. More importantly, though, I think you're here just in time to laugh at some of our terrible jokes. You know, every day we love to do Carline comedy, making you laugh, put a smile on your face. It kicks off at 3:15. Don't miss it.

0: It's the Tuesday that feels like a Friday. Kevin and Audrey, 104.1 KRBE. Hello. All right, so we are talking about
1: our celebration restaurant.
0: The place you would go to celebrate when you were a kid with the family. 833-390-5723. Where did you go? That go-to celebration restaurant when everybody, had something big.
1: Yeah.
0: You know, big going on.
1: We all wanted to get together to go there.
0: Yeah. Where was that for you?
2: We went to Chuck E. Cheese.

0: But you're talking Chuck E. Cheese whenever they still had the animatronics performing and they still did all the things.
1: Yeah, like 90s Chuck E. Cheese.
0: Yes. 90s, that was peak Chuck E. Cheese era.
2: Chuck E. Cheese.
0: It was a treat if I got to go to Chuck E. Cheese. I love that place.
2: It's the only restaurant you want to go to when you're eating. You can see a rat running around and not be upset about it, right?
1: That's true. Dinner, baby. I had a really great time. I really love

Lola Show with Eric, 8:20 Wednesday morning. We're going to spill the tea. If you were cheated on, tell us what made you take that cheating mate back. We'll hear from you on 104.1 KRBE.

0: Can we take a minute just to talk about the Cinderella Complex? It's Kevin and Audrey, 104.1 KRBE. This is a real thing, and more people are suffering from the Cinderella Complex than you would think about.
1: It made me mad. My husband sent this to me earlier.
0: Husband sent this to you?
1: Yeah, because he's always such a jerk when it comes to the shoe game.
0: He's been accusing you of having the Cinderella Complex.
1: Yeah.
0: And it's... If you've never heard of this concept, you may not know what it is, but as you get older, you don't realize that your body changes.
1: Uh-huh.
0: Specifically, ladies and gentlemen, your feet.
1: Yes.
0: And we all take for granted when we learn our shoe size as we become adults that, you know, our feet are our feet and our shoe size is our shoe size. But the Cinderella Complex, it's a real thing.
1: Yep. It's changing the game and it's changing our minds.
0: We'll get to it next. We're going to talk about it.

0: I love the fact that your husband is the one that sent you this article. It's KRVE, Kevin Quinn, Audrey Rose.
1: He's such a jerk.
0: Your husband sent you an article on the Cinderella complex and how it affects people's health.
1: And you would think with the name, because I'm a little bit of a Disney adult, so I was like, ooh, Cinderella complex. Ooh, okay, let me look at this. What is he talking about? Want to go to Disney?
0: This is all about how your feet change as you age, and the size of your feet at age 20 may not be the same as you get a little older.
1: Uh-huh.
0: At age 30, at age 40, even age 50. And if you're trying to squeeze your feet into the same pair of shoes, you're probably doing yourself a huge disservice. What was it that your husband said to you? Because I love this.
1: The reason he sent this is because he's like, see, I've been trying to tell you you have these big old size 11s and you need to get like bigger shoes. Stop laughing at it, Kevin.
0: Yeah. Audrey, you do have some big feet.
1: You don't know if I have big feet.
0: I can use my eyeballs and see that you have big old Bigfoot feet.
1: They're not big. Bigfoot feet? They're not big. I'm like a size 9. And let me tell you, as a tall girl, because I'm a tall woman, I'm like 5'8". And I hate going shoe shopping. Like most women, we love shoes. I hate it because every time I go shoe shopping and every time I find something cute that I think I like, they never have my size.
0: Right.
1: And so I have been notoriously known to like squeeze my foot into a
0: size
1: your foot. Too small or so because the shoe is really cute. I've been known to do that.
0: That's the Cinderella complex, they call it.
1: you're
0: not doing your health any
1: favors. My feet are growing.
0: Audrey jokes about having bunions on the show, and I think that's probably closer to reality than. Because you're squeezing your feet into shoes that don't fit. You probably do have all kinds of bunions on those shoes.
1: We're good this week. I just got a pedicure, okay?
0: This week. Shave those things off.
1: Yeah, she scraped all that off, baby. We are good. My toes are smooth.
0: Oh, my God. We should probably move on from this discussion.
1: I'll come back in about 2 weeks or so. I could be questionable.
0: Needless to say, Audrey does not have a side hustle selling pictures of those things on the internet.
1: You think anybody would want pictures of my feet?
0: I don't know.
1: They're size 9, everybody. They're not size 11. They're
0: there are freaks
1: big.
0: Who like all kinds of weird things. Don't shave them for a while. See how it goes.

it's the Rula Show with Eric, 7:20 at 9 o'clock Wednesday morning. Somebody is seeking closure from their high school guidance counselor. What happened there? Well, we're going to find out on 104.1 KRDE.

0: I feel like we've got so many people named Olivia making music these days. We got Olivia Rodrigo. We got Olivia Dean. Mm-hmm. We want to get you on the Dean's list to see Olivia Dean, the other Olivia, not this Olivia.
1: Yeah.
0: Olivia Dean.
1: Uh-huh.
0: And if you hear the cue to call.
1: Yeah, it's the Dean's list sounder.
0: You want to be caller 104. Mm-hmm. And then we'll set you up with free tickets. It's going to happen between now and 6 o'clock.
1: Yeah, her show's next Tuesday. We want you there. I know.

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0: Kevin Quinn, Audrey Rose, 104.1 KRBE, Daily Debate. The place you'd go to celebrate when you were a kid. What was that go-to restaurant where the family would load up and head to celebrate the big wins?
1: It was Red Lobster.
2: Oh, I love Red Lobster.
1: My dad

0: mom and dad.
1: Yep.
0: So we're six total.
2: Oh, my goodness. That's a lot of kids.
0: So he would tell us, don't eat anything because you're going to go out to eat. You know, you got to not eat. So we wouldn't eat anything all day. And then 30 minutes before we were going to the restaurant, he would say, I'm getting hungry. I'm going to make a peanut butter and jelly sandwich. Y'all want one? So he would feed us right before. I didn't catch on to this so that we wouldn't eat. We wouldn't be hungry. It was so funny. And he was so bad.
3: Your dad was a smart feller.
0: He was very smart.
3: He'd
0: he
3: feed
0: really
3: you
0: was.
3: Right before you t- he
0: right
3: took you out.
0: Right before he took us out. Yes, uh-huh.
2: That's
3: that
2: genius.
3: Way you could save a few dollars on Cheddar Bay biscuits and popcorn shrimp.
2: Yes.
0: Oh, yes, he was slick. I found out later. It was crazy.
2: He made sure you guys weren't hungry anymore.
3: Yeah,

0: Good afternoon from the Bell Furniture. I'm Beta Bell Price's traffic desk. Katy Freeway eastbound at I-45. The connecting ramp is closed right now. 610 East Loop westbound at McCarty. A stalled vehicle was just cleared away. Things are unwinding from Market. 59 Southwest Freeway northbound at Alabama Street. There's a crash in the center lane. It's got you stop and go from Highway 288. I'm Becca Parker with your KRBE traffic check.
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0: It's Kevin and Audrey. Who's this?
1: Hi, this is Rachel.
2: Rachel!
3: Oh, okay. That was very underwhelming.
4: Yeah, it was.
1: Now I'm excited. Bye.
3: Are you sure? You don't really sound
1: excited,
3: Rachel.
1: Yes, I'm super excited. Yes.
4: Yeah, she's super excited. She's telling us she is, so we have to believe her. We have to take her at her word.
3: Oh, okay.
1: Yeah, this is the first time I'm like calling in for something, and I actually get a response.
4: Got it. Okay. Well, we'll tell you how it works. We say your name really loud and excited. Like, we scream your name, and then you say, oh, cool. Oh, that's really great. That's awesome.
3: Well, yeah, or you can do that with his version.
4: Yeah. And then we give you tickets to a big concert that you wanted to go see. And then
3: usually say, thank you, Kevin and Audrey. Yep. You are the best. Yep.
4: That's how it works.
3: Because I can't believe I'm going to go see.
1: Thank you so much.
4: Oh, there it is. That's it.
3: Perfect. Rachel. You're going to go see Olivia Dean next Tuesday night.
1: Oh, my gosh. Thank you so much.
4: She's doing great, Audrey.
3: It's like she's so good.
1: Yeah, that walked me through it, and I'm feeling the energy. I'm so excited.
4: Oh, we're excited, too. Congratulations.
1: You guys can't see me, but I'm shaking.
4: Yeah.
3: It's
4: going to be huge. Olivia Dean, you're on the Dean's list.
3: Yeah.
4: The tickets are right there in her Art of Living Loving Live tour at the Toyota Center next week. Enjoy the concert, and thank you for listening to KRBE.
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0: Kevin and Audrey and 104.1 KRBE. Welcome to Tuesday afternoon. We appreciate you listening to the show, taking us with you wherever you go. 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
1: Yeah.
0: If you've ever gotten a speeding ticket or a parking ticket, some sort of citation for doing something you weren't supposed to do, and you thought you had the perfect excuse to fight it, just give up.
1: What do you mean give up?
0: Give up.
1: I've had some good excuses in my day.
0: Yeah.
1: Okay.
0: Well, you know what?
1: Got in an accident. Things were happening.
0: Nothing tops this woman in Auckland who wasn't even able to get out of her parking ticket despite dying.
1: Wait, what?
0: She died. I mean, she was resuscitated, but technically she actually passed away. She died. Had to be taken to the hospital and revived.
1: What?
0: Still could not fully get out of her parking ticket.
1: Oh, that's just terrible.
0: Wait till you hear the story. We got all the details next.
1: So stuck on the woman dying.
0: This is crazy. It's coming up.

0: This is one of the most crazy stories you're going to hear in a long time. It's Kevin and Audrey, KRBE. A woman living in Auckland, she received a parking ticket for staying too long in a supermarket car lot. The day she died and was brought back to life, this 54-year-old woman collapsed while she was shopping at a supermarket. Yeah. A stranger had to jump in and perform chest compressions and do CPR. They couldn't find a pulse. The paramedics came. They had to take her to the hospital. They brought this woman back from the dead. I mean, she was dead. They told her because her heart stopped, she died on the scene.
1: Wow.
0: They were able to revive her, resuscitate her after a few minutes, but she was clinically brain dead.
1: That's scary.
0: Yeah. Talk about having a bad day, right?
1: My goodness.
0: Well, technically, her car was only supposed to stay in the car lot for 90 minutes. That's the maximum amount of time you're supposed to be parked. But nobody moved her car for 5.5 hours, you know, because of the whole dying thing.
1: So they gave her a ticket?
0: She received an $80 violation notice from the Smart Compliance Management Company that patrols the parking lot.
1: Oh, no.
0: And, you know, of course, they did what any reasonable people would do. Her and her family reached out. They explained the circumstances.
1: Listen, and we had a relative that literally was dying.
0: Yep. So here's what they did. They said, customers are entitled to 90 minutes of parking. Your vehicle was parked for 341 minutes. Having considered your appeal in detail, we have decided to uphold the breach notice, as we believe it was correctly issued in accordance with the terms and conditions advertised within the area concerned.
1: How much money does that city need? How much money does it need?
0: Can you imagine?
1: This is awful.
0: Oh, wait, here's the last sentence. Due to the circumstances resulting in the violation, we are able to reduce this to a $30 administration fee.
1: That's as much as that they'll do? $30?
0: Oh. That's mighty kind of you. Instead of waiving the fee entirely, they reduced it from $80 to $30. You know, this is why the people that work at this place, you know, wear ties to work, the administrators.
1: Yeah, they do.
0: They wear ties to work. It's to keep the foreskin from slipping over their faces.
1: You're so bad.
2: Hi, good afternoon. From the Bell Furniture, I'm Vita Bell Price's traffic desk. Katy Freeway eastbound at I-45, the connecting ramp is closed. I-45 Gulf Freeway northbound at Monroe, an accident was cleared. There's still a 5-minute backup from Almeda, Genoa. Highway 249 Tomball Parkway northbound at FM 1960. There's a crash in 2 right lanes. It'll cost you 20 minutes from the North Sam Houston Tollway. I'm Becca Parker with your KRBE traffic check.
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0: Kevin and Audrey on 104.1 KRVE. I love today's daily debate. We're talking about the place you went as a kid to celebrate when the family had great news, somebody had a big win,
1: yeah.
0: You got straight A's on your report card. Where did you go to celebrate the wins as a kid?
2: Panjo's Pizza off 1960 and Champion. It was good pizza.
0: Yeah.
1: Well, I was going to say, what were your guys' go-to pizza order?
2: Yeah, I was a little kid. Whatever they gave me.
0: Whatever they gave you. You were just happy to have pizza in your face, you know?
2: Yeah. And it was wood floors. They had two guys that played banjos and one guy played a piano. Big glass windows. You could watch them twirl the dough up in the air. It was pretty cool.
0: That's an awesome memory, man.
1: That's a good memory,
0: And, too. You know, that's the kind of place that you wish was still open. They're not there anymore, are they?
2: They're not there anymore. I looked up the name to see if they're somewhere else nowadays, but no.
0: Oh, man. What
1: Can
0: a great memory.
1: Can you imagine your mom coming in? We're going to

0: Audrey's got us covered with what's clogging our feed coming up in just a couple of minutes. Will you fill us in, give us a little tease on what we can expect?
1: Well, we got some sad news coming in from a legendary rock band. Somebody passed away, so I'll let you know who, what's going on with that. But then we also have some interesting news because the VMAs, MTV's VMAs, they just announced the list of nominations for this year's award show. Can you guess who's leading the list? Can you guess?
0: The MTV VMAs. It's not going to be Taylor Swift.
1: You know what? Surprisingly, it's not Taylor Swift.
0: Yeah.
1: It's somebody else. Mm. But we'll get into it coming up in just a little bit.
0: Okay. What's clogging our feed is two songs from now. Is it Ella Langley?
1: No.
0: Oh, okay.
1: I thought it was
0: She's had a big year.
1: This song has been huge for her. You know? She's about to break so many records with it, but it's not her.
0: Okay.
1: It's not her.
0: Well, we'll find out together in about 6 minutes on KRBE with Kevin and Audrey. Just when

0: What's Clogging Our Feed with Kevin and Audrey.
1: Oh, I swear, this show just is always off the rails. Okay, so today, rock legend ZZ Top and Frank Beard, their drummer, he passed away at the age of 77 today, so that's making the rounds on social media.
2: Has anyone pointed out the irony that that guy wasn't known for having a big, long beard like the other guys?
1: He was beardless.
2: But he was named
1: Frank Beard. But he had no beard.
2: Well, you know, he was scruffy, but he didn't have a big, long, like beard like the other guys.
1: According to sources, he passed away in his ranch in Richmond, Texas. He actually was on hospice care, and so he was surrounded by friends and family. Yeah.
2: 77, right?
1: 77.
2: Yeah.
1: Now, the rest of the band was still touring. They actually ended up canceling a show, obviously, tonight. They were supposed to be in Salt Lake, and they're also supposed to be in Colorado Springs tomorrow. So they've canceled, like, some upcoming show dates, but they are going to resume doing their tour again, starting this weekend in Austin.
2: I just feel like 77 is really young these days. I mean,
1: I would guess it's because they've been around as a band for so long. Because the first time I remember seeing ZZ Top was in the Blues Brothers. Like, Blues Brothers 2000, they're in that. And I was like, oh, who's this band? Now, let's move on to some other news. Madonna, surprisingly, Madonna has taken the lead of nominations for this year's MTV VMAs. Can you believe that, Kevin? Can you believe that? Madonna.
2: That is surprising.
1: Taylor Swift has followed behind, so there's the leading artist. Then we also have, Ariana Grande's nominated, Sabrina Carpenter. They both have 7 nominations this year. Bruno Mars, Pink Pantheress, and Zara Larsson even earned 5 nominations. So we'll see what goes down. The VMAs are going to be airing a little later on in September, so be on the lookout for that, and we'll see what type of performances we get. They haven't announced that yet. Last but not least, if you're in the mood for barbecue, today is the day. Our very own Terry Black's location officially opened up in the Heights. Did you see?
2: I did see.
1: Yeah. Today was the very first day.
2: It's one of my favorite neighborhoods.
1: I looked at the line. The line was like wrapped around the corner during lunchtime today.
2: Right.
1: So, I mean, like, just be prepared to wait in long lines. But from what I've seen on that barbecue, it's calling your name. I may have to try that.
2: Mm-hmm. I know how much you like a little barbecue sauce, Audrey Rose.
1: You know. Let me get some brisket.
3: Hi, good afternoon from the Bell Furniture Unbeatable Prices Traffic Desk. Katy Freeway eastbound at I-45, that connecting ramp is closed. West Sam Houston Tollway northbound at Hammerley, an accident was cleared out of the way. There's still some stop and go from Westview. I-45 North Freeway southbound at I-10, you've got construction on the connecting ramp. I'm Becca Parker with your KRBE traffic check.
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1: Hey, you. Yeah, you. 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Maybe you're just avoiding actual human interaction. No judgment. Whatever you're doing, we see you. We appreciate you. 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

0: We had a winner just a little while ago getting someone on the Dean's List, and we want to put you on the Dean's List. If you don't know what I'm talking about, Audrey, fill them in.
1: Olivia Dean is coming. She's doing her show next Tuesday at the Toyota Center, and all week this week we have tickets from 8 a.m. to 6 p.m. when you hear the Dean's List sounder.
0: Yeah, so if I say see you next Tuesday, I'm not being rude. I'm trying to get you into Olivia Dean. Yes. Mm-hmm. So I'll be saying that all day. See you next Tuesday, Audrey.
1: Instant tickets you get if you are caller 104 when the sounder goes off low. So be listening.
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0: you and your family would get together at your go-to celebration restaurant and party. Where was that when you were a kid? You had a big win. Maybe you got straight A's.
1: Yeah, yeah. Or maybe you just, you know, the family's like, your family's in town. Your auntie's in town. We got to celebrate. Let's go here.
0: Where was that go-to celebration restaurant when you were a kid? Final word is coming up next. 833-390-5723. We're talking on Instagram. We're talking on Facebook today. It's Kevin and Audrey's Daily Debate. Where did you go as a kid to do all your celebrating?
2: Oh, Cece's Pizza.
0: You know, Cece's Pizza is a great spot. Great answer. Yeah.
2: Not every time. Not every time. Every single time. And I'm the youngest of six, so every single time there was a good thing going on, my whole family would pile up at Cece's for hours.
0: Yeah.
1: Now the question is, do you still go to Cece's now as an adult? Like, you know, for nostalgia. Are you sick of Cece's? You still go?
2: Yes, I still go.
0: Yeah, you got to.
1: Don't be guilty. She said it all shy. Like, don't feel guilty.
0: No, it's the kind of thing you got to pass along to your kids, right? It's just like...
2: That's exactly why we go. $5.99 buffet on Monday and Tuesday.
0: That's it. Pass that tradition on to the kids. They'll do it for their kids as long as CC's is a thing. It's a family tradition.

0: Here's the final word with Kevin and Audrey.
1: Where did you and the family go to celebrate big wins when you were a kid? The go-to celebration restaurant.
2: Yeah. Mine was Olive Garden. Nothing like Olive Garden.
1: Nothing like unlimited soup, salad, and breadsticks to celebrate a big win when you're a kid.
2: And that peach tea, too. Yeah, that was fancy.
1: Straight A's. We're going to get the tour of Italy, baby.
2: That's right. We're going to the Olive Garden.
1: When I was a kid, it was Ponderosa Steakhouse. I don't even think they're around anymore because of the way my mom would take us to Ponderosa. You kill that buffet, and we're taking the steaks home for a second meal.
2: Your mom is so bad.
1: Yeah. She was frugal. She's still very frugal. All right, where did you go for the go-to celebration restaurant when you were a kid?
3: Well, in the Pasadena area, it was a place called Western Sizzlin' that had all-you-can-eat chicken fried steak on Sunday.
1: Oh, my God.
3: And I could put away three when I was younger.
1: Oh, yeah.
2: Three? It might as well have been a competition in your family. Three?
3: And now Kelly's Diner that still exists on Park Place and the one down in Lamarck have the biggest chicken fried steak in the city. So I'm a chicken fried steak man.
1: Yeah, it sounds like you're a connoisseur of the chicken fried steak.
3: Absolutely.
1: And Kelly's Diner has the best one or the biggest one in the city.
3: Yes, and when they shut down Louis on the Lake and Boston Sea Party, we all cried.
1: all of us like, chicken fried steak fans.
2: What am I going to do with that? They're chicken fried steak.
1: We mourned.
3: It was a sad day in Houston.
4: 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Katy Freeway eastbound at I-45, the connecting ramp is closed. Highway 225 westbound at Tidal, watch for a stalled vehicle in the center lane. It's got you backed up from Independence Parkway. Sam Houston Tollway northbound at Tanner Road, there's a stalled vehicle in the right lane. It's going to cost you an extra 20 minutes from Beech Nut. I'm Becca Parker with your KRBE traffic check.
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0: Kevin and Audrey on 104.1 KRBE. Tomorrow, you want to tune in on your way to work or to drop the kids off at school. Whatever you're doing, make sure you've got the Rule of Show with Eric, because they've got something special planned. What are they doing?
1: They're spilling tea.
0: Oh, yeah.
1: Okay. So Sam always likes to ask questions about relationships. And tomorrow they're going to be asking about the cheaters. And specifically, if you were in a relationship, somebody cheated on you, why did you stay with your cheater?
0: I wonder if anyone who got caught sending roses to somebody they shouldn't have is going to call in. Like, you know, I always feel like if you get busted.
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1: see, it depends on how I got caught and what went down.
0: That's what I'm saying.
1: How messy it was.
0: Oh my gosh.
1: Yeah.
0: Not only do you stay with your cheater, do you keep listening to the radio show that helped you bust them?

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0: The fact that this story actually happened in Kentucky is probably the chef's kiss of this whole thing. It's Kevin and Audrey, 104.1 KRBE. A bear broke into a woman's house and helped himself to her leftover KFC.
1: Oh, man. Well, you know, they do say it's finger-licking good.
0: Yeah.
1: He broke in there to eat those leftovers.
0: This woman named Kendra North left her front door open because she was trying to get some fresh air flowing through her house, and she forgot to close it before she went to bed. She woke up and discovered that a bear had gotten inside and smashed a glass table and eaten all of her leftover Kentucky Fried Chicken.
1: I wonder if did she just leave it on the table?
0: I guess she must have left the bucket out. She's like, I'm a little sad because I was really hoping to eat the, you know, the KFC.
1: That would have scared the crap out of me. Can you imagine going downstairs, a bear's in your house, eating your leftovers?
0: Yeah, that would be like the worst, the least of my worries. Like, I'm like,
1: take the food,
0: take the KFC, brother.
1: Matter of fact, take the whole fridge.
0: Right?
1: Take the whole fridge.
0: Yeah, you could have anything you want.
1: Please just get out of my house.
0: Back out slowly. Right? A couple days.

0: is here with roses.
1: We know that you have been on at least 3 dates. Who is Eileen?
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0: Mad Love. It's Audrey Rose from Kevin and Audrey, and got the perfect thing for you. 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
1: We did it!
0: We did it. Tuesday's done.
1: Yeah, Tuesday vibes. That's nice. I think it's National Fajita Day, too, so we need to get some fajitas.
0: Really?
1: Yeah.
0: I woke up this morning, I was thinking it was Friday when I went, as soon as I opened, what cracked one eye open, I'm like, is it Friday yet? Is it Friday? Oh, crap on a cracker. It's only Tuesday. Oh, man. Yeah, I know you can relate to this. Somebody's listening right now going, I can relate to that, Kevin. Well, I had a day like that.
1: No, well, hopefully you didn't. Go get yourself a fajita and chill out, okay? Because tomorrow's a beautiful day to look forward to.
0: You know when everyone like, is sitting in the restaurant and your fajitas come out and they're sizzling on the plate and, like...
1: Have that nice crackle.
0: Everyone's
1: got
0: staring.
1: Peppers looking all good.
0: Everyone's staring at you, going, "Oh man, I should have gotten the fajitas."
1: Yeah,
0: I got the enchilada. Dang, those fajitas look good,
1: don't they? They look delicious. Now I'm really hungry for that. I need to go get some.
0: What was the highlight of the show for you today?
1: Oh, yeah, let me get my mind off fajitas. I think the highlight of the show for me today was learning about the feet thing, the Cinderella complex.
0: Oh, yeah. Well, your husband sent that to you saying that you need to learn that your feet grow as you get older and you can't keep stuffing your big feet in the tiny shoes. It'll cause all kinds of problems.
1: I don't have big feet, okay? I don't have big feet. I'm a tall girl, but I feel like my feet, I wear size 9. I can still stuff them
0: into
1: like a size
0: in
1: like
0: denial.
1: Six or...
0: She's in denial.
1: You think I got a big foot?
0: You are a Sasquatch. When it comes
1: what?
0: To from the on the that didn't come out right.
1: No, you said what you said. You mean what you said. It's over with now.
0: What?
1: I'm gonna take my Sasquatch feet over here and go get my feet already. Bye.

It's the Rula Show with Eric, 8:20 Wednesday morning. We're going to spill the tea. If you were cheated on, tell us what made you take that cheating mate back. We'll hear from you on 104.1 KRBE. 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
3: Hey, it is Tyler Fry. 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Coming up tonight, H-Town's Top 8 at 8. Get you a pair of tickets to go see Kylie Cantrell all over the Disney franchise. She's going to be at White Oak Music Hall October 14th. And we'll do a pair of tickets coming up tonight on the countdown, 8 o'clock. Kicking the show off, Sabrina Carpenter taking her around the house. Little tour.